0: local dealers to sell the products. Singaporean Melvin Tan Chin Chia has been identified alongside Malaysian Hu Chia Hao as the alleged ringleaders. They were arrested after police raided a rented house and seized nearly 2,000 drug-laced e-cigarette cartridges and 140 milliliters of etomidate liquid. Another Singaporean, Oh Jung Fong, is accused of supplying the etomidate liquid. The Workers' Party will set out its vision for Singapore's economy in Parliament tomorrow through a motion responding to the government's economic plans. Most of the opposition party's 12 MPs are expected to speak, covering topics such as innovation, the cost of doing business, jobs, and helping local firms expand overseas. The motion calls for a more equal and inclusive economy with greater opportunities for entrepreneurs, businesses, and workers. It also proposes an economy driven by dynamic local companies, stronger domestic demand, and more Singaporeans and Singaporean capital venturing abroad. A 56-year-old Singaporean motorcyclist was killed yesterday in Johor after an accident on the North-South Expressway. The accident took place just after 2 p.m. along a portion of the highway heading south. Authorities say the man lost control of his motorcycle and crashed into the back of a multi-purpose vehicle. He had been traveling southbound with two other Malaysian motorcyclists. One of them suffered a fractured right thigh, while the other sustained minor injuries. Investigations are ongoing. South Korea has registered its highest temperature since records began more than a century ago. The southeastern city of Yongsan, which has been at the center of an ongoing heat wave, reached 42.5 degrees Celsius at around 1:30 p.m. Cities including Daegu and Busan saw the mercury climb into the high 30s, while more than 20 localities were under 20 emergency heatwave alerts yesterday. Authorities have urged people to immediately stop all outdoor activities, while the country's professional baseball league was forced to cancel a second straight game. The recovery operation for renowned climber Nirmal Purja and his team is underway after last week's deadly avalanche on Broad Peak in northern Pakistan. The Alpine Club of Pakistan says ground rescue teams have reached his body and have begun bringing down four victims, including Purja, two other Nepali climbers, and a Chinese national. Officials say another body has been located at a much higher elevation, but weather conditions mean a recovery attempt is unlikely for now. All 10 members of Purja's international expedition were killed when the avalanche struck on Thursday.
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0: Teeing off with golf, Singapore's Shannon Tan recorded the best major result of her career when she ended tied for sixth at the Women's British Open. The 22-year-old shot a final round 2-under-69 at Royal Lytham and St. Anne's to end on 1-under-par 283. She finished four shots behind Japan's Shiho Kuwaki, who beat Germany's Esther Henselite in a playoff to win the title. The result continues Shannon's impressive season, as she has improved on a best finish at each of the four majors she has played this year. Two cycling Olympic champion Remco Evenepoel has claimed a record fourth Clásica San Sebastián title. The Belgian battled back from a late puncture and bike change to rejoin the leaders with 33 kilometers remaining. He made his move on the final climb, with only Ecuador's Richard Carapaz able to stay with him before edging Carapaz in a two-man sprint to the finish. The 26-year-old will now turn his focus to the Road World Championships, where he hopes to reclaim the title he won in 2022. And finally, in badminton, 17-year-old Tanvi Sharma from India has become the youngest ever champion of the Taipei Open. The teenager beat Vietnam's 6th seed Nguyen Thuy Linh 21-16-21-16 in yesterday's women's singles final to claim her maiden BWF World Tour title. At 17 years and 223 days old, Sharma broke the record previously held by Chinese Taipei's Tai Tzu Ying. She also became the first Indian to win the tournament's women's singles title since Saina Nehwal in 2008. And that's your sports update. I'm Shilpa Shades.
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11: Good morning, Singapore. It's Glen Angel and the bro.
12: Woohoo!
11: Timo.
12: Yeah.
11: Happy Monday.
12: And very quickly, just want to say hi to a couple of people. Number one, E.T., who had us over last Friday.
13: Phone
12: with
13: home.
12: Some awesome, awesome Peranakan food.
11: Eugene Toe.
12: That's right. You even tap out some. Have you finished your bua keluar
11: It's still in the fridge. Chap chai well as Kipio a soup. Very nice herpio soup.
12: Okay. All right. For those who love Peranakan food, go and check out Baba Toes, okay? Another person we want to say hi to this morning, this comes courtesy of our boss, Stephen Chu. He says, please say hello to James, who is a fellow rugby parent who listens to Kiss 92. He thinks Tim has a good sense of humor.
13: Oh, thanks, James.
11: Wow. That's why you're on the show.
12: Oh, okay. I was going to think, because he's a rugger, right? He's probably still marbled from the weekend. Because otherwise, nobody ever says Tim has a good sense of humor. All right, well, thank you very much for tuning in to Kiss 92.
13: All right, so this morning, we're going to be chatting about something. And it got me thinking because last Friday, I did Angel's Couch, but I was like telling you guys what's in the cinema, right? Like the Odyssey, as well as a couple of other movies, like Spider-Man and stuff like that, right? And I was thinking, but do I really want to go to the cinema? You know, tickets are like, what, $16 for a regular
12: weekend.
13: But if you go IMAX and then if you go like to the premiere,
12: gold class,
13: all that, obviously it goes up, right? $25, $30, whatever it is. I was like, you know what, I'm just going to wait for it to come on streaming, which is what I did for The Devil Wears Prada 2. I watched that over the weekend,
11: which
13: right?
11: means we're not so particular, but there are some people who are very particular
13: of
11: when
13: course.
11: It comes to these mega movies like The Odyssey. They need to watch it on IMAX
13: and the blockbusters, you know, the ones with the big action, like a Transformers or a Die Hard kind of movie, right?
12: Yep.
13: You want to see all the blowing up and everything up close and big and loud and all that, right? But I mean, I used to love going to the cinema, but now everything's available at your fingertips.
12: That's right.
13: So the cinema is dying.
12: Yeah. I mean, if it were a few weeks ago, we actually asked our listeners why people don't go to the cinema, you know, as much anymore. Mm. And obviously, one of the things that comes out is price, okay? Mm-hmm. Because what they take into consideration is it's not just the price of the ticket, which seems to be going up. I mean, like Angel just said, like $16. Last time I remember, you're a student, you're paying
13: $7
12: like $6.
13: Yeah.
12: Right? But now $16, it's not just the price of the ticket you got to keep in consideration. You also got to think about the parking. You got to think about the dinner.
13: The food.
12: So very easily, a night out with the family to go watch the movie and maybe dinner, drinks, snacks can come up to $100 if you got a family of 3 to 4.
13: But that's exactly what it is. It's a night out. There is an opinion piece in the Straits Times on page B1 about cinemas repositioning themselves as a luxury experience where tickets could go $25, $50 bucks, you know, depending. They bring their food to you, they bring the drinks to you, you don't have to lift a finger. That could go up $200-$300. I mean, depending on how much you drink as well or eat, right?
11: Right.
13: So are people willing to pay that?
12: Yeah. Okay, that's a good question. I suppose we should ask you today if you think $16 is too expensive, if you think $25 is too expensive, what is your ideal price for a cinema ticket? Okay, and let us know why that is the ideal amount for you and your family. Let us know over at 8855-0920. Drop us a WhatsApp message. We'd love for you to know.
11: You know, I imagine it'll be quite a lot, like for families and all that.
13: It will be, yeah.
11: For me, it's not so much about like how much it costs. I like luxury experiences, but you know, these days I have no date to go you know, to the movie with. So I'll just buy the movie on Apple when it comes out, right?
12: Yeah.
11: It's about $26, $28 thereabout, and I get to keep it as well.
12: Watch it over and over and over again.
11: Yeah.
13: But like you said,
11: I would go. I mean, if I had like someone to go watch a movie with, I would.
13: Oh, we go watch a movie with you.
11: Yeah. Not the same.
13: Oh, you're okay.
12: So you're okay. You're okay with $25 a ticket.
11: Yeah.
12: You would be okay with that.
11: $30, I'm fine.
13: I'm okay with $15-$25, depending on what the experience is. Like, if it's going to be like an IMAX Odyssey kind of thing, I want to make sure I'm comfortable and it's got to be a big screen thing, then definitely I'll be okay with
12: but
13: it.
12: But for like a regular movie?
13: For a regular movie on a regular day,
12: no meals.
13: On a weekday, no meals, no popcorn, this and that, I'd say $10. I think $10 is a good price.
12: Yeah,
13: for a ticket,
12: I would go $10 too, but I mean, I really hardly doubt you would be able to find that nowadays, but that would be the ideal.
11: I will go with $15.
13: Okay. All right. Okay. Let us know. 8855-0920

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3: On the TPE towards the SLE after Pasir Ris Drive 8, a broken down vehicle has been spotted also on the same stretch, but this time after the KPE, another vehicle's having trouble there as well. Lots going on the roads, specifically lots of heavy traffic. So please don't be a tailgater, don't be a road hogger, and please use those indicators.
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0: Adele, Rolling in the Deep, right here on Kiss 92, all the great songs in one place. So we just found out from Shalini Susan,
1: yes,
0: that the average price, you know, like for a weekday screening, is about $11.
1: Okay, that's off-peak la. Okay, so not the weekend, but if you take advantage of some of their, you know, offers with certain credit cards, or you're part of some movie club, you can get it even lower.
0: Yeah.
1: Okay. All right.
0: Now, why don't they just make it standard? Right, since they're losing business anyway. I mean, all the cinemas, like, okay, standard price, $12 across the board.
1: Yeah. Okay. Right. Well, I do they still have concession passes for, you know, elderly people and for students as well?
0: I think they do. Right?
2: Yeah.
1: They do? Okay, okay, okay.
0: Senior
1: okay.
0: citizens.
1: Yeah. All right, well, we're asking you today exactly, you know, what you think would be the ideal amount for a movie ticket that would make sense to you. You would, you know, start going watch movies more often as well. And maybe justify it. Tell us exactly why that would be the ideal price of a ticket for you. And today, if we pick your message, you win a couple perfume making workshop with $250 from Centopia, which is an experiential perfumery. It's located in Sentosa.
2: That's right. 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
1: Absolutely.
2: And these, they use native orchids, and you can create your own unique fragrance. I think you're going to come up with like 120 different fragrances.
0: I wonder what fragrance will come up for me.
1: Oh, the Glen. Oh, like, Eau de Glen.
2: Eau de Glen.
1: Eau de Glen.
0: What do they think I should smell like?
1: No, but honestly, with 120 scent oils, right, just the number of combinations you could come up with, and don't forget, just the amount of scent oil, the proportions as well, can influence the scent. You could end up with a completely different fragrance.
2: For sure, for sure. All right, so let us know your thoughts. 8855-0920.
0: All right, it's 8:20.
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2: On the AYE towards Tuas after Buona Vista, a vehicle's broken down. Also on the ECP towards Changi, a broken down vehicle at the exit to the PIE. Now on Seletar West Link, heading towards the Seletar Aerospace Drive, look out for a broken down vehicle after Yishun Avenue 1 and avoid Lane 4. Also on the TPE towards the SLE after Pasir Ris Drive 8, another vehicle's broken down. What's happening out there? Let us know if there's more. 8855-0920.
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1: On the PIE towards Tuas after Eng Neo Avenue, look out for a broken down vehicle. Same situation on the AYE, but this time towards Tuas after Buona Vista, a broken down vehicle has been spotted. Elsewhere on the ECP towards Changi at the exit to the PIE, a vehicle's having trouble there. And on Seletar West Link towards Seletar Aerospace Drive, a vehicle's broken down after Yishun Avenue 1, avoid lane 4. Hit us up at our WhatsApp number, 8855-0920, if you spot anything.
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6: These are your news headlines. I'm Shilpa Shades. Four Singaporeans are among 65 people arrested in Ho Chi Minh City for their alleged roles in running a K-pop trafficking network. Police say the group injected atomidate into e-cigarette liquid before using local dealers to sell the products. Singaporean Melvin Tan Chin Chia has been identified alongside Malaysian Hu Chia Hao as the alleged ringleaders. They were arrested after police raided a rented house and seized nearly 2,000 drug-laced e-cigarette cartridges and 140 milliliters of atomidate liquid. Another Singaporean, Oh Jung Fong, is accused of supplying the atomidate liquid. The Workers' Party will set out its vision for Singapore's economy in Parliament tomorrow through a motion responding to the government's economic plans. Most of the opposition party's 12 MPs are expected to speak, covering topics such as innovation, the cost of doing business, jobs, and helping local firms expand overseas. The motion calls for a more equal and inclusive economy with greater opportunities for entrepreneurs, businesses, and workers. It also proposes an economy driven by dynamic local companies, stronger domestic demand, and more Singaporeans and Singaporean capital venturing abroad. A 56-year-old Singaporean motorcyclist was killed yesterday in Johor after an accident on the North-South Expressway. The accident took place just after 2 p.m. along a portion of the highway heading south. Authorities say the man lost control of his motorcycle and crashed into the back of a multi-purpose vehicle. He had been traveling southbound with two other Malaysian motorcyclists. One of them suffered a fractured right thigh, while the other sustained minor injuries. Investigations are ongoing. South Korea has registered its highest temperature since records began more than a century ago. The southeastern city of Yongsan, which has been at the center of an ongoing heat wave, reached 42.5 degrees Celsius at around 1:30 p.m. Cities including Daegu and Busan saw the mercury climb into the high 30s, while more than 20 localities were under 20 emergency heatwave alerts yesterday. Authorities have urged people to immediately stop all outdoor activities, while the country's professional baseball league was forced to cancel a second straight game. The recovery operation for renowned climber Nirmal Purja and his team is underway after last week's deadly avalanche on Broad Peak in northern Pakistan. The Alpine Club of Pakistan says ground rescue teams have reached his body and have begun bringing down four victims, including Purja, two other Nepali climbers, and a Chinese national. Officials say another body has been located at a much higher elevation, but weather conditions mean a recovery attempt is unlikely for now. All 10 members of Purja's international expedition were killed when the avalanche struck on Thursday.
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8: All right, what is your ideal price for a cinema ticket?
9: Remember, I think it's going to be different for singles as well as parents. Because singles, like Shalini Susan, who has no problem paying $16 for a ticket.
8: Shalini and myself.
9: Okay, all there right. You're just paying for yourself, right? But obviously, if you are a parent and you're bringing the family out, it's not just your ticket that you got to keep in mind. And not but that, you got to buy the popcorn and the snacks and then the dinner and then you pay for the parking at that place. Yeah, so it all adds up, okay? So
8: that's
9: we
8: why
9: we're
8: single, huh, Shalini?
9: Just to watch movies.
8: Yeah.
1: You don't have to. You don't have to pay for anyone else. You don't have to wait for anyone else.
9: Good times.
1: Firdaus says, I would love to put it at $10, but with the economy we are facing now, not sure whether it's fair to keep the business going. Kimberly says, $15, including a small popcorn, please. I just asked my sibling, and she said it's $12 now. I think that's okay. That's acceptable. $16 is a bit expensive. However, they could add a small popcorn to make up for it.
9: Yeah, in fact, you know, with all these combos and all that, $15, I think, if I'm not mistaken, the last time I went, just the snacks itself, I'm talking about the snack combo, it doesn't even come with the ticket. It's about $15 already.
1: Yeah, but what'd you get? You eat a lot, though.
9: No, a combo, I cannot control size, ma. It's only like one
1: hot dog, one bit popcorn, one big drink, and all that. They're like, oh yeah, charge Timo $15.
8: Look at him. Who would guess that he eats
1: the way he does?
8: So much.
9: Shh, don't tell. All right, messages coming through.
10: Good morning, Big Show. This is Ben. Okay, good price for to watch a movie, a ticket price. I think it should be a $15 bundle, $10 for the movie ticket, and $5 for a combo of a small popcorn and a small drink, be it Coke or Fanta or whatever drink it is. I think it will be worthwhile, and I think more moviegoers will actually be attracted to such a price, and we can see more theatres being full. I don't know if you guys know, we pay about $20 in Singapore to watch a Tamil movie, and a lot of theatres are still going full house for certain movies, especially with a megastar who is acting in that movie. So I guess $15 for this bundle would be worth it. Thank you, bye-bye.
8: Why $20 for a Tamil movie, though?
9: Well, if it's Rajinikanth, I would definitely pay $20 to watch him.
1: But I feel like if there is a lot of demand, then the ticket prices shouldn't be so high. They're doing like dynamic pricing, you know what I mean? Just because it's a big star like whoever it is, Rajinikanth or whatever.
9: Also, I'm not sure how quickly those movies make it to the streaming platforms. So, like, for instance, it's different for the English movies. You know what I mean? It's like, okay, if I wait a little bit, I don't pay this amount to watch the cinema, then maybe in about 2 months, it might hit Netflix or something like that. But with the Tamil movies, the Bollywood movies, I'm not sure how long they would have to wait.
1: And then you think about all the Disney movies that come in, the Pixar's, the whatnots, where the kids must go watch, right? I mean, because us parents, we're like, okay, we can wait a little bit. Yep. But the kids really, really want that experience. And then if you have, say, four kids who all want to go to the cinema at the same time and all want snacks, then it's really going to, you know, you're going to have to dig deep.
9: And it's harder, I feel, for kids. Because you know how, like, we always try to avoid spoilers? And that's why, you know, we watch the film as early as possible so somebody tomorrow that we bump into at work doesn't spoil it for us. The kids are definitely going to be talking about the shows at school.
1: So
9: they
1: got to do it soon. Yeah. All right.
8: I mean, everything's on Netflix now. Like, over the weekend, I watched this Indian movie called Gata Kusti 2.
1: Okay.
8: Yeah.
1: Did you watch number one?
8: I watched number one.
1: Oh, that's why you watched number two as well. Nice. Okay. Let us know your thoughts. How much should a ticket ticket in the cinema cost, and what should it come with? 8855-0920.

0: That's Pink with Raise Your Glass right here on Kiss 92. All the great songs in one place. I want to raise my glass to Shannon Tan, who did very well at the AIG Women's Open over the weekend. She's our number one golfer.
1: Well done, Shannon.
0: She is so good. She's in a class of her own.
1: Well done, Shannon. Now, speaking of classes, there are different classes when it comes to tickets, right, for cinemas? I mean, I haven't been to the cinema for ages. Okay. Do they still have circle seats and stall seats or not?
2: No, I think that's a thing of the past already.
0: Yeah. Why have you not been to the theatre or cinema for such a long time?
1: Because I'm one of those that will just sit at home and wait for it to come on my streaming platform.
2: Yeah, I think it really...
0: Your hubby also?
1: No, yeah. Unless we get invited to like a big movie premiere or something that we want to watch. Sure.
2: I think for a lot of people it was COVID. Like, you know, once
1: they got used to staying
2: going out to the cinemas. And I don't really know if cinemas in Singapore really recovered after COVID.
1: That is true. Yeah, that is true. All right, so we are asking you, what is your ideal price for a cinema ticket?
2: Okay, so messages coming through. Bethlyn says probably around $8 to $9. Fridao says, I would love to put it at $10, but with the economy we are facing right now, not sure whether it's fair to keep the business going.
1: Ren says, cinema tickets shouldn't cost more than $12. I watch mostly Bollywood, but these days they're not worth the price at all. Add my severe sound sensitivity and anxiety in dark and closed spaces. I'd much rather enjoy a movie in the comfort of my room with my favorite food.
2: Okay, Francisca, she has done the math, okay, because she's not just looking at the price of the ticket. She says an ideal cinema ticket price, $12 for standard 2D, okay? Now, at this price, it feels like a casual treat instead of a big expense, so people will go last minute without overthinking it. It also keeps the whole night out around $28 per person with snacks and transport. Plus, it beats the Just Stream at Home math. A family of four at $12 is $70 total instead of $120. So the big screen feels worth it. Wow, you really put a lot of thought into this.
1: She did.
2: Cinemas win as well because fuller halls mean more popcorn and drink sales. And $12 is the sweet spot to turn Let's Watch a Movie back into a regular plan instead of a luxury.
1: Well, thank you, Francisca, for putting so much thought into that. $12. Do you hear that, cinemas? We have a voice note. No, we do or we don't? We don't. Okay, all right. We'll listen to that voice note later, but keep them coming in. 8855-0920.
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5: All right, it's going to be mostly sunny, system at service. 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
5: Just so you know, Wednesday is 60% chance of rain, okay? All right, 28 degrees, current temperature 27 to 33, the range for the rest of the day.
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6: Last week you said it was going to rain, also in the end it didn't rain.
5: Exactly.
7: Okay, so carry on doing whatever you're doing. All right, road-wise, on the TPE towards the PIE, an accident after Punggol Road on the PIE.

0: towards Tuas off the Eng Neo Avenue. Vehicles broken down. And on the PIE towards Tuas again, but this time after Clementi, another accident. Wherever you are, stay safe.
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2: It's Nat from the Owls, wishing everyone a happy National Day as we spend it eating our favorite local dishes and remembering that this will always be home, truly. Happy birthday, Singapore! There's a

0: like this song.
1: So do
0: Electrico
1: I.
0: with What Do You See? This was an NDP song back in 2009.
1: Good morning, Dave and Co.
2: Yeah.
0: Good morning.
2: And by the way, very good at recognizing NDP songs. We got just the contest for you coming up at 9 o'clock.
1: Ooh, nice, nice, nice. Okay, so today we're talking about movie tickets. How much would you pay? Ed says, morning, $12 for regular tickets. Cinemas should offer family bundles. For example, children below 12 could perhaps go in at half price. I like that.
2: Yeah.
1: I like that idea very much.
2: Jonathan's got another good one. He says, cinemas should do monthly subscriptions. $49 a month for unlimited movies. People would still need to buy drinks and popcorn, though. But, you know, I mean, the idea of a monthly subscription, I mean, Singaporeans now, we're so used to like all the different platforms and all that, right? Mm-hmm. The idea of having as many opportunities to watch.
1: Yeah.
0: But you gotta think of the cinema operator, so they need to survive as well.
1: That's why the subscription works beautifully, because once you subscribe, you forget your subscription is there, and then they can still run.
2: And realistically, right? Realistically, average person, how many movies do you really think they're going to be watching, even if they paid $49?
1: That's true. That's true. Kai says, just thinking, if movies can charge by the hourly rate or how long you stayed for the movies during weekdays, perhaps they might be able to catch busy office professionals, split their timing to fit in a movie in between. Keep the movie rolling all the way so people can choose to watch as long as there are seats.
2: All right.
1: Not sure if that will work, but okay, thanks so much for your message, Kai. And now we are going to play this one, and this is our winner.
3: Hi, Glenn, Angel, and Timon. This is Keith. Price is one thing. I remember when I was in Shanghai, I paid $20 just to watch a movie in Shanghai. But the key thing here is the ambience. I think our cinemas have lagged seriously behind cinemas that we can find in Johor, in KL, like the GSC screen, Golden Screens. Even Jakarta and Bangkok, cinemas are way much more comfortable. The seats are very plush, very comfortable, and again, the ambience is a key consideration down here. You know, there's one particular cinema in Orchard, I'm not going to name names, where the seats have been the same seats for many years, cramped, and the worst thing is that if someone is tall sitting in front of you, that's it. Imagine telling the guy to scoot down in his seat so that you can watch the movie. Very embarrassing. We have a long way to go when it comes to sitting comfortably and enjoying our experiences in our local cinemas.
0: Which cinema is that?
1: I don't know.
0: If anybody knows, 8855-0920. I have no clue.
1: Not
2: we don't
1: very
2: have
1: many,
2: the cinema,
1: right?
0: So many cinemas in Orchard, right?
2: Well, right now there's only...
1: I can count three off the top. No, two maybe.
2: Yeah, because one closed down.
1: Yeah, one closed down, so I can only think of two off the top of my head.
2: Okay, so two would be, obviously it would be Lido, one, that would be one, and the other one would be this Orchard Cine Leisure.
1: Yep. And that's still around, right? The one in Plaza Singapura is shut, right? The GV?
2: Yes. Oh, it's shutting down.
1: Shutting down, yeah. So not many on Orchard Road. Anyway, congratulations, Keith.
2: Yeah.
1: You have
2: You're
1: won.
2: You're going to be smelling real good very soon, because you have just picked up a couple perfume making workshop worth $250 from Scentopia. And after you smell so good, you you go to a cinema and you fog up the place.
1: Oh.
2: Yes.
1: Okay.
2: Make everybody's experience extra good.
1: Congratulations, Keith.
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3: These are your news headlines. I'm Shilpa Shades. U.S. President Donald Trump says talks with Iran will begin this afternoon after he called off planned military strikes. Mr. Trump says he chose diplomacy after Middle Eastern allies, including Saudi Arabia, urged him to pursue a deal instead. He says any agreement must include reopening the Strait of Hormuz and ending what he called Iran's nuclear threat. The prospect of negotiations sent oil prices down more than 4% to about $84 in early trading. However, Iran has denied asking for a pause in the strikes and says the Strait of Hormuz will remain closed while the United States maintains what it calls hostile actions. At least 14 people have been killed in a suspected suicide bombing outside a police station in northwest Pakistan. Police say the dead include 5 officers, 8 civilians, and the suspected attacker. At least 18 others were injured in the blast in the Swat district. The Tehrik-e-Taliban Pakistan militant group has claimed responsibility. The bombing comes as Pakistan faces a surge in militant violence along its northwestern border, with insurgents mainly targeting security forces. In local news, the PAP is looking to appoint a new Malay Muslim grassroots advisor for Kembangan, following the resignation of former MP, Associate Professor Faisal Ibrahim. Speaker of Parliament Sia Kian Peng says the 4 remaining MPs in Marine Parade Brattle Heights GRC will share responsibility for the ward in the meantime, with each taking charge of one area while continuing to attend major community events. Mr. Sia said residents may feel the loss of Professor Faisal, but stressed that the team remains committed to serving the constituency and hopes to fill the advisor role soon. Meanwhile, senior Blue Chas card holders living in Marine Parade Brattle Heights GRC and Mountbatten SMC can now tap on a medical transport reimbursement scheme. As part of We Care Wheels, lower-income residents aged 60 and above can receive up to $50 each month to fund the cost of transport for visits to medical institutions such as hospitals and dental clinics. The scheme started in December 2025, with an initial aim to support wheelchair users. The expansion to also support lower-income residents means that about 11,000 more residents will now be eligible. The scheme will run until the end of November 2027. Singapore's first arts university will see its inaugural cohort of students graduate this week, 2 years after it opened. The University of the Arts Singapore, which is an alliance between LaSalle College of the Arts and the Nanyang Academy of Fine Arts, will hold its first commencement on Friday. A total of 135 students will graduate, with degrees in fields including biophilic design and design for social futures. UAS is expected to have an annual intake of about 1,000 students within the next 5 years.
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3: Teeing off with golf, Singapore's Shannon Tan recorded the best major result of her career when she ended tied for 6th at the Women's British Open. The 22-year-old shot a final round 2-under-69 at Royal Lytham and St. Anne's to end on 1-under-par 283. She finished 4 shots behind Japan's Shiho Kuwaki, who beat Germany's Esther Henselite in a playoff to win the title. The result continues Shannon's impressive season, as she has improved on a best finish at each of the 4 majors she has played this year. Two cycling Olympic champion Remco Evenepoel has claimed a record 4th Classica San Sebastian title. The Belgian battled back from a late puncture and bike change to rejoin the leaders with 33 kilometers remaining. He made his move on the final climb, with only Ecuador's Richard Carapaz able to stay with him before edging Carapaz in a 2-man sprint to the finish. The 26-year-old will now turn his focus to the Road World Championships, where he hopes to reclaim the title he won in 2022. And finally, in badminton, 17-year-old Tanvi Sharma from India has become the youngest ever champion of the Taipei Open. The teenager beat Vietnam 6th seed Nguyen Thuy Linh 21-16, 21-16 in yesterday's women's singles final to claim her maiden BWF World Tour title. At 17 years and 223 days old, Sharma broke the record previously held by Chinese Taipei's Tai Tzu-ying. She also became the first Indian to win the tournament's women's singles title since Saina Nehwal in 2008. And that's your sports update. I'm Shilpa Shades.
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10: Good morning. Good morning.
11: Good morning, Singapore. It's Glenn, Angel, and Tim. And we just found out, or at least I just found out, because I was quite looking forward to Shanti Pereira at the Commonwealth Games. I mean, I saw the 4x100 meter relay. I mean, I think they did their best. Yeah. They came in fifth, I think, if I'm not mistaken, our ladies. But I think Shanti got into the finals of the 200-meter competition.
12: That's okay, right.
11: But she unfortunately finished last. But, but still, I think that's the best showing a Singaporean runner has made in a
13: long
11: time.
13: Yeah, absolutely.
12: So, full story is that she finished 8th in the women's 200 meters final at the Commonwealth Games in Glasgow, right? Her time was 23.21 seconds. And even though she came in 8th out of 8 runners, she still made history as the first, not just female Singaporean, but first Singaporean to reach an individual sprint final at the game.
11: So congratulations.
13: Nice. Good job. Well done. Well done.
11: She's looking stronger and stronger.
12: Yeah, absolutely.
11: You know, she looks a lot more muscular than I think the last game.
13: Yeah, fast as well.
11: I wonder if she's going to be kicked by her, boy.
12: Absolutely not. I wonder if she's going to be there next Monday, or rather next Sunday. This Sunday,
13: happening
12: National Day, because sometimes they bring the athletes, to the National Day Parade as well, right?
13: Team Singapore, right?
12: We will look forward to it. Okay. And by the way, speaking of National Day, right now we are going to give you a chance to prove that you are a super Singaporean.
14: Oh my! What have you done?
15: Backwards.
16: Backwards.
15: Wrong way. No.
17: Say it right.
18: Say it right now.
15: Backwards. Bonanza.
19: Reverse.
20: But that's it. Inside out.
13: All right, but before that, we've got $150 worth of vouchers from Eltwine. Now, they sell premium Asian fit essentials for a wardrobe that fits all women of all sizes. You can find out more at ELTWINE on Instagram.
11: Nice.
12: Are you a super Singaporean?
11: Of course.
12: Are you a super Singaporean?
13: Sure.
12: Are you a super Singaporean?
16: Yeah.
12: All right, then you should have no problem identifying our songs this week. Every day, it's going to be a National Day song, famous National Day song, but we're going to play it to you in reverse.
13: Okay.
12: Okay, backwards, and see whether or not you can still manage to identify it, okay?
13: Okay, let me put on my backwards brain.
12: Okay, ready?
13: All right.
12: Okay, got to go start now. Okay, here we go.

0: Sounds okay. like a new Taylor Swift song. Oh.
1: They could say like an in-ear song.
2: I have the most powerful passport in the world.
1: Really?
0: I plead the fifth.
1: It is a female singer. Uh-huh. Okay. I'll give you a clue. Actually, it was like a duet. There was a female singer and a male singer. This came out relatively recently, within the last 5 years.
0: Okay.
1: Okay. So you can quickly Google and see whether or not you can figure out what the song is. Okay. And prove to us you are a super Singaporean. Drop us a WhatsApp at 8855-0920.
2: It's that Taufik Batisah song.
0: Yeah, with that Chinese actress, right?
1: It is not.
0: Oh.

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4: On the AYE towards Tuas at the Clemente Avenue 6 entrance, look out for an accident. Also on the PIE towards Changi after Bukit Timah Road, another accident has been reported. Elsewhere on the TPE towards the PIE after Punggol Road, yet another accident. And on the PIE towards Tuas after Eng Neo Avenue, look out for a broken down vehicle. Finally on the PIE towards Tuas after Clemente this time, an accident has been reported as well. Stay safe, please.
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1: Oh my! What have you done?
2: Backwards.
3: Frontwards.
2: No.
1: Have. Say it right.
4: Say it right now.
2: Backwards. Bonanza.
5: Reverse.
6: Osnan. Norms. No.
5: But that's it. Inside Out.
2: All right, we're calling Jamie. Don't panic, bro. Not that Jamie.
7: Oh my gosh. Wow.
2: Good morning.
8: Oh, why should I panic? We get along.
2: Yeah. Okay. Pick up, Jamie. Hello.
7: Hello.
2: Good morning.
7: Hello, hello.
2: Hello, Jamie.
9: Can you hear me?
2: Barely. Like your telephone is terrible. Hello.
7: Your telephone.
9: Hello.
2: Yeah, your phone, mobile phone, whatever phone connection. All right. So, Jamie, are you a super Singaporean?
9: I think I am.
2: You think you are. Okay, not shy. All right, thank you, by the way, for correcting us that this song was not a duet. It was actually by four local singer-songwriters. Let's play it for you.

0: Corey Ern.
1: No.
2: Oh, no. All right, Jamie. No, they all fail. Tell us first, who are the four singer-songwriters?
3: Ling Ning.
4: Who's that?
3: Shushari Tushali.
2: Mm-hmm.
3: She's a songwriter, okay. And Cheyenne Brown and Sheva.
2: Okay.
4: I've not heard of Cheyenne Brown. Mm-hmm. Cheyenne Lim, yes.
2: Okay. Shabir?
4: Cesaire, I've heard.
0: Shabir, yes. I've heard of.
2: Okay, Lin Ying?
4: No.
2: No? Yes. Okay, all right. So what is the name of the song?
3: The Road Ahead.
2: This one, la.
0: Oh, that sounds familiar. Come on, Glenn.
4: It's still being played in reverse, is it?
2: No.
0: Glenn! Don't be mean.
2: Okay, this is why Jamie is a super Singaporean. Managed to identify usually you listen to songs backwards. How did you manage to get it?
3: Because I'm a true Singaporean.
0: There you go. Congratulations, Jamie, for being a true Singaporean. You get $150 worth of vouchers from Elt Wine, spelt ELTWINE. You can go to their Instagram page to check them out.
3: Thank you. Thanks so much.
4: You know, Jamie, we have the most powerful passport in the world.
3: Yes, I know.
4: That's why we are super Singaporeans.

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5: 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The Strokes, Lonely in the Future.
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0: All right, taking a look at what's happening on the roads. On the SLE towards the CTE after Mandai Avenue, vehicles broken down. And on the AYE towards Tuas after Keppel Road, avoid lane 4, a vehicle has broken down there as well. On the AYE towards the MCE after Tuas West Road, a vehicle's broken down. And on the BKE towards Woodlands, before Dairy Farm Road, look out for a broken down vehicle as well. Wherever you are, stay safe.
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1: On the BKE towards the PIE, a vehicle's broken down after the SLE. And on the SLE, speaking of which, towards the CTE after Mandai Avenue, a broken down vehicle there as well. And finally, on the AYE towards Tuas after Keppel Road, avoid lane 4, yet another vehicle has broken down. Let us know if you spot anything at all. 8855-0920.
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6: These are your news headlines. I'm Shilpa Shades. U.S. President Donald Trump says talks with Iran will begin this afternoon after he called off planned military strikes. Mr. Trump says he chose diplomacy after Middle Eastern allies, including Saudi Arabia, urged him to pursue a deal instead. He says any agreement must include reopening the Strait of Hormuz and ending what he called Iran's nuclear threat. The prospect of negotiations sent oil prices down more than 4% to about $84 in early trading. However, Iran has denied asking for a pause in the strikes and says the Strait of Hormuz will remain closed while the United States maintains what it calls hostile actions. At least 14 people have been killed in a suspected suicide bombing outside a police station in northwest Pakistan. Police say the dead include 5 officers, 8 civilians, and the suspected attacker. At least 18 others were injured in the blast in the Swat district. The Tehreek-e-Taliban Pakistan militant group has claimed responsibility. The bombing comes as Pakistan faces a surge in militant violence along its northwestern border, with insurgents mainly targeting security forces. In local news, the PAP is looking to appoint a new Malay Muslim grassroots advisor for Kembangan, following the resignation of former MP, Associate Professor Faisal Ibrahim. Speaker of Parliament Siak Kian Peng says the 4 remaining MPs in Marine Parade Brattle Heights GRC will share responsibility for the ward in the meantime, with each taking charge of one area while continuing to attend major community events. Mr. Siak said residents may feel the loss of Professor Faisal, but stressed that the team remains committed to serving the constituency and hopes to fill the advisor role soon. Meanwhile, senior blue CHAS card holders living in Marine Parade Brattle Heights GRC and Mountbatten SMC can now tap on a medical transport reimbursement scheme. As part of We Care Wheels, lower-income residents aged 60 and above can receive up to $50 each month to fund the cost of transport for visits to medical institutions such as hospitals and dental clinics. The scheme started in December 2025, with an initial aim to support wheelchair users. The expansion to also support lower-income residents means that about 11,000 more residents will now be eligible. The scheme will run until the end of November 2027. Singapore's first arts university will see its inaugural cohort of students graduate this week, 2 years after it opened. The University of the Arts Singapore, which is an alliance between LaSalle College of the Arts and the Nanyang Academy of Fine Arts, will hold its first commencement on Friday. A total of 135 students will graduate, with degrees in fields including biophilic design and design for social futures. UAS is expected to have an annual intake of about 1,000 students within the next 5 years.
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10: Good morning, Singapore. It's Glen Angel and the bro, Timo. And at this point in time, I've just been informed by my personal trainer, Mr. Aziz. Mr. Aziz Musa, who was training at the Active SG down at Jalan Besar. And they are blasting us over there. So good morning, everybody.
1: Good morning, Jalan Besar.
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11: Nice. The best Active SG in Singapore.
1: That's right. Thanks so much for tuning in.
10: I'm quite sure other Active SGs are also tuned into us. 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
11: You are also the best Active SG in Singapore.
10: Okay, so this is why America is a bit backward sometimes. A North Carolina woman is urging people to stay alert around wildlife after she was unexpectedly attacked by a river otter while watching friends participate in a marathon. The woman said she heard rustling in nearby bushes before the otter charged, causing her to fall and bite her multiple times before it fled. She sought medical treatment for her injuries and underwent a series of rabies vaccinations as a precaution because officials were unable to capture the animal for testing. Now, wildlife experts say attacks by river otters on humans are extremely rare and may occur if an animal is sick, feels threatened, or is protecting its young.
1: Oh, okay. So it could have been any one of those things.
10: So backward, you see, because here many people have been bitten by otters already.
11: Okay, la, not something to be proud about, but I think it always serves as a good reminder, okay? If you do see a family of otters, it's very tempting. Take out your phone, want to go and take pictures so you can post on the IG. Don't leave them alone.
1: Any wildlife, actually, because we get so... Even those little, like, pigeon... what are they called? The jungle fowl. And
11: the peacocks.
1: They're not chickens, okay? The jungle fowl out there also. Don't disturb them.
10: We've got wild boars
1: as
10: well.
1: We've got boars as well.
10: I mean, we're encouraging wildlife.
11: Yes.
1: We got deer as well.
10: Deer.
1: The Sumba deer. Sumba deer.
10: Or Sumba deer. Yeah.
11: Don't forget, near where we stay, the Thompson area, the monkeys.
1: The monkeys. Yeah, lots of monkeys.
10: The monkeys can get very aggressive as well.
1: Like, you see, every time I go to that area, right, that Upper Thompson area, I understand why they're sitting on the bins trying to get food out, going on the roofs, because people feed them.
11: Yes.
1: You know, and if you don't feed them, they're not going
10: to
1: come.
10: You're not supposed to look them in there.
1: Are you not?
10: Well, somebody told me.
1: Okay.
10: Just walk by, you know.
1: Yeah, and be quiet. A lot of people carrying sticks as well when they walk down that area. Just don't use those sticks.
10: Do you think we'll see like tigers one day?
1: No.
11: Lions and bears? No.
10: Maybe not bears.
1: Well, we've seen horses running the streets in Pasir Ris because they've like escaped like wherever it is they've escaped.
10: Oh yeah, I remember there was one time I was playing golf in Malaysia and then we were close to like a forested area.
1: Okay.
10: So I was like looking back because I'm afraid like a tiger might charge at me, right? Then they were like, there are no tigers here. I'm like, why not? We're in Malaysia. Isn't there a Malayan tiger?
11: Yep.
1: Yes.
10: Yeah, but they assured me that nothing would.
1: Why would it be in the wild randomly on a golf course, though?
10: You never know what.
1: That's true. I think they're all safely
10: in
1: their
10: nature,
1: own habitat. They're not going to come out.
10: That's why I don't play golf in Malaysia anymore, because I'm constantly like thinking like a tiger is going to...
1: You sound like Tim right now.
11: Yeah. Actually, Tim's going to make it worse. Tim is just going to say this. I've seen some of you parents, how you let your kids go crazy. I would take my chances with the wildlife.
1: Oh.
11: Yeah.
1: Yeah.
10: Okay.
11: Safer.
0: This is brand new. Here's a tune that's fresh this week on Kiss 92.

0: Dua Lipa, New Rules, right here on Kiss 92. All the great songs in one place. I can't believe I was once crazy about Dua Lipa.
1: Why are you not crazy about her anymore?
2: Just because she's married, that's why.
0: No, I noticed the other day when I saw her, right? Mm. I think it was a video or something like that. Her nose is bigger now.
2: Oh, yeah. It's just because she's married. He's sore. That's all it is. Callum Turner got her and he's like, aww.
0: No. I'm very observant.
2: She's not that hot anymore, you know?
0: No, it's true. Doesn't look so hot.
2: Who was it? Madison Beer? Did she just get engaged or who was it? Addison?
0: No, but I said she's looking really hot.
2: Can I just wait till she gets married and you'll be like, oh no, she's not.
1: I have never noticed Dua Lipa's nose. Usually I'm just stunned by the I'm distracted by those legs that go on forever. I don't even know what her nose looks like.
0: So you have to put a paper bag over her head. That's what you're saying.
1: No, that's not what I'm saying. I'm saying I was distracted by her other features.
0: But never mind, before you know, judge me or like how Angel just accused me of saying that she looks less attractive because she's married, you go and check her out. You go and look at her nose
1: Google
0: properly.
1: I'm going to Google right now.
0: Wait. Okay, and also, over the weekend, I checked out Ariana Grande's latest music video, Petal.
2: Yeah.
0: I think she's in trouble, man.
2: Anorexic.
0: I think so. She really looks so awful.
2: She's skeletal now. You're right.
0: Oh my God.
2: You're
0: Something is wrong somewhere. I mean, she's starting to remind me of Karen Carpenter during her last few days.
2: Oh my God. You know who she looks like? Skeletor.
1: Who? Oh, wow.
2: Ariana Grande, because she is. Yes. I mean, literally, she's skeletal.
0: I say it. Genuinely concerned about the girl because I'm a big fan of Ariana Grande, and I thought she was petite and she was cute and everything else.
2: Yeah,
0: but now she is.
2: It is very, very worrying.
0: Yeah.
1: Looking at her nose, bro. Mm. Nothing wrong with Dua Lipa's nose.
0: Look at that. This is before she got married, and this is after she got married. See, she's looking.
2: You see what he said? Before she got married, and then after she got married, her nose grew.
0: Oh my God! Now, actually, Dua Lipa looks like Karl Malden. Actually.

0: was Karl Malden?
1: You go and Google Karl Malden in Streets of San Francisco. He was acting with Michael Douglas back in the day.
0: Right, okay.
1: Anyway, there you go. Exactly. Dua Karl Malden Lipa, everybody.
2: I believe Angel had a story she was going to do.
0: No, you know what? I was going to do a story, but I figured, you know, let's save it for tomorrow. I have time tomorrow. Don't worry. You guys were talking so much.
2: Apologies.
0: That I can't do my story. No, that's okay. The less I do, the better.
2: All right. It's all everybody, right. Please go and search Karl Malden and then also Google Dua Lipa. Look at their noses and you tell us whether they actually have similar features.
0: 8855-0920.
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2: Partly cloudy, says the Met Service today. Tonight, though, we could see some rain after 10 p.m. Just telling you in advance. Temperatures right now at 29 degrees.
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0: All right, taking a look at what's happening on the roads. On the AYE towards Tuas after Telok Blangah Road, a vehicle's broken down. Also on the SLE towards the BKE after Woodlands Avenue 2, avoid lanes 1 and 2, an accident. And on the SLE towards the BKE, the same situation, avoid lanes 1 and 2 after Woodlands Avenue 12. So wherever you are this morning and this afternoon, if you spot anything at all, you can always let us know on our KISS hotline, 8855-0920.
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0: Hearts to Hearts. Rude, right here on Kiss 92.
1: Is it really
0: all the great songs in one place? Yeah, it sounds like yeah. In my England, has a
1: an issue,
0: a problem. To right? Hearts to hearts,
1: hearts to hearts. Mm. I need to have this hearts to hearts conversation with you. Okay, that's just making fun.
0: Is it a typo?
1: Fun.
0: Is it a typo? Oh,
1: is it really with an S?
2: Yeah, it's really the group's name.
0: Really? Oh, yeah. So Charmaine Poir did not make a mistake.
3: She keyed in the name. That's rude.
1: Okay,
3: so tomorrow we cannot be rude. We have to be on our best behavior because we've got a very special VIP coming in.
0: Yes.
1: That's right.
0: He is none other than BYK.
3: Okay, in case you're wondering what
1: is
3: BYK.
1: I give you money to call him that when he comes in.
0: Oh, yeah. Bae Young King.
1: Yeah. Minister of State.
3: Yes, Moss Bae. M-O-S.
1: Sounds like a new like Michael Bay movie or something. Moss Bae.
3: That's right.
0: Kiss 92 Traffic, brought to you by BYK.
3: All right, so we have from now till then to figure out what we're going to ask him.
1: And call him.
0: But we're
1: apparently
0: talking to him about National Day.
1: Yes, what he's going to wear.
3: Mm. And also, I mean, recently, you know, it was his ministry that was pushing forward the whole local music thing in Singapore.
0: That's true.
3: I think he'd be very happy to talk about that as well.
1: And we'll ask him what his favorite National Day song is of all time.
3: That would put him on the spot. Yeah. Right?
0: I'm going to audition a little bit. I'll sing a few lines of a song or something.
3: Okay.
0: And then maybe the next time round, I will be singing a National Day
3: 2027
0: song.
3: 2027,
1: maybe,
3: NDP.
1: Maybe, maybe. All right, okay. Ladies and gentlemen, Minister of State Bae Yum King is in the studio tomorrow from 8 o'clock.
0: Singapore has the most powerful passport in the world.
1: Is that your song?
3: Do it.
1: Okay.
3: Do it.
1: Is that your song?
0: Something, maybe the theme will be about our passport.
1: Our number ones. Our airport is number one. Everything, the number ones of everything that we have. How about
0: Singapore,
1: that?
0: Singapore, number one. Number one, number one.
1: One, one, one.
3: Okay. Let's work on some more thought.
1: We'll work on that.
3: Yes.
1: We'll work on it. Yeah.
3: Work in progress.
1: Needs like a rough diamond. Needs to be polished a little bit.
0: Wow, I see a lot of potential here. We can bring a few people together and do this.
3: Shalini will be in charge of the choreography.
1: He sees potential, Shalini.
0: Yeah, absolutely.
3: Okay. We're also looking for backup dancers. If you'd like to volunteer your services, please let us know.
0: And one rapper, Charmaine Poir.
1: Okay. All right, we got a full group going then. Have a great day. Bye-bye.
0: Up next.
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2: These are your news headlines. I'm Shilpa Shades. The Singapore Civil Defence Force says a dry rising main was not working properly during the fatal HDB blaze in Clementi last Friday, hampering firefighting efforts. The malfunction reduced water pressure, preventing water from reaching the affected eighth floor effectively. SCDF says firefighters immediately switched to a contingency plan, laying hoses directly from the fire engine to the unit via the staircase. The flat's occupant later died in hospital, while two firefighters suffered burn injuries. The Holland Bukit Panjang Town Council says it has repaired the affected coupling and is carrying out further checks at other blocks as a precaution. Migrant domestic workers here can soon access more tools to improve their financial literacy. This is part of a national campaign launched by local charity organization IDA to mark its 20th anniversary. The financial literacy campaign will provide new financial education programs while expanding the scale of its existing initiatives. Among them is a free half-day course that aims to equip newly arrived domestic workers with practical money management skills. The charity will also launch an in-person help desk where trained volunteers and employees will provide practical support for those who are facing money problems. The Workers' Party will set out its vision for Singapore's economy in Parliament today through a motion responding to the government's economic plans. Most of the opposition party's 12 MPs are expected to speak, covering topics such as innovation, the cost of doing business, jobs, and helping local firms expand overseas. The motion calls for a more equal and inclusive economy, with greater opportunities for entrepreneurs, businesses, and workers. It also envisions an economy driven by dynamic local companies, stronger domestic demand, and more Singaporeans and Singaporean capital venturing abroad. At least five people have died after a ferry caught fire at sea off Indonesia's Madura Island. The vessel was sailing from Surabaya to Makassar in South Sulawesi when the blaze broke out. Indonesia's search and rescue agency says 234 people have now been evacuated, including 229 survivors and five confirmed fatalities. Three rescue vessels carrying evacuees were still making their way to Surabaya early this morning. Survivors have been taken ashore for medical checks, while authorities continue investigating the cause of the fire. In Greece, two crew members have been killed after two firefighting helicopters collided mid-air while battling wildfires. The victims were a Danish pilot and a Greek fire service liaison officer. Two others survived. The helicopters were helping to tackle a wildfire northwest of Athens that has destroyed more than 100 homes and forced residents to flee. Wildfires have also been burning across parts of Europe after prolonged heat waves and drought.
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4: Good morning. It is a brand new week, a brand new month, and a long weekend to look forward to. It doesn't get better than this, huh? No Monday blues. Not even if you're stuck in bad traffic, which was what happened to me today. Thank goodness, you know, I anticipated that. And then I left the house earlier and always check your route. Yeah, so these days before I head out, okay, where or how is the fastest route to get to work? Yeah, Waze is pretty good for that. So if you're still getting ready, maybe check that once you're good to go. All right, Carrie Chong, hang out with you on a Monday. Let's get going. Two Justins for you back to back. Bieber coming up soon. This is Timberlake with Can't Stop the Feeling on Kiss.

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1: Cali Uchis and Muevelo. You Kiss 92, all the great songs in one place. Good morning, you've got me, Carrie Chong, on a Monday. And these are two words, okay, that get a really bad rep every time you hear it. Job hopping. Yeah, it's associated most oftenly with disloyalty.
2: You know what?
3: The hot take of the day.
1: But, okay. The hot take of the day today. We're going to go turn this all around because job hopping is often the fastest way to increase your salary. Yes, you heard me right. 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In fact, I've got the figures to back it up, the research, okay? But what are your thoughts? Give me a WhatsApp or a voice note, 8855-0920. 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Job hopping is often the fastest way to increase your salary. 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
1: All right, bring out the laundry like right now before it starts pouring in the afternoon. Now that's according to the Met Service, 25 to 34 degrees on average.
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0: Kiss 92, all the great songs in one place, Black and Gold. That's Sam Sparrow. You've got me, Carrie Chong, on a Monday. Good morning.
1: You know what?
2: The hot take of the day.
0: All right, so job hopping, not necessarily a bad thing in this day and age. In fact, I think a lot of Gen Zs are doing it. Job hopping is often the fastest way to increase your salary. Agree or not? 8855-0920, Matthew, good morning. He says, only if you are a sought-after talent, if people want you. That said, what is loyalty worth? How many employers are truly loyal? I mean, on the flip side, right? They can just fire you in an instant. A job is strictly a transaction. Yes, thank you. Jackie, who says, yeah, very true. Youngsters nowadays encouraged to move on after every 2 years, unlike, you know, in the past where we work and become pioneers of the company hated by all. I think the word you're looking for, Jackie, is fossils. Yeah, those were the good old days, right? Like 20 years, 25 years, easy. I have a lot of young friends, including my 9 nieces and nephews. My girlfriend's daughter changed 4 jobs in 5 years, and now she's with ByteDance. Wow, very nice. Okay, so job hopping, right? According to 64% of people who do it, they say it does boost your career mobility and salary. This is according to Forbes, who did a study. Yep, if you're looking to rapidly grow income and accelerate your career, job hopping is it. I think gone were the days where we were discouraged from job hopping because it was looked upon as unstable and irresponsible and disloyal. But times are changing, tides are changing. If you're in a dead-end job, right, and you hate your job, isn't it better to move? Or maybe you're being undervalued or not appreciated by your bosses. Hey, time to spruce up that resume. So that's what we're talking about today. What are your thoughts on this? Job hopping is the fastest way to increase your salary. 8855-0920. Weigh in on our hot take right now.
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5: These are your news headlines. I'm Shilpa Shades. The Singapore Civil Defence Force says a dry rising main was not working properly during the fatal HDB blaze in Clementi last Friday, hampering firefighting efforts. The malfunction reduced water pressure, preventing water from reaching the affected 8th floor effectively. SCDF says firefighters immediately switched to a contingency plan, laying hoses directly from the fire engine to the unit via the staircase. The flat's occupant later died in hospital, while 2 firefighters suffered burn injuries. The Holland Bukit Panjang Town Council says it has repaired the affected coupling and is carrying out further checks at other blocks as a precaution. Migrant domestic workers here can soon access more tools to improve their financial literacy. This is part of a national campaign launched by local charity organization IDA to mark its 20th anniversary. The financial literacy campaign will provide new financial education programs while expanding the scale of its existing initiatives. Among them is a free half-day course that aims to equip newly arrived domestic workers with practical money management skills. The charity will also launch an in-person help desk where trained volunteers and employees will provide practical support for those who are facing money problems. The Workers' Party will set out its vision for Singapore's economy in Parliament today through a motion responding to the government's economic plans. Most of the opposition party's 12 MPs are expected to speak, covering topics such as innovation, the cost of doing business, jobs, and helping local firms expand overseas. The motion calls for a more equal and inclusive economy with greater opportunities for entrepreneurs, businesses and workers. It also envisions an economy driven by dynamic local companies, stronger domestic demand and more Singaporeans and Singaporean capital venturing abroad. At least five people have died after a ferry caught fire at sea off Indonesia's Madura Island. The vessel was sailing from Surabaya to Makassar in South Sulawesi when the blaze broke out. Indonesia's search and rescue agency says 234 people have now been evacuated, including 229 survivors and five confirmed fatalities. Three rescue vessels carrying evacuees were still making their way to Surabaya early this morning. Survivors have been taken ashore for medical checks while authorities continue investigating the cause of the fire. In Greece, two crew members have been killed after two firefighting helicopters collided mid-air while battling wildfires. The victims were a Danish pilot and a Greek fire service liaison officer. Two others survived. The helicopters were helping to tackle a wildfire northwest of Athens that has destroyed more than 100 homes and forced residents to flee. Wildfires have also been burning across parts of Europe after prolonged heat waves and drought.
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0: KS92. Young Gravy with a perfect song. Get money. That's what we're talking about today, right? For our hot take of the day.
1: You know what?
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0: Job hopping is often the fastest way to increase your salary. Don't just take my word for it, okay? We're discussing it, but it looks like quite a number of you've got some insider information, including this one from Elson, who says, hey, as someone who has been in manpower staffing for a decade, job hopping is really the fast track, okay? Every 2 to 3 years, you stay at the same place. Every year, they give you an increment of 2 to 3%, barely cover chicken rice price hike. You jump outside, automatic 15 to 20% raise. Okay. Sometimes the senior above you hold the seat like glue, wait until hair white or so you won't move up. So company also like to hire outside talent more than promote from the inside. So it makes sense to move. Okay. And who texted in, who say, I wouldn't say it is good. It's a good or bad thing. But if one is hopping laterally and then for 15% or less, it could hurt more than benefit, but I do agree that you need to change jobs to increase your salary at a faster rate. I'm at the tail end of my career now, and I've made quite a few substantial changes that have, you know, helped my career and my salary. At the end of the day, building up value is most important. Riggs actually, you know, ask a very valid question. How many years do you need to be in a company before moving on to the next one in order to not be seen as a job hopper? Well, the answer up next, and also a real life scenario that I want to put to you. Let's see if you can get the correct answer to this one. Okay. Between two people who have had different experiences in their career, but they're both looking for a new job, who would you hire? That's coming up soon. Keep it right here.
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4: All right, let's look at the roads on this Monday morning. No major incidents, just road works. The usual AYE towards Tuas at Lower Delta Road entrance, and then ECP towards Changi on Lane 3. This is after Marine Parade. And also after Fort Road as well. We got heavy traffic on CTE towards AYE. This is at PIE Changi exit, and also between Moulmein Road and PIE Changi. 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His name is Magnus Ferrell, and if you think it's sounds familiar, well, it's Ferrell. Magnus Ferrell, son of funny guy Will Ferrell, and a great track called Asleep Talking.
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0: La Seraphim, right here on Kiss 92. Something called Crazy. You know what's crazy? This person who's stayed at the same job for the last 19 years.
1: You know what?
2: The hot take of the day.
0: All right, so I'm talking about job hopping, right? And it's often the easiest or fastest way to increase your salary. And here comes Peter who says, wow, very common nowadays, although not for me. I've been working with the same company for the last 19 years. What? I hope they gave you a Rolex. You got your Rolex, man. Dude, long service. It's a long, long time. Okay, so how, you know, when is the right time to move? According to Riggs, I mean, he asked a question, right? Before it seems like you're not dependable, what's a good time? Let's see. Well, according to this article that I was reading, 1 to 2 years. Well, 2 years is the baseline, okay? Anything less than that, yeah, it might seem a bit dodgy or sus. Doesn't look too good on your resume. Between 3 to 5 years, if you want like a major pay bump, but you have to stay at least 2 years. I think that's the magic number. Although some people might differ, I'm going to put this scenario to you, okay? There are two candidates who are looking for the same, well, looking for a job in the same company for the same position. Assuming you're the hiring manager, okay? Candidate A tells you, I've been exploring different paths to find what I'm passionate about. I'm excited because this seems like a good fit. Candidate B says, this has been my dream job for the last 10 years. I knew I needed A and B, C experience to be qualified and successful. My past few roles were aimed at acquiring that experience so I could be ready to excel in this role. Now, both of them have changed different jobs, like, you know, in the last maybe 5 years or so. Who would you hire? If your answer was candidate B, congratulations, you got the job. Come be my recruitment manager. Yeah, so candidate A doesn't seem to know what they want, while candidate B has intentional goals and a plan. So confidence and purpose are the keys to handling any concerns with work history. Doesn't make you look flaky at all, even if you've switched a number of jobs in a short amount of time or you seem or deemed as a job hopper. Confidence and purpose.
2: 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Kiss 92. Here's what happened.
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4: The average person does this at least once per day. What do they do? Shalini Susan.
5: Check the fridge.
4: Check the fridge. Mm. Good guess, but not the answer I'm looking for. Angel.
5: Lose their phone.
4: Lose their phone. Another good guess, but not the answer I'm looking for. Timo.
6: Forgot why they walked into a room.
4: Forgot why they walked into the room. That is the closest,
5: oh,
4: but
5: nice.
4: No cigar. The average person does this at least once per day. What do they do? Lie to someone.
6: Don't bluff.
4: Really? Oh.
5: You got that?
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2: These are your news headlines. I'm Shilpa Shades. U.S. President Donald Trump says negotiations with Iran will resume today, a day after he called off planned military strikes in favor of diplomacy. He expressed confidence that a deal could be reached, but stressed that any agreement must include reopening the Strait of Hormuz and ending what he called Iran's nuclear threat. Mr. Trump said he changed course after Saudi Arabia urged him to pursue a deal instead. The prospect of renewed talks sent oil prices down more than 4% this morning. However, Iranian state media denied that Tehran had asked for the strikes to be called off and gave no indication it had changed its stance on the strait. Hungary is bracing for a critical week as record low water levels in the Danube force its only nuclear power plant to shut down. Prime Minister Péter Magyar says the park's nuclear plant will stop generating electricity as a new heat wave bears down on the country. The Danube provides cooling water for the plant, but has fallen to a record low after prolonged heat and drought across Europe. Hungary is also facing disruptions to river transport and water restrictions in more than 100 towns and villages. Back home, Marine Parade Brattle Heights MPs will be splitting up the responsibilities for the Kembangan ward following the recent resignation of its MP, Associate Professor Faisal Ibrahim. Mr. Sia Kian Peng says he, Mr. Goh Pei Ming, Ms. Tin Pei Ling and Ms. Diana Pang will each look after one area in the ward for now, while waiting for a new grassroots advisor. Professor Faisal, who was also acting Muslim Affairs Minister, resigned from political office on July 20th after admitting to a lapse of judgment in his interactions with a woman. Mr. Sia acknowledged a gap in not having a Malay Muslim advisor, but said the MPs are doing their best to hold the ground. Meanwhile, senior blue CHASS card holders living in Marine Parade Brattle Heights GRC and Mountbatten SMC can now tap on a medical transport reimbursement scheme. As part of We Care Wheels, lower-income residents aged 60 and above can receive up to $50 each month to fund the cost of transport for visits to medical institutions such as hospitals and dental clinics. The scheme started in December 2025 with an initial aim to support wheelchair users. The expansion to also support lower-income residents means that about 11,000 more residents will now be eligible. The scheme will run until the end of November 2027. And finally, Shannon Tan's rise in women's golf continues after the 22-year-old Singaporean posted the best major result of her career at the Women's British Open. She finished tied for sixth after closing with two under 69 at Royal Lytham and St. Anne's. A double bogey at the fifth briefly threatened to derail her round, but Shannon responded with three birdies over the remaining holes. The world number 83 finished at one under for the tournament, four shots behind Japan's Shiho Kuwaki, who beat Germany's Esther Henselite in a playoff to win the title. The result continues a breakthrough season for Shannon, who has improved on a best result at each of the four majors she has played this year.
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5: Good morning. Are we all set for the National Day long weekend? For some reason, I am looking forward to watching the parade at home, mainly because it's going to be held at the National Stadium for the first time in years. The stadium is the OG venue. If you know, you know, right? So I'll always have a special place in my heart. Well, your chance to win tickets to watch it live, the NDP, this Sunday with Yumiko this week. She's got tickets. Yes. So tune in to find out how you can win. Sunset sessions starting 4 p.m. Right now, though, I gotcha. Carrie Chong, all yours for lunch on a Monday. This is Portugal the Man and a great track that makes me want to shuffle every time I hear it. Here we go. Feel It Still on Kiss 92.

0: Brand new from Ariana Grande, something called Petal. Now, she is pulling out of an upcoming musical production in London when her Eternal Sunshine tour ends. According to a rep for the US singer, well, she'll be taking a step back from visibility. Because, you know, she had enough endless ongoing public scrutiny. I guess the word is burnout. Yes, so we won't be seeing Ariana Grande for a bit at least. Carrie Chong with you all the way till 1 o'clock. Good Monday morning to you. Now, ever thought about traveling but not wanting to pay for accommodation because it can get very expensive? Even Airbnb these days, it all adds up, right? If you got zero budget, or you rather spend the money on experiences or stretching your dollar to see more places, I just found an ingenious way. It's not new, but you may not have heard of it. It's an ingenious way for you to do that while paying nothing for accommodation. How, why, where? Stick around for more. Time right now, it's 11:16.
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9: Ariana Grande, Petal. Charlie XCX, Camera. 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
0: Cloudy with a slight chance of showers in the late afternoon. Aside from that, outdoor temperature is currently at 30 degrees.
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0: Maroon 5 with Animals right here on Kiss 92. All the great songs in one place with me, Kerry Chong. It is a Monday, so here we go.
1: The FOMO Fix.
0: All right, how would you like to travel to places but not have to pay a single cent for accommodation? How does that even work, right? I mean, you need a place to stay, get clean, get a shower, sleep. Well, all you have to do is just sit in a house, or what they call house sitting. It's not a new thing, but I don't think we do it often enough, not in this part of town. I found this website that is legit. So the website is called trustedhousesitters.com. You just look it up and basically it will hook you up with these owners who are looking for somebody to come in, you know, maybe take their dogs out for a walk or clean the cat litter just for a while. You know, maybe it's a short stint, maybe it's a period of 2 weeks. So for instance, you go to the website, right, and you want to go to Norway, for instance, to see the Northern Lights. So you just type in Norway and then they'll ask you how long or how soon are you available, maybe in the next 2 months, maybe in the future, maybe immediately. And then out comes a whole array of different houses for you to sit in. It includes photos of the owner, a description of the place, where it's located, the names of the animals, how many of them are there, photos of the owner as well. And then you just pick and choose. So it's kind of like Airbnb, except you don't pay a single thing. I think it's a win-win, you know? I mean, you get to stay for free, you pay nothing, but obviously you won't get paid for walking the dog or changing the cat litter. But it's a great opportunity to see places at a fraction of the cost. So maybe go check it out if you're planning something. Say you want to go to South America, which is a big trip on its own, right? So every dollar, every cent saved would go a long way. Lots of options, even in Asia, even right here in Singapore, there are listings for house sitters. Yeah, might trigger your wanderlust for a bit. Once again, the website is trustedhousesitters.com. Let's go. It's a Monday, 3rd of August.
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4: These are your news headlines. I'm Shilpa Shades. U.S. President Donald Trump says negotiations with Iran will resume today, a day after he called off planned military strikes in favor of diplomacy. He expressed confidence that a deal could be reached, but stressed that any agreement must include reopening the Strait of Hormuz and ending what he called Iran's nuclear threat. Mr. Trump said he changed course after Saudi Arabia urged him to pursue a deal instead. The prospect of renewed talks sent oil prices down more than 4% this morning. However, Iranian state media denied that Tehran had asked for the strikes to be called off and gave no indication it had changed its stance on the strait. Hungary is bracing for a critical week as record low water levels in the Danube force its only nuclear power plant to shut down. Prime Minister Péter Magyar says the park's nuclear plant will stop generating electricity as a new heat wave bears down on the country. The Danube provides cooling water for the plant, but has fallen to a record low after prolonged heat and drought across Europe. Hungary is also facing disruptions to river transport and water restrictions in more than 100 towns and villages. Back home, Marine Parade Brattle Heights MPs will be splitting up the responsibilities for the Kembangan ward following the recent resignation of its MP, Associate Professor Faisal Ibrahim. Mr. Sia Kian Peng says he, Mr. Goh Pei Ming, Ms. Tin Pei Ling and Ms. Diana Pang will each look after one area in the ward for now, while waiting for a new grassroots advisor. Professor Faisal, who was also acting Muslim Affairs Minister, resigned from political office on July 20th after admitting to a lapse of judgment in his interactions with a woman. Mr. Siah acknowledged a gap in not having a Malay Muslim advisor, but said the MPs are doing their best to hold the ground. Meanwhile, senior blue CHAS card holders living in Marine Parade Brattle Heights GRC and Mountbatten SMC can now tap on a medical transport reimbursement scheme. As part of We Care Wheels, lower-income residents aged 60 and above can receive up to $50 each month to fund the cost of transport for visits to medical institutions such as hospitals and dental clinics. The scheme started in December 2025 with an initial aim to support wheelchair users. The expansion to also support lower-income residents means that about 11,000 more residents will now be eligible. The scheme will run until the end of November 2027. And finally, Shannon Tan's rise in women's golf continues after the 22-year-old Singaporean posted the best major result of her career at the Women's British Open. She finished tied for sixth after closing with two under 69 at Royal Lytham and St. Anne's. A double bogey at the fifth briefly threatened to derail her round, but Shannon responded with three birdies over the remaining holes. The world number 83 finished at one under for the tournament, four shots behind Japan's Shiho Kuwaki, who beat Germany's Esther Henselite in a playoff to win the title. The result continues a breakthrough season for Shannon, who has improved on a best result at each of the four majors she has played this year.
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Sounds of Magic. I want to call Rude at Radio on Kiss 92. It is coming close to lunchtime, and you know what that means, right? We play wrong answers only. And this week, something really delightful from Fine Table. It's worth $150. What exactly is a fine table? Well, they're bringing authentic Taiwanese comfort food to your home. I'm going to give you more details in just a bit, okay? But this is perfect if you are too busy to cook, but you still don't want to miss out on a healthy, quality meal. All right, talking about food, here's something that I'm dying to try. I read about it, I think, last week on my socials, and being huge fans, okay?

0: quality meal. Mm-hmm. All right, talking about food, here's something that I'm dying to try. I read about it, I think, last week on my socials, and being huge fans, okay, me and my sister, and we're planning a trip down maybe this week to this place to try out their fried, bloody, humful pig. It's a signature down in Chinatown. What do you think it is? The fried, bloody, humful pig. You'll never guess. But if you've had it, please tell me if it's worth all the calories and the hike down to Chinatown. Okay, once again, the fried, bloody, humful pig. Ooh, sounds so intense already. The answer coming up next, so stick around. Plus, we're going to check on traffic for you.
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0: 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That's a wrap.
1: Ooh, National Day long weekend is coming. Shall we head over to Malaysia?
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4: All right, on the roads, currently we're looking at a vehicle that's broken down on the BKE heading towards the Woodlands after SLE. Roadworks in the KPE tunnel towards TPE. This is at Sims Way entrance, and on the ECP towards the city at Fort Road exit. Be safe as you drive.
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1: Cyril and Mary Jo, and that one's Still Into You right here on Kiss 92. Okay, I'm getting hungry just looking at photos and of this dish that I don't think we've ever had. It is, called Fried Bloody Harmful Pig. Okay, you probably guessed it. It's got pig's blood and then it's got hum in it. On top of that, right, there is char kway teow. So this is a signature dish over at this hawker place called Liang Ji, legendary char kway teow. The owner, Dominic, I think he's been in the business for quite a while now. The stall is located at Smith Street in Chinatown Complex, right? And it is quite legendary because I don't think any hawker has done this before. Typically, pig's blood, we have it in like soup, but he's taken it to the next level. What he does is he slices it quite thinly and then he pan fries the pig's blood, all right, before putting it onto the char kway teow. And then on top of that, as if that's not enough, right, he also tops it with a huge ladle full of hum. So if you're a fan of both pig's blood and hum and char kway teow, you gotta try this. It's not cheap. It starts at $15 if you want the full, you know, the works, right? The hum and the pig's blood and the char kway teow. But if you just want the pig's blood, it's at $10. Yeah, only available at this place called Liang Ji, down at Chinatown Complex Hawker Center. Okay, so Alex, who says his friend has tried this and said it is artery clogging worthy. Okay, Victor, who says, well, a lot of calories, lah, how? Never mind, lah, eat first, diet later, okay? I would go for it. I mean, I'm a fan of everything that's on this plate. Gummit, who texted in a photo of this place, I guess he was down at Chinatown recently, called New Horse Noodles. On the signboard, it says New Horse Noodles. I guess better than Old Horse, because, you know, not as chewy and tough. Turns out they sell YTF, yes, Yong Tau Fu. That was quite anticlimactic. But yes, look out for this place, Liang Ji, if you happen to be walking around the area, and go try it out and let me know how it goes. Okay, the Fried Bloody Harmful Pig. I might make a trip down this week. Yeah, so fingers crossed I lived to survive to tell the tale.
0: Up next at 1, Charmaine Pua at the Kiss Cafe. Kiss. Here's what happened.
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3: For me, it's not so much about like how much it costs. 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So I I'll just buy the movie on Apple when it comes out. Right, it's about $26, $28 thereabout, and I get to keep it.
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2: These are your news headlines. I'm Shilpa Shades. Four Singaporeans are among 65 people arrested in Vietnam over an alleged drug trafficking network. Police say the syndicate sold K-pots to local and foreign customers. Officers seized nearly 2,000 cartridges during a series of raids. K-pots are e-cigarettes laced with the anesthetic etomidate, which can cause seizures, psychotic episodes, and other serious health effects. Investigations are continuing. The Workers' Party says Singapore needs a new economic playbook as it prepares to table its vision for the economy in Parliament tomorrow. It argues the country can no longer rely on a growth model driven by multinational corporations as companies increasingly shift regional operations to lower-cost markets. The WP says Singapore should instead place greater emphasis on building stronger local companies while giving entrepreneurs, businesses, and workers more opportunities to succeed. The motion also calls for more local firms and capital to expand overseas as a new engine of growth. In Australia, two people have been seriously injured after part of a building collapsed near a construction site in central Sydney. Emergency services say the incident happened in the suburb of Ultimo, about 2 kilometres from the city's central business district. 7 people were assessed at the scene, with 2 taken to hospital in a serious condition. The cause of the collapse is under investigation. 2 crew members have been killed after 2 firefighting helicopters collided mid-air while battling wildfires in Greece. The victims were a Danish pilot and a Greek fire service officer. 2 other crew members survived with minor injuries. Video of the crash appears to show one aircraft's rotor striking the other before it burst into flames and crashed into a ravine. The helicopters were helping to tackle a wildfire northwest of Athens. Greece is among several European countries battling major blazes following prolonged heat waves and drought. And finally, pop star Ariana Grande has dropped out of a planned musical in London, saying she wants to step back from the public eye. The 33-year-old had been slated to star in the Stephen Sondheim musical Sunday in the Park with George at London's Barbican Theatre next year. The show's producers said they fully support her decision and that the show will go ahead as planned, with casting to be announced soon.
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4: It is 2 minutes past 12 noon. Happy lunching. It is that time of day to take a breather, especially if you've had an insane Monday morning. Yes, I'm right here, Carrie Chong, with you all the way till 1 o'clock, and I bring good tidings and blessings, including that bundle of goodies from Fine Table worth $150. 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

0: Kiss 92, all great songs in one place. A little Tekka and Oa Oa. 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
0: All right, today's question, I figured we're leading up to National Day, right? Celebrating 61 good years this weekend. Let's do something Singapore related. So here we go. The question for today, what is the national sport of Singapore? Be nice. What is the national sport of Singapore? The best wrong answer will win that prize from Fine Table. Hit me. Best shot, 8855-0920. 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
0: Afternoon showers mainly over northern and western parts of Singapore. Temperature will range between 25 and 34.
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0: sounds of Kanye West with Heartless right here on Kiss 92. We're celebrating National Day this weekend. And of course, the question for today.
1: Wrong answers only.
0: Related to National Day, or Singapore that is. What is the national sport of Singapore? Looking for the best wrong answer only. 8855-0920. Quite a number of you went with queuing. Yes. Joshua says queuing for God knows what until you reach your turn. Then you find out what you just queued for. Ha ha ha. Okay, complaining came in as well. Too hot, complain. Too cold, complain. Too expensive, complain. Too cheap, complain. We are really good competitive complainers. The other very common answer that I got was chopping, you know, throwing the tissue pack from a distance to see whether you can aim for the table. Yeah, there should be a competitive sport called chop-a-thon. Yes, somebody said, let me see this one from Peter who says, ooh, must be mahjong, confirm. Or maybe 21 points. Oh, you mean ban luck, like blackjack. Okay, let me see. One of you went with real sport like kabaddi and sepak takraw. Chris says, number of steps achieved on 365 app to redeem freebies. Still looking for the best wrong answer. If you think you've got what it takes to beat all of this, well, WhatsApp 8855-0920 for your chance to win those goodies from Fine Table. They bring authentic Taiwanese comfort food to your home with a range of premium frozen ready-to-eat meals. It's worth $150. It's a Monday, the 3rd of August.
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4: These are your news headlines. I'm Shilpa Shades. Four Singaporeans are among 65 people arrested in Vietnam over an alleged drug trafficking network. Police say the syndicate sold K-pots to local and foreign customers. Officers seized nearly 2,000 cartridges during a series of raids. K-pots are e-cigarettes laced with the anesthetic etomidate, which can cause seizures, psychotic episodes, and other serious health effects. Investigations are continuing. The Workers' Party says Singapore needs a new economic playbook as it prepares to table its vision for the economy in Parliament tomorrow. It argues the country can no longer rely on a growth model driven by multinational corporations as companies increasingly shift regional operations to lower-cost markets. The WP says Singapore should instead place greater emphasis on building stronger local companies while giving entrepreneurs, businesses and workers more opportunities to succeed. The motion also calls for more local firms and capital to expand overseas as a new engine of growth. In Australia, two people have been seriously injured after part of a building collapsed near a construction site in central Sydney. Emergency services say the incident happened in the suburb of Ultimo, about 2 kilometres from the city's central business district. 7 people were assessed at the scene, with 2 taken to hospital in a serious condition. The cause of the collapse is under investigation. 2 crew members have been killed after 2 firefighting helicopters collided mid-air while battling wildfires in Greece. The victims were a Danish pilot and a Greek fire service officer. 2 other crew members survived with minor injuries. Video of the crash appears to show one aircraft's rotor striking the other before it burst into flames and crashed into a ravine. The helicopters were helping to tackle a wildfire northwest of Athens. Greece is among several European countries battling major blazes following prolonged heat waves and drought. And finally, pop star Ariana Grande has dropped out of a planned musical in London, saying she wants to step back from the public eye. The 33-year-old had been slated to star in the Stephen Sondheim musical Sunday in the Park with George at London's Barbican Theatre next year. The show's producers said they fully support her decision and that the show will go ahead as planned, with casting to be announced soon.
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0: Freya Ridings right here on Kiss 92. Something called Lost Without You. Good afternoon. It's Carrie Chong with you all the way till 1. We got Denise on the line. Hello, my dear.
1: Hi, Carrie.
0: Hi. You sound so relaxed. What are you up to?
1: Just scrolling through the web and listening to Kiss 92.
0: Okay. I've got that prize from Fine Table. It's worth $150. So let's go.
2: Wrong answers only.
0: What is the national sport of Singapore? Tell me.
1: It's sprinting.
0: Sprinting?
1: Because we sprint to find vacant seat on MRT during rush hour and then start a marathon on mobile strolling.
0: Which is what you're doing right now.
1: Yes.
0: Except you're not on the MRT, you're home, right?
1: Yeah, I'm not on the MRT yet.
0: Oh, congratulations. I hope you enjoy the food from Fine Table, okay? Let me know how it goes, all right?
1: Okay, thank you, 92.
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0: A number of incidents to look out for. First up, a vehicle has broken down on CTE towards AYE. This is on lane 5 after Brattle Road, so look out for that. Upper Thompson Road towards SLE after Targo Drive. Also, a vehicle broken down on lane 3. And then we've got slow-moving traffic on PIE towards Tuas at CTE SLE exit. Faulty traffic lights at Punggol Road and TPE Slip Road to Hougang. And finally, PIE towards Tuas after Jalan Eunos. Another breakdown. Be safe if you're headed out right now for lunch.
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2: 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Angel Teo.
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0: Afraid and How to Save a Life right here on KISS 92. All the great songs in one place. All right, my name is Carrie Chong. Been a blast, of course, as usual. 10 to 1 every single weekday. Back with you tomorrow on a Tuesday from 10 to 1. So let's do this all over again. Still to come, the latest headline news, plus Imagine Dragons and the latest from Jasmine Sokko with You'll Be Okay, a song from NDP 2026.
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2: These are your news headlines. I'm Shilpa Shades. U.S. President Donald Trump says negotiations with Iran will resume today, a day after he called off planned military strikes in favor of diplomacy. He expressed confidence that a deal could be reached, but stressed that any agreement must include reopening the Strait of Hormuz and ending what he called Iran's nuclear threat. Mr. Trump said he changed course after Saudi Arabia urged him to pursue a deal instead. However, Tehran denies it had asked for the strikes to be called off and gave no indication it had changed its stance on the Strait of Hormuz. Mr. Trump's decision to hold off military strikes on Iran also sent oil prices sharply lower. Brent crude fell 5% today to around $83 a barrel, while U.S. crude dropped to about $80. Prices were also weighed down after OPEC Plus agreed to increase production from September, boosting expectations of stronger global oil supply. Elsewhere in the markets, Asian stocks were mostly lower today, despite easing tensions in the Middle East. South Korea's Kospi plunged 4.75%, led by losses in chipmakers Samsung Electronics and SK Hynix. Japan's Nikkei 225 fell 1.56%, while Singapore's Straits Times Index eased about 0.5% by the midday break. The regional decline was driven largely by weakness in technology shares. In home news, migrant domestic workers here can soon access more tools to improve their financial literacy. This is part of a national campaign launched by local charity organization IDA to mark its 20th anniversary. The financial literacy campaign will provide new financial education programs while expanding the scale of its existing initiatives. Among them is a free half-day course that aims to equip newly arrived domestic workers with practical money management skills. The charity will also launch an in-person help desk where trained volunteers and employees will provide practical support for those who are facing money problems. And finally, Shannon Tan's rise in women's golf continues after the 22-year-old Singaporean posted the best major result of her career at the Women's British Open. She finished tied for sixth after closing with 2-under-69 at Royal Lytham and St. Anne's. A double bogey at the fifth briefly threatened to derail her round, but Shannon responded with 3 birdies over the remaining holes. The world number 83 finished at 1-under for the tournament, 4 shots behind Japan's Shiho Kuwaki, who beat Germany's Esther Henselite in a playoff to win the title. The result continues a breakthrough season for Shannon, who has improved on a best result at each of the 4 majors she has played this year.
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3: I'm going to take you all the way till 4 on Kiss Cafe on this Monday. I hope you are feeling good on this Monday and not blue. I do have on the way for you the sounds of 5 Seconds of Summer, some Death Cab for Cutie, Doechii, and Bruno Mars as well. It's going to be great, so stick around for it. Right now, this is Troye Sivan. Start us off, song called Rush on Kiss 92.

0: That's Charlie XCX for you, song called Camera. It's fresh this week here on Kiss 92, all the great songs in one place. It is Charmaine Pua with you here on Kiss Cafe, and it's a brand new week, of course. Looking forward to the long weekend already, I'm sure, to celebrate our nation's 61st birthday. But until we get there, I promise, gonna play you awesome music still. On the way, we got the sounds of Death Cab for Cutie, some Doechii, Bruno Mars too, and later on the show, because we all need a dose of motivation on this Monday, I'm sure, I've got something called Food for Thought. And for the past few weeks, I've been focusing on all these produce that have names, or rather roads in Singapore that are named after them. Stuff like cashew, duku. Also spoke about banana, aka pisang, last week. And this week, we're going to focus on something else. So if you want to find out which one we're talking about, stay on. Okay, it's coming up for you later on the show in our Food for Thought segment. Also going to share with you an inspirational quote from someone who's celebrating her birthday today, and it's someone who is a leader in her industry. If you want to find out who, stay tuned. It's coming up later on the show on Kiss 92, all the great songs in one place. The time now is 1:13.
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7: Ariana Grande, Petal. Charlie XCX, Camera. Cat's Eye, Animal.
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0: Taking a look at the skies, thundery showers coming up mainly over the northern and western parts of Singapore in the afternoon today. Temperature a high of 34 degrees Celsius, a low of 25.
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0: He was nominated in 2023 for the Grammy Award for Best New Artist, and that's Noah Kahan right here on Kiss 92. All the great songs in one place. A song called Porch Light. Hope you enjoyed it right here on Kiss Cafe. It is Charmaine Pua with you here on Kiss 92, and it is a brand new week. And of course, that means we've got brand new prizes in store for you. And if you want to score yourself dining vouchers worth $150 to enjoy at Notes Cafe, you got to make sure you stay tuned for it, okay? It's located very centrally at Millennia Walk, and I'll tell you what's in store for you at Notes Cafe later. So if you want to score the prize, stay tuned right here to Kiss 92, all the great songs in one place. Coming up for you in just a bit, we do have your news update, so stick around.
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5: These are your news headlines. I'm Shilpa Shades. U.S. President Donald Trump says negotiations with Iran will resume today, a day after he called off planned military strikes in favor of diplomacy. He expressed confidence that a deal could be reached, but stressed that any agreement must include reopening the Strait of Hormuz and ending what he called Iran's nuclear threat. Mr. Trump said he changed course after Saudi Arabia urged him to pursue a deal instead. However, Tehran denies it had asked for the strikes to be called off and gave no indication it had changed its stance on the Strait of Hormuz. Mr. Trump's decision to hold off military strikes on Iran also sent oil prices sharply lower. Brent crude fell 5% today to around $83 a barrel, while U.S. crude dropped to about $80. Prices were also weighed down after OPEC Plus agreed to increase production from September, boosting expectations of stronger global oil supply. Elsewhere in the markets, Asian stocks were mostly lower today, despite easing tensions in the Middle East. South Korea's Kospi plunged 4.75%, led by losses in chipmakers Samsung Electronics and SK Hynix. Japan's Nikkei 225 fell 1.56%, while Singapore's Straits Times Index eased about 0.5% by the midday break. The regional decline was driven largely by weakness in technology shares. In home news, migrant domestic workers here can soon access more tools to improve their financial literacy. This is part of a national campaign launched by local charity organization IDA to mark its 20th anniversary. The financial literacy campaign will provide new financial education programs while expanding the scale of its existing initiatives. Among them is a free half-day course that aims to equip newly arrived domestic workers with practical money management skills. The charity will also launch an in-person help desk where trained volunteers and employees will provide practical support for those who are facing money problems. And finally, Shannon Tan's rise in women's golf continues after the 22-year-old Singaporean posted the best major result of her career at the Women's British Open. She finished tied for sixth after closing with 2-under-69 at Royal Lytham and St. Anne's. A double bogey at the fifth briefly threatened to derail her round, but Shannon responded with 3 birdies over the remaining holes. The world number 83 finished at 1-under for the tournament, 4 shots behind Japan's Shiho Kuwaki, who beat Germany's Esther Henselite in a playoff to win the title. The result continues a breakthrough season for Shannon, who has improved on a best result at each of the 4 majors she has played this year.
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0: That's Rihanna featuring Drake, What's My Name, right here on Kiss 92. All the great songs in one place. It is Charmaine Pua with you here on Kiss Cafe. And Rihanna, of course, is married to ASAP Rocky. The two of them going very strong. In fact, they've got three kids together. I think the oldest is 4 years old. Her name is RZA. Their son, Riot, he just turned 3 years old. And they threw this massive Spider-Man themed party for him. I guess that's probably his favorite superhero. I was kind of hoping that I would spot a photo of Tom Holland swinging by literally as Spider-Man to kind of show up at the party and wish her son a happy birthday. But I don't know whether it's because he didn't get an invite or he and Zendaya are just way too busy promoting their new Superman movie. But I did mention that Rihanna and ASAP Rocky have three kids, right? So the last one is just 10 months old. Very cute. Her name's called Rocky after her father, but it's spelled a little differently. R-O-C-K-I instead of Y. So very cute family together. Hope you enjoyed that tune from Rihanna. Coming up for you in just a while, we've got the sounds of Tiesto, some fun, Katy Perry on the way as well. Do not go anywhere.
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0: Okay, taking a look at the roads, BKE headed towards a PIE. A vehicle has broken down after Dairy Farm Road. Earlier on as well, on Bukit Timah Road headed towards the city, a vehicle also broke down after Kampong Java Road. Avoid lane 1. And there was a blacked out traffic light at the junction of Tampines Avenue 7, Avenue 9 and Avenue 12. Please drive safe.
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6: La la la la la la la la la la la la la la la la la la la la la la la la la la la la la la la la la la la la la la la la la la la la la la la la la la la la la la la la la la la la la la la la la la 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

0: That's Katy Perry and Snoop Dogg, California Girls, right here on Kiss 92. All the great songs in one place. It is Charmaine Pua with you here on Kiss Cafe on the 3rd of August, and we are just 6 days away from a massive celebration. More fireworks to come, and that would be because it's National Day coming up this Sunday, 9th of August. And if you tried your best to ballot for tickets but didn't manage to get tickets to attend either the previews or the National Day Parade itself, guess what? We've got a couple of pairs to give away on the Sunset Sessions with Yumiko Kayahara. She's got two pairs of NDP tickets up for grabs for you to catch it live in person. We've got the Red Lions, the Black Knights, all the different contingents marching on in the National Day Parade. You could be watching that in person on Sunday. And if you want a chance to score the prize, you got to make sure you tune in to the Sunset Sessions with Yumiko Kayahara. She'll tell you exactly how to score that prize.
1: 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This is Kiss 92. 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
2: These are your news headlines. I'm Shahzad Haq. The National Kidney Foundation says new sustainability measures at its dialysis centres reduced carbon emissions by 70%. A new centralised delivery system at two centres has also cut the use of around 60,000 plastic containers a year and saved about $115,000 annually. Singapore's largest dialysis provider says it plans to expand the system to four more centres over the next 3 to 5 years. More lower-income seniors in Marine Parade Braddell Heights GRC and Mountbatten SMC are now eligible for a medical transport reimbursement scheme. WeCare Wheels, which began in December 2025 for wheelchair users, has expanded to cover about 11,000 more residents, senior Blue Chas cardholders aged 60 and above. Eligible residents can claim up to $50 a month for trips to hospitals, dental clinics, and other medical appointments. It will run until the end of November 2027. The first students from Singapore's first arts university are graduating this week. The University of the Arts Singapore, an alliance between LaSalle College of the Arts and the Nanyang Academy of Fine Arts, will hold its first commencement ceremony on Friday. A total of 135 students will graduate with degrees in fields including biophilic design and design for social futures. The university is expected to admit about 1,000 students within the next 5 years. Australia has recorded its first mass bird deaths from the H5 bird flu virus. Authorities say the outbreak has killed a large group of native seabirds near the South Australian town of Cape Jaffa. The Agriculture Ministry has described it as a very concerning development and warns the virus is expected to spread further among wildlife. The Tehrik-e-Taliban Pakistan militant group has claimed responsibility for a deadly suspected suicide bombing outside a police station in northwest Pakistan. At least 14 people have been killed, including 5 officers and the suspected attacker. At least 18 others were injured in the blast. Police are now investigating whether a nearby pro-police rally was the intended target. The bombing comes amid a surge of militant violence along Pakistan's northwestern border with Afghanistan.
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3: That's right, going to take you all the way until 4 p.m. here on Kiss Cafe. It is Charmaine Foy with you with the sounds of Alicia Keys still to come. Conan Gray, MKTO on the way. So is Benson Boone and BB Rexha. Right now, though, it's of Monsters and Men. Song called Little Talks on Kiss 92.

0: That's Bebe Rexha with One Day right here on Kiss 92. All the great songs in one place. It is Charmaine Pois with you here on Kiss Cafe, your company till 4 on Kiss 92. And I don't know, do you consider yourself a very lucky person? Have you ever tried to win a prize but didn't manage to? Well, maybe try again, okay? Because if you don't try at all, you know that you never will win. So make sure you pay close attention to me and answer a simple question later on for your chance to win dining vouchers from Notes Cafe, $150 worth. Because like I mentioned, if you don't try, you definitely won't win, all right? Your chance to pick up the prize coming up soon. Stay tuned for it right here on Kiss 92. All the great songs in one place. The time now is 2:16.
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5: Ariana Grande. Petal. Charlie XCX. Camera. Cat's Eye. Animal.
6: Nobody knows you're out of control, but I see a side behind the closed doors. 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
5: 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Magnus Ferrell, Asleep Talking. The Strokes, Lonely in the Future.
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9: 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Shall we head over to Malaysia?
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0: Taking a look at the skies, thundery showers coming up mainly over the northern and western parts of Singapore in the afternoon today. Temperature a high of 34 degrees Celsius, a low of 25.
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0: That's Alicia Keys with No One here on Kiss 92. All the great songs in one place. It is Charmaine Pois with you here on Kiss Cafe, giving away a prize, $150 worth of vouchers, all thanks to Notes Cafe. 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
3: These are your news headlines. I'm Shazad Haq. The National Kidney Foundation says new sustainability measures at its dialysis centres reduced carbon emissions by 70%. A new centralised delivery system at two centres has also cut the use of around 60,000 plastic containers a year and saved about $115,000 annually. Singapore's largest dialysis provider says it plans to expand the system to four more centres over the next 3 to 5 years. More lower-income seniors in Marine Parade, Braddell Heights GRC and Mountbatten SMC are now eligible for a medical transport reimbursement scheme. WeCare Wheels, which began in December 2025 for wheelchair users, has expanded to cover about 11,000 more residents, senior Blue Chas cardholders aged 60 and above. Eligible residents can claim up to $50 a month for trips to hospitals, dental clinics, and other medical appointments. It will run until the end of November 2027. The first students from Singapore's first arts university are graduating this week. The University of the Arts Singapore, an alliance between LaSalle College of the Arts and the Nanyang Academy of Fine Arts, will hold its first commencement ceremony on Friday. A total of 135 students will graduate with degrees in fields including biophilic design and design for social futures. The university is expected to admit about 1,000 students within the next 5 years. Australia has recorded its first mass bird deaths from the H5 bird flu virus. Authorities say the outbreak has killed a large group of native seabirds near the South Australian town of Cape Jaffa. The Agriculture Ministry has described it as a very concerning development and warns the virus is expected to spread further among wildlife. The Tehrik-e-Taliban Pakistan militant group has claimed responsibility for a deadly suspected suicide bombing outside a police station in northwest Pakistan. At least 14 people have been killed, including 5 officers and the suspected attacker. At least 18 others were injured in the blast. Police are now investigating whether a nearby pro-police rally was the intended target. The bombing comes amid a surge of militant violence along Pakistan's northwestern border with Afghanistan.
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1: That's Dua Lipa with Break My Heart here on Kiss 92. All the great songs in one place. It is Charmaine Pua with you here on Kiss Cafe, and I really wasn't hoping to break any hearts on this Monday. But if you don't manage to win $150 worth of vouchers from Notes Cafe, give it another go Tuesday, Wednesday, Thursday, and Friday this week on Kiss Cafe, okay? $150 up for grabs each day. On the line with me right now is Melissa. Melissa, tell me, how are you feeling on this Monday?
2: Yeah, I'm extra happy because you caught me.
1: 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I want to get you that prize though, dining vouchers from Notes Cafe, $150 worth. 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
1: Yes, congratulations Melissa, the prize is yours.
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1: Okay, taking a look at the roads right now, a vehicle has broken down on the PIE headed towards Changi at Eng Neo Avenue exit. ECP as well headed towards Changi, a vehicle has broken down after Tanjong Katong. If you're in the Sentosa Gateway Tunnel or you're heading there, watch out for the accident there. Avoid lane 1. Drive safe.
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That's David Kushner with Daylight right here on KISS 92. All the great songs in one place. It is Charmaine Pua with you here on KISS Cafe. And if you tried your best to win the prize earlier on but didn't manage to pick it up, sorry about that, but I at least still do have four sets of those to give away later this week. Tuesday, Wednesday, Thursday and Friday. Make sure you tune into KISS Cafe from 1 to 4pm for your chance to win, okay? Still to come, I do have your food for thought to kind of perk you up on this Monday. Stay tuned. I'll give you some fun facts about nutmeg and tell you why it's so important to Singapore. And also, going to share an inspirational quote from Greta Gerwig, also known as the director of the record-shattering Barbie the movie. Stay tuned. It's coming up for you soon on KISS 92. All the great songs in one place.

0: The average person does this at least once per day. What do they do? Shalini Susan.
1: Check the fridge.
0: Check the fridge. Mm. Good guess, but not the answer I'm looking for. Angel Teo.
1: Lose their phone.
0: Lose their phone. Another good guess, but not the answer I'm looking for. Timo.
2: Forgot why they walked into a room.
0: Forgot why they walked into the room. That is the closest,
1: oh,
0: but
1: nice.
0: No cigar. The average person does this at least once per day. What do they do? Lie to someone.
2: Don't bluff.
0: Really? Oh.
1: You got that.
0: Good one.
3: Don't miss the big show with Glenn, Angel and Tim. Back tomorrow morning from 6 on Kiss 92. All the great songs in one place. Coming up at 4, the Sunset Sessions with Yumika.

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2: These are your news headlines. I'm Shahzad Haque. Northern Singapore now has its first dedicated inpatient hospice with the opening of Woodlands Hospice. The facility, which began operations on July 1st, plans to expand the number of beds from 16 to 70, which would make it one of the country's largest inpatient hospices. Health Minister Ong Ye Kung says the hospice fills a long-standing gap in end-of-life care for residents in the north. The hospice is jointly operated by Woodlands Hospital and Rensselaer Hospital. Prime Minister Lawrence Wong's National Day message will be broadcast on Saturday, the eve of National Day. The English message will be aired at 6:45 p.m. on local television and radio, including SPH Radio's Money FM 89.3. The Mandarin, Malay and Tamil versions will be delivered later the same evening by Deputy Prime Minister Gan Kim Yong, Acting Minister in Charge of Muslim Affairs Zaki Muhammad and Minister of State Dinesh Vasudash. All four messages will also be available on the Prime Minister's office website and YouTube channel. A 56-year-old Singaporean motorcyclist has died after crashing into the back of a multi-purpose vehicle on Malaysia's North-South Expressway in Johor yesterday afternoon. Police say the accident happened near Kulai. The motorcyclist, who was riding with two Malaysian bikers, is believed to have lost control before hitting the vehicle, driven by a 32-year-old Singaporean woman. The two other riders were injured and police are investigating. It's a public holiday today in Malaysia's Negeri Sembilan after Barisan Nasional's election victory over the weekend ended the two-term rule of Prime Minister Anwar Ibrahim's coalition in the state. Veteran UMNO politician Ismail Lassim was sworn in yesterday as the state's new chief minister. He declared today's holiday to thank voters and campaign workers after BN and its ally Perikatan Nasional secured a two-thirds majority. Mr. Ismail's victory marks the third straight state election defeat for Mr. Anwar's Pakatan Harapan coalition, following losses in Johor and Sabah. In southern India, at least 14 people have died after heavy rain triggered floods and landslides over the weekend. 11 people were killed in Kerala, where nearly 7,700 residents have been evacuated to relief camps. A landslide in neighbouring Karnataka killed three members of the same family. Authorities say parts of Kerala could see more heavy rain and strong winds today.
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3: Coming up for you this hour, we got the sounds of the Black Eyed Peas, The Weeknd on the way, Ed Sheeran, and also the song that he wrote for Cat's Eye, well, co-wrote anyway. Love that tune, Animal, that's fresh this week here on Kiss 92, and it's on the way. So is Lady Gaga. Right now, this is Harry Styles' first Late Night Talking on Kiss 92.

0: Love that tune from Cat's Eye, Animal. Fresh this week here on Kiss 92, all the great songs in one place. I think it's been, what, maybe a 1.5 weeks since this particular song came out, and already it's got 30 over million streams on Spotify. And of course, features very highly on my own personal playlist as well. I do love the tune, and it should be a hit because Ed Sheeran is also one of the co-writers of the tune. So, yeah, you know, kind of magic, right? Whatever he spins out. It is Charmaine Pois with you on Kiss Cafe, keeping you company all the way till 4 p.m. And this hour, we're going to focus on our food for thought, giving you something to think about on this Monday, okay? Fun facts about nutmeg and also about the road that was named after it. Also, we've got a quote from Greta Gerwig, better known as the director of the Barbie movie. She's also a very accomplished actress as well. I'll share with you an inspirational quote from her in just a bit, so stay tuned for it here on Kiss 92, all the great songs in one place. It's now 3:14.
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0: It's going to be partly cloudy for the rest of today. Temperature a high of 34 degrees Celsius, a low of 25.
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2: It's Charmaine Pouin with you here on Kiss Cafe, and our nation celebrates our 61st birthday on Sunday. And for the past few weeks here on Food for Thought, as I share with you fun food facts, we've been sharing fun facts about certain produce that has been used as road names in Singapore, from cashews to duku, even banana as well. No banana road, but we do have a Jalan Pisang, and we spoke about it last week. But today, let's talk about nutmeg, okay? Did you know the entire Orchard Road area, including Iron Orchard and Mount Elizabeth, those used to be spice plantations back in the 1840s, and that's why they call it Orchard Road, and that's also why the road behind Lucky Plaza is named Nutmeg Road. Now, nutmeg was widely used in traditional medicine and in cooking as well, and back in the day, it was a major cash crop that was really key in our country's economical growth. And nutritionally, nutmeg is packed with powerful anti-inflammatory antioxidants to aid in healthy digestion, and it also contains a natural compound that boosts your mood and also promotes better sleep. So next time you have a little bit of coffee, I suggest try sprinkling a little bit of nutmeg for a little sweet and nutty twist to start your day.
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5: Ariana Grande, Petal. Charlie XCX, Camera. Cat's Eye, Animal.
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12: These are your news headlines. I'm Shahzad Haq. Northern Singapore now has its first dedicated inpatient hospice with the opening of Woodlands Hospice. The facility, which began operations on July 1st, plans to expand the number of beds from 16 to 70, which would make it one of the country's largest inpatient hospices. Health Minister Ong Ye Kung says the hospice fills a long-standing gap in end-of-life care for residents in the north. The hospice is jointly operated by Woodlands Hospital and Rensselaer Hospital. Prime Minister Lawrence Wong's National Day message will be broadcast on Saturday, the eve of National Day. The English message will be aired at 6:45 p.m. on local television and radio, including SPH Radio's Money FM 89.3. The Mandarin, Malay and Tamil versions will be delivered later the same evening by Deputy Prime Minister Gan Kim Yong, Acting Minister in Charge of Muslim Affairs Zaki Muhammad, and Minister of State Dinesh Vasudash. All four messages will also be available on the Prime Minister's office website and YouTube channel. A 56-year-old Singaporean motorcyclist has died after crashing into the back of a multi-purpose vehicle on Malaysia's North-South Expressway in Johor yesterday afternoon. Police say the accident happened near Kulai. The motorcyclist, who was riding with two Malaysian bikers, is believed to have lost control before hitting the vehicle, driven by a 32-year-old Singaporean woman. The two other riders were injured and police are investigating. It's a public holiday today in Malaysia's Negeri Sembilan after Barisan Nasional's election victory over the weekend ended the two-term rule of Prime Minister Anwar Ibrahim's coalition in the state. Veteran UMNO politician Ismail Lassim was sworn in yesterday as the state's new chief minister. He declared today's holiday to thank voters and campaign workers after BN and its ally Perikatan Nasional secured a two-thirds majority. Mr. Ismail's victory marks the third straight state election defeat for Mr. Anwar's Pakatan Harapan coalition, following losses in Johor and Sabah. In southern India, at least 14 people have died after heavy rain triggered floods and landslides over the weekend. 11 people were killed in Kerala, where nearly 7,700 residents have been evacuated to relief camps. A landslide in neighbouring Karnataka killed three members of the same family. Authorities say parts of Kerala could see more heavy rain and strong winds today.
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0: Charmaine's Daily Special at the Kiss Cafe. It's food for thought.
1: It's Charmaine Pua with you here on Kiss Cafe, sharing with you your food for thought. And early on, gave you some fun facts about nutmeg, of which there is a road named after it in Singapore. But right now, let's talk about part two. An inspirational quote. And today we're going to share one from Greta Gerwig. She turns 43 years old today, and she's also an actress and Oscar-nominated screenwriter and director behind shows like Lady Bird, Little Women, and of course the record-shattering Barbie as well. And she is someone that's really proven herself in a very male-dominated industry. She once said, okay, nobody knows what you have in you until you've done it. So I just keep pushing those boundaries. And that's exactly really what she did, you know, challenging herself to take on projects that she's turned into huge success stories. So don't spend your time trying to explain yourself to others, telling them what you think you can do. Just do the work. Put your head down, do the work, and let the results do the talking.
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2: 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Shall we head over to Malaysia?
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1: On the PIE headed towards Tuas, a vehicle has broken down after the KJE. If you're on the PIE headed towards Changi as well, another one broke down after Jalan Yunus. AYE headed towards the MCE, another vehicle broke down at Clementi Avenue 6 entrance. And on the AYE headed towards Tuas, it is slow moving at Tuas West Drive exit. In addition, ECP headed towards the city. After Rotor Road, there is an obstacle spotted there, so try your best to avoid Lane 3. Drive safe.
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0: That's Meghan Trainor with Made You Look here on Kiss 92. All the great songs in one place. It is Charmaine Pua with you here on Kiss Cafe, and I'm going to make you listen to Kiss 92, because if you want to score yourself NDP tickets, guess what? Yumiko's got a pair to give away today. If you're wondering how to pick it up, you got to make sure you stay tuned, okay? 4 to 8 p.m. on the Sunset Sessions. It's happening real soon. In the meantime, though, I am about to head on out of here, but I will be back tomorrow. And tomorrow, I'm going to share with you a chat that I had with Chef Jolly, Chef Surjan Singh, who was also a judge on MasterChef India. And he's going to tell us all about his restaurants here in Singapore, his journey as a chef, why people call him Chef Jolly instead of by his real name. Stay tuned tomorrow, 1 to 4 p.m. on Kiss Cafe.
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2: These are your news headlines. I'm Shahzad Haq. AI-related projects now account for nearly a third of those funded under the NTUC's Company Training Committee grant this year. Secretary General Ng Chee Meng says they make up about 31% of funded projects so far this year, up from around 17% for all of last year. He says the increase reflects growing demand from companies to adopt AI and drive transformation. NTUC says it will continue working with employers and the government to help workers build AI skills and adapt to change in the workplace. More than 150 traffic summonses were issued during a three-day enforcement operation in July, targeting commercial vehicles. Officers stopped 276 vehicles between July 20th and 22nd, with offences including speeding, failing to wear seat belts, and failing to keep left. Three drivers were also caught driving without a valid license or insurance. Police say another 99 Land Transport Authority-related offences, such as displaying improper license plates, were also detected and referred to the agency for further action. Nine people, including a woman, have been charged over their alleged involvement in sexually exploiting two 16-year-old girls. The 20-year-old woman is accused of recruiting one victim for sexual exploitation, facilitating commercial sexual services and profiting from the exploitation of both victims. The eight men, aged between 23 and 41, are accused of obtaining commercial sex from one of the victims in separate incidents in February 2024. If convicted, all nine face penalties that include a fine and a jail term. Malaysia's Sarawak state is stepping up efforts to manage its growing crocodile population after a rise in attacks. The Borneo state recorded 22 fatal crocodile attacks between 2023 and 2025, with another five deaths so far this year. Officials say the crocodile population has rebounded to more than 25,000 after nearly being wiped out in the 1980s. Authorities have now begun issuing hunting licenses and launched a mobile app for the public to report crocodile sightings. In the US, authorities have ordered around 60,000 people to evacuate as wildfires threaten the city of Spokane in Washington state. More than 100,000 hectares are burning across the state, which has declared a state of emergency. Officials say the fires have destroyed about 600 buildings, including homes and businesses, and remain uncontained. No injuries or deaths have been reported.
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4: Oh yes, happy Monday and welcome to a brand new week. Now hopefully you enjoy your weekend as much as I did. And trust me, I really want to hear your stories in just a bit. Now as you know, every time Monday comes around, I do have brand new prizes up for grabs. And for the whole of this week, trust me, it is going to be so big and so amazing. You don't want to miss out because you and I, we are counting down to National Day. I do have pairs of tickets up for grabs for you to enjoy at our National Day Parade, so stay close. And I'm also counting down to my birthday. For this, I do have a very big birthday box of surprise. Now, also, how about $150 worth of dining vouchers to enjoy at the Marmalade Pantry and $200 worth of dining vouchers from Ginkyo by Kinky, all up for grabs, okay? So stick around to find out how you can win. You definitely don't want to miss out. But right now, let's kick off this hour. It is Vonge Joy with Riptide right here on Kiss 92. All the great songs in one place.

0: And that's Miles Smith with Gold right here on KISS 92. All the great songs in one place. It's Miko. And yes, welcome to Monday. Oh, yes. It feels so good, right? Because it is a brand new week. And, you know, if you happen to be feeling a little bit of a manic Monday, don't worry, right? Looking at the time, in just a bit, you will be able to knock off and enjoy the rest of your evening. Now, I'm going to be yours all the way till 8 p.m. And it is very important that I share this with you, okay? So, as you know, I mentioned earlier, we are counting down to my birthday. Yes, it is happening this week. And up for grabs, well, this one has been a big surprise, planning for a couple of weeks already, right? So this big box of surprise is only going to be up for grabs on Thursday. And in just a bit, I will be sharing with you what game we will be playing. Now, here's the trick. You got to keep tuning in today, tomorrow, and Wednesday to pick out all the different clues, okay? So stick around for more details. Also, today being a Monday, it is time for this
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0: All right, so fresh out of the weekend, how are you feeling? Was there something that you did that was super exciting that made your whole weekend? Or is there anything else you're looking forward to this week as well? Let me know via WhatsApp 8855-0920 and share that joy with me. And I'll share your stories all in just a bit. Right now, back to the music. I've got the sounds of Runga Jones and Emily Sandy on the playlist next. It's 416. Good afternoon.
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4: KISS 92 weather.
0: Temperatures reaching a possible high of 35 degrees. Right now, it feels like 32 degrees outside. No signs of showers. It is just partly cloudy, so please stay hydrated.
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0: Leonard's Pink with You and Your Hand right here in KISS 92, all the great songs in one place. It's Miko, and yes, today being a Monday.
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0: All right, so I got you to, share your stories of what you did over the weekend that filled your hearts. And of course, if there is something you're looking forward to this week as well. So chiming through via WhatsApp, I've got this one from Paul. And Paul said, I had a fantastic volunteering weekend. That is absolutely amazing, you know. After all, it is always good to spread the kindness and share your time with people in need, right? And QH says, it was awesome for me because I did some sales at the stall selling my nephew's dinosaur items. The result was great. It was warming for me and him because the items, they were well received as he is a special needs kid. Oh, that is really absolutely lovely. I mean, you know, at the end of the day, if you're selling well-loved items or pre-loved items and it goes to someone else in need, you know, maybe you can make better use of the money. And of course, hopefully, you know, the next child who receives this or bought this dinosaur toy is going to be so happy as well. So thank you so much for sharing these stories with me. Now, for my weekend, I had, I would say, an early birthday dinner. Yeah, so my husband was very kind. He managed to book out, right? So he brought me to MBS and we had the most fancy fish ever. I'm not sure if I'll ever go back to that particular restaurant again, but it was a good meal. And I did have a wonderful, I would say a slice of birthday cake for me to make an early advance birthday wish, right? Okay, so I did promise I was going to share with you how we are going to be playing this new game that is only going to happen today, tomorrow, and Wednesday. Because this big birthday box of surprises, it will contain a lot, all of the items inside, the prizes inside this box. It is worth over $2,000. I know, yeah. So it is very amazing. A big thank you to our team members here who have helped me curate this entire box of surprise. So it is going to be called Yumi's Birthday Hunt. Okay, so how this is going to work is today, tomorrow, and Wednesday, I will be releasing a total of two clues. Okay, two clues only every single day. You will need to listen out for these clues. Okay, so once you collect all six clues, then the mechanic is you gotta drop it into WhatsApp by Wednesday night or Thursday morning. Okay, that's the latest deadline because I am gonna be giving out this prize on Thursday. Okay, so the two clues that are gonna be released every single day, they can happen anytime from 4 to 8 p.m. You gotta stick around and listen very carefully. If not, if you have another Sunset Society buddy, then maybe that buddy can help you if your buddy tunes into to KISS 92 and onto my show as well. Okay, so here is the very first clue for today. Now, my favorite color is purple. All right, so once again, my favorite color is purple. And hopefully you're going to make a mental note for that. It's Monday, the 3rd of August.
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1: These are your news headlines. I'm Shazad Haque. AI-related projects now account for nearly a third of those funded under the NTUC's Company Training Committee grant this year. Secretary General Ng Chee Meng says they make up about 31% of funded projects so far this year, up from around 17% for all of last year. He says the increase reflects growing demand from companies to adopt AI and drive transformation. NTUC says it will continue working with employers and the government to help workers build AI skills and adapt to changes in the workplace. More than 150 traffic summonses were issued during a three-day enforcement operation in July targeting commercial vehicles. Officers stopped 276 vehicles between July 20th and 22nd with offences including speeding, failing to wear seat belts, and failing to keep left. Three drivers were also caught driving without a valid licence or insurance. Police say another 99 Land Transport Authority-related offences, such as displaying improper licence plates, were also detected and referred to the agency for further action. Nine people, including a woman, have been charged over their alleged involvement in sexually exploiting two 16-year-old girls. The 20-year-old woman is accused of recruiting one victim for sexual exploitation, facilitating commercial sexual services, and profiting from the exploitation of both victims. The eight men, aged between 23 and 41, are accused of obtaining commercial sex from one of the victims in separate incidents in February 2024. If convicted, all nine face penalties that include a fine and a jail term. Malaysia's Sarawak state is stepping up efforts to manage its growing crocodile population after a rise in attacks. The Borneo state recorded 22 fatal crocodile attacks between 2023 and 2025, with another five deaths so far this year. Officials say the crocodile population has rebounded to more than 25,000 after nearly being wiped out in the 1980s. Authorities have now begun issuing hunting licenses and launched a mobile app for the public to report crocodile sightings. In the US, authorities have ordered around 60,000 people to evacuate as wildfires threaten the city of Spokane in Washington state. More than 100,000 hectares are burning across the state, which has declared a state of emergency. Officials say the fires have destroyed about 600 buildings, including homes and businesses, and remain uncontained. No injuries or deaths have been reported.
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0: And that's Lizzo with To Be Loved right here in Kiss 92. All the great songs in one place. It's Miko, and you wouldn't believe it, but I think in the last 10 minutes, I've gotten so many questions via WhatsApp asking, Yumi, can you please repeat the first clue? Oh my goodness. Okay, so for the very first time, I'm just going to make this an exception. Okay, so like I mentioned, there is going to be a very special birthday box, which is worth over $2,000 for my birthday. Yes, so this is all happening this Thursday, okay, which also means you've only got today, tomorrow, and Wednesday to collect two clues each day. So a total of six clues you need to collect and then send it to WhatsApp number 8855-0920, all six clues, okay, that you found by Thursday morning, so that when I come in, I will be able to find your entries. Don't forget the hashtag birthday hunt, okay, birthday hunt. Now, this is the updated list of prizes you'll be able to find in this crazy birthday box. First up, you've got a Saturday lunch bottomless steak and fries for four packs, which is worth $650, courtesy of Signet at QT Singapore, and from Mizu Kirei Shin Izakaya, one of my favorite izakaya places. There is going to be $500 worth of dining vouchers. Oh yes. And then if you love shopping at a toy store, I've got a Toys R Us gift card worth $250. And I do love Sanrio items, okay? So I've got Bunpresto Sanrio figure set, courtesy of Shingtai Toys, worth over $220. And a Sanrio Hello Singapore 24K gold-plated medallion and Simply Go Easy link card set, which is worth over $500 from the Singapore Mint. All right, so you add all of these together, it's basically over $2,000 up for grabs. And this is all part of Yumi's birthday hunt, okay? So you got to listen very carefully. So earlier on, I did reveal the very first clue already, so I'm not going to repeat it, but I can give you a hint if you listen to this song. All right, so if you think very carefully, it's got something to do with my favorite color. So hopefully you're going to think through. You can look through my social media pages or ask somebody who has been tuning in to the Sunset Sessions. Somebody is bound to know my favorite color because it is very obvious. Good luck.
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4: 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Charlie XCX, Camera. Cat's Eye, Animal.
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4: 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Magnus Farrell, Asleep Talking. The Strokes, Lonely in the Future.
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3: 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Shall we head over to Malaysia?
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5: Heavy traffic situation on the CTE. This one is headed towards SLE, just between Ang Mo Kio Avenue 3 and Ang Mo Kio Avenue 1. You've also got broken down vehicles spotted on the KJE. This one is headed towards BKE, just before Sungai Tengah Road. And one more broken down vehicle spotted on the SLE, headed towards CTE. This one is just before Woodlands Avenue 2. In the meantime, please buckle up and drive safe.
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0: And that's Stray Kids with a Chick Chick Boom right here on Kiss 92, all the great songs in one place. It's Miko, and in the next hour, it is going to be super exciting because we are going to be doing a Singapore edition of The Great Debate, okay? And trust me, you're going to love it because every year I need to wait until it is the National Day Countdown Week, right? Before I can have a couple of questions like this. So if you want the full question, it is already up on our Instagram stories. Just look for @Kiss92FM. I have reposted it on my Instagram story as well. But here is the biggest hint I can give you. Something to do with a drink. Okay, so that's the biggest hint I can give you. Stick around for the full question. Also, news headlines on the way to keep you updated on what's been happening around the world and in Singapore. Stay.
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4: 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Angel Teo.
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2: These are your news headlines. I'm Shahzad Haque. A 90-year-old man who allegedly killed his 74-year-old wife while suffering from advanced dementia has been found unfit to plead. The High Court heard the Institute of Mental Health assessed Ridawi Morsuddin to be of unsound mind following the fatal incident at their Bukit Panjang flat in June 2024. The court also heard the victim's injuries were consistent with Ridawi being in a delirious or severely confused mental state and that he has no memory of the incident. Prosecutors have applied for the case to be placed under the Home Affairs Minister's disposal as provided for under the law. The National Kidney Foundation says new sustainability measures at its dialysis centres reduced carbon emissions by 70%. A new centralised delivery system at two centres has also cut the use of around 60,000 plastic containers a year and saved about $115,000 annually. Singapore's largest dialysis provider says it plans to expand the system to four more centres over the next 3 to 5 years. Immigration authorities say very heavy traffic can be expected at the Woodlands and Tuas checkpoints over this National Day long weekend from Friday to Monday. During the recent June school holiday period, waiting times for cars reached up to 3 hours. Enhanced security checks at all checkpoints also remain in place amid a heightened global security environment. Travellers are reminded to plan ahead, avoid peak periods where possible, and check traffic conditions before setting off. They're also encouraged to use the MyICA app for faster immigration clearance. Indonesian rescuers are continuing the search for 28 ferry passengers still missing after a vessel carrying 271 people caught fire off Madura Island yesterday. Search teams have deployed 7 boats and a helicopter, with operations expected to continue for at least 7 days. Police say 5 people have been confirmed dead, while 238 have been rescued. The cause of the fire remains under investigation. A record heat wave is sweeping South Korea, with temperatures expected to climb even higher this week. The weather agency says the southeastern city of Yangsan hit 42.5 degrees Celsius yesterday, the country's highest recorded temperature in 122 years. Since mid-May, 14 people have died and nearly 1,900 have suffered heat-related illnesses. Authorities have expanded emergency measures as the extreme heat spreads, with the national heatwave alert now at its second highest level.
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2: Wales has become the first nation to publicly withdraw support for FIFA President Gianni Infantino's re-election bid. The Football Association of Wales cited a loss of confidence following Infantino's scrapped plans to sell stakes in FIFA competitions to private investment firms. The Welsh Association said recent failures in good governance, processes, leadership, values, stakeholder management, communications and sound judgment meant Infantino no longer had their confidence. Liverpool manager Andoni Iraola has played down concerns over defender Jeremy Frimpong, who was substituted in the second half of a pre-season friendly. The 25-year-old asked to come off during the 4-2 defeat to Leeds United in Chicago, but Iraola says it was just some overload and not an injury. The club's already dealing with several injury setbacks, with defender Joe Gomez expected to miss the start of the campaign. In tennis, 16-year-old Kristina Liotova has won the WTA Memphis title in her first main draw appearance, becoming the youngest player to win a WTA tournament since Coco Gauff in 2019. The Russian qualifier beat Daria Vidmanova 1-6, 6-1, 6-3 in the final. Liotova's run included wins over the top-seeded player and a former top 30 opponent. Starting the year ranked 714th, she's now projected to rise to 126th. And finally, Alexander Zverev has warned that extended ATP Masters 1000 tournaments are causing player burnout and dropouts. The world number two said the 12-day events are too long for players, especially ahead of the US Open. Zverev noted that several top players, including Jannik Sinner and Novak Djokovic, are absent from the Canadian Open. He said his team even considered skipping the event, but decided to play to prepare for the US Open. And that's your sports update. I'm Shahzad Haque.
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5: Oh yes, happy Monday and welcome to a brand new week. Now looking at the time, fingers crossed, you will be able to end work in just a bit. So hang in there with me. Gonna be yours all the way till 8 p.m. And welcome to my favorite hour of the day. Time to do the great debate. And up for grabs, I do have $200 worth of dining vouchers for you to enjoy at Ginkyo by Kinky. Now stick around and I'll share more about this space in just a bit, especially if you do love Japanese cuisine. But here is the great debate for today. Now, as we are counting down to National Day, if you could choose one local drink to just be Singapore's all-time national drink, which drink would you choose and the reason why? Think about it and send me your answers and your choices to the number 885-0920 via WhatsApp. And who knows, you could be my lucky winner. But right now, let's kick off this evening. It is Ashake with Forgiveness right here on KISS 92. All the great songs in one place.

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0: An accident has unfortunately occurred on the BKE. This one is headed towards Woodlands right after Mandai Road, and broken down vehicle spotted on the SLE. This one is headed towards CTE right after the TPE. In the meantime, please buckle up, drive safe.
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0: And that's Lupe Fiasco featuring Matthew Santos with Superstar right here in KISS 92. All the great songs in one place. It's Miko. And before anything we do, I think it is time for this.
1: The Sunset Shoutouts.
0: All right, so this one is chiming through via WhatsApp from Raymond. And Raymond is so adorable. Raymond's like, can I send a greeting to Jemima at Jerry's BBQ and Grill at Jalan Kayu? And just to say, happy working. Aww. That is so sweet. And you know what? For everybody at Jerry's BBQ and Grill, thank you so much for tuning in to me, of course, at on KISS 92. All right, so before I forget, in this hour, of course, we need to do the great debate, right? And up for grabs, I do have $200 worth of dining vouchers for you to enjoy at Ginkyo by Kinki. So they are located at One Holland Village. They are known as a modern Japanese fusion restaurant. And I have taken a look at their menu. It is absolutely amazing, okay? So it's basically specially curated dishes where, you know, it is designed for sharing and made for savoring as well. To check them out, you can head online. 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Right now, it is time for this.
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0: All right, so you and I, we're counting down to National Day. Not gonna lie, if you've been tuning in, you will know that this is one of my all-time favorite tunes for National Day, okay? Because if I listen to the entire chorus, I'm just gonna start brawling, so we're not gonna play the whole song. But yes, here is the question for today. Now, think about it. Out of all the local drinks that are available here in Singapore, if you could only choose one of it to be Singapore's national drink, which drink would you choose and the reason why? So think about it, huh? Because here in Singapore, you've got Yin Yang or Yuan Yang, which is basically your chin chow and your soy milk, right, mixed together. And then you've got Bandung, you've got Ice Milo, I think, you know, some people may say Horlicks as well. And then you've got your Teh Tarik, Teh Halia, and whatever teas and kopios that you have in Singapore. There are just so many choices. So think it through, because you can only submit one entry if you could choose for it to be Singapore's national drink, okay? So send me your answers and the reason why to the WhatsApp number 8855-0920. It's 519. Good evening.
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0: My, oh my, all of a sudden there's loads of broken down vehicles, so please be patient with me. Total of four reports. First broken down vehicle on the SLE. This one is headed towards CTE right after the TPE. And the second broken down vehicle is on the PIE. This one is headed towards Tuas right after Clementi. And two broken down vehicles, they have been spotted on the AYE, and both are headed towards MCE. So the first one is just before Tuas West Road, and the second one is right after Yuan Ching Road. In the meantime, please buckle up, drive safe.
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0: And that's Owl City featuring Carly Rae Jepsen with Good Time right here in KISS 92. All the great songs in one place. It's Miko, and well, we were just in the middle of this.
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0: All right, so if you could only choose one local drink and label it the national drink of Singapore, which one are you going to choose and the reason why? So this one's from Chrissy, and Chrissy says, I'm going to choose Bandung because it is a uniquely Singapore drink, our home sweet home. Aww. That is really very sweet, lah. But is it really uniquely Singapore? Now, I'm not too sure, but please correct me if I'm wrong, because this is, I feel like as much as, yes, Singapore has got, you know, a wide variety of cultures and heritage, I'm not too sure if it's really local, right? Because we are, well, widely influenced by our neighboring countries as well. So yeah, correct me if I'm wrong. Let's see, this is from Sonic, and Sonic says, I would probably think of Kopi O, considering the fact that we have Kopitiam, huh? All right, so that's a very interesting choice as well. But because Kopi O is like, I feel like Kopi O is a quiet taste, okay? Because you don't have the milk, right, to soften the acidity of Kopi O. So yeah, maybe not everybody is going to like it. I don't know. Let's see. This is from B-Dragon, and B-Dragon says, the Singapore Sling, of course, and it's got to be using ice cubes that is made from new water. So you've got iconic drink and technology. Wow, you know what, B-Dragon? Can I please give you a big round of applause for this? Because honestly, I would have never thought of this as an entry, okay? So yeah, very interesting. Sam says Bandung for me because red plus white equals pink. Okay, you know, funny enough, I'm now scrolling. I'm not reading everybody's comments yet, right? I'm just scrolling, okay? And at least, you wouldn't believe this, but 50% of the entries are saying Bandung. Yeah, and before I came on to the show, of course, it was Charmaine Pua from the Kiss Cafe, right? And I asked her the same question as well, and she also said Bandung. So I'm like, is it really Bandung? I don't know. Okay, so let's go through the other answers as well. Let's see. This one is, somebody also said Singapore Sling. Okay, Marie. Marie says, good evening. For me, Singapore's all-time national drink would have to be Milo, because Singaporeans across ages, gender, and race enjoy it regardless of time or day, and whether we're feeling happy or sad, there's no concern about availability too. It's everywhere, and it is also inexpensive. Wow, this is very interesting. Yeah, Milo and a whole reason why. Yeah, so keep those comments coming through via WhatsApp 8855-0920. If you could choose only one local drink here in Singapore for it to be the national drink, which drink are you going to choose and the reason why? Send it my way, and well, you could be my lucky winner. It's Monday, the 3rd of August.
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0: Broken down vehicle spotted on the PIE. This is headed towards Changi right after Thompson Road. And another broken down vehicle spotted on the AYE headed towards Tuas right after Buona Vista. Do avoid lane 1. You've also got heavy traffic situation on the CTE. This is headed towards SLE just between Jalan Bahagia and Merchant Road. In the meantime, please buckle up and drive safe.
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13: These are your news headlines. I'm Shahzad Haq. A 90-year-old man who allegedly killed his 74-year-old wife while suffering from advanced dementia has been found unfit to plead. The High Court heard the Institute of Mental Health assessed Ridawi Morsuddin to be of unsound mind following the fatal incident at their Bukit Panjang flat in June 2024. The court also heard the victim's injuries were consistent with Ridawi being in a delirious or severely confused mental state and that he has no memory of the incident. Prosecutors have applied for the case to be placed under the Home Affairs Minister's disposal as provided for under the law. The National Kidney Foundation says new sustainability measures at its dialysis centres reduced carbon emissions by 70%. A new centralised delivery system at two centres has also cut the use of around 60,000 plastic containers a year and saved about $115,000 annually. Singapore's largest dialysis provider says it plans to expand the system to 4 more centres over the next 3 to 5 years. Immigration authorities say very heavy traffic can be expected at the Woodlands and Tuas checkpoints over this National Day long weekend from Friday to Monday. During the recent June school holiday period, waiting times for cars reached up to 3 hours. Enhanced security checks at all checkpoints also remain in place amid a heightened global security environment. Travellers are reminded to plan ahead, avoid peak periods where possible, and check traffic conditions before setting off. They're also encouraged to use the MyICA app for faster immigration clearance. Indonesian rescuers are continuing the search for 28 ferry passengers still missing after a vessel carrying 271 people caught fire off Madura Island yesterday. Search teams have deployed 7 boats and a helicopter, with operations expected to continue for at least 7 days. Police say 5 people have been confirmed dead, while 238 have been rescued. The cause of the fire remains under investigation. A record heat wave is sweeping South Korea, with temperatures expected to climb even higher this week. The weather agency says the southeastern city of Yangsan hit 42.5 degrees Celsius yesterday, the country's highest recorded temperature in 122 years. Since mid-May, 14 people have died and nearly 1,900 have suffered heat-related illnesses. Authorities have expanded emergency measures as the extreme heat spreads, with the national heatwave alert now at its second highest level.
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0: That's Jin with Running Wild right here in Kiss 92. All the great songs in one place. It's Miko, and yes, we were just in the middle of this.
1: The Great Debate.
2: Fire up the mic. Let's go.
0: All right, so this one is very interesting today. So as you know, the question is all about you choosing a local drink you can find here in Singapore and for you to label it as Singapore's national drink. Which one is your choice and the reason why? I'm not going to lie, I think the last 20 minutes or so, I have received over 100 entries. So please forgive me if I'm not able to cover your story or your choice, okay? So I'm going to try my best. All right, so this one says I would choose Kickapoo. And I was like, oh, why? Because this is a canned drink, right? Is it really a local canned drink? I have no idea. But yeah, it was an entry from JP. Thank you very much. Diana says, Singapore national drink for me has got to be Michael Jackson. It don't matter if you're black or white. Oh yeah, so this is the mix of chin chow, which is grass jelly, and your tau hui zui, right, which is a soy milk drink. And you also explained because the name is also very unique, which I gotta agree. Han King says, for me, it's a Milo Dinosaur Kopi C Kosong. Wow, what is this? He says it's a truly Singaporean drink and my all-time favorite drink combo as well. Gao Gao Song Song Singapore. Okay, well, yeah, I can feel that, you know, this drink itself, Milo Dinosaur Kopi C Kosong, really very gao, no? I don't know if my stomach can take it, but if your stomach can take it, then well done. Yeah. All right, this one's from Nat, and Nat says, not sure if you remember the ad, but Yumi, how about the anything and whatever drink? Wow, this, hey, can I just say, right, I remember the ad, right? I think anything or whatever, one was like a carbonated drink, the other was non-carbonated, right? So it was very popular in Singapore for a while, and then it phased out. Like, all of a sudden, you cannot find it anywhere anymore, and I have no idea why. Yeah, I used to love it because it was such a Singaporean thing, right? If you go out to a coffee shop or a hawker center and you tend to ask your friends or your family members, hey, what do you want to drink? Anything lah, whatever lah. And you just ordered it, right? It was so simple. But yeah, it phased out, unfortunately. Shafi says, how about sugar cane? Just a thought. Yeah, this is true, right? Because sugar cane, you can choose it at so many different hawker centers now. And I feel like I can have it with sour plum, right? You can add a sour plum or with or without lemon. Yeah, I love the one with lemon, right? Okay, Daisy says, for me, it's got to be the cocktail, the Singapore Sling. And because this, you know, it's one of the most ordered drinks at bars or restaurants in the airport 20 years ago, I could be making 10 to 20 glasses of this drink every single shift. Very fond memories. Oh, that's just so nice. Yeah. Joseph says, for me, I'm just going to choose a typical coffee in Singapore that you can get from a coffee shop or hawker center because, you know, it is relatively affordable. It's not as much as a fancy coffee at your coffee bars. But, you know, it's something that is really appreciated by elderly folks like myself. As a Chinese saying goes, okay, I'm just going to repeat what Joseph has typed in, okay? 简单就是美, which basically means simplicity is a beauty by itself. Wow, I feel like I've learned so much, right? Because a basic cup of coffee is really what you need to start your day, according to Joseph, right? So yeah. All right. Esther says, the drink that I would choose is tap water. Tap water. Oh, right. Okay. Yeah. So your reasoning is because the tap water in Singapore is drinkable. Okay. This is true. Okay. Although I got to say, a lot of people do have these, tap filters in their house. Okay. For whatever reason they believe, whether it's the alkalinity or the acidity. And it really depends which part of Singapore you're at, right? So yeah, it is true. We are one of the safest and cleanest countries in the world where our tap water is drinkable. Okay. I do stand by that. Jay DJ says it's got to be Yuen Yang Si because it's rojak like Singapore in terms of multicultural and Singlish. Oh, Yuen Yang Si. Wow, I have not had that in a long time, okay? But yes, all right. So a lot of drink options coming through via WhatsApp as well. Send in your choice, okay? The national drink you would choose for Singapore and the reason why. 8855-0920.
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4: KISS 92 weather.
0: Temperatures reaching a possible high of 35 degrees. Right now, it feels like 32 degrees outside. No signs of showers. It is just partly cloudy. So please stay hydrated.
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4: KISS 92 traffic.
0: An accident has unfortunately occurred on the PIE. This one is headed towards Changi right after Jalan Bahar. Do avoid lanes 2 and 3. You've also got heavy traffic on the CTE headed towards SLE at Moulmein Road exit, and heavy traffic as well on the AYE headed towards MCE at Jurong Town Hall Road exit. Now, two reports of broken down vehicles. The first one on the PIE. This one is headed towards Tuas right after Clementi Avenue 6. And the second one is on the AYE, also headed towards Tuas right after Clementi Avenue 6. In the meantime, please buckle up and drive safe.
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0: Rihanna, Shawn Mendes with If I Can't Have You, right here in Kiss 92, all the great songs in one place. It's Miko, and yes, you and I, we are on the final stretch of this.
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0: All right, choose only one local drink if you can to vote as Singapore's national drink. Which one is it going to be and the reason why? Chiming through via WhatsApp, didn't leave your name, but it says, I think a good old Milo should be the national drink. It's everyone's childhood experience, whether in the comfort of your own home or in the heat of sports day. Also, for international Singaporeans, it's the one drink that reminds you of home. Now, whenever I drink it when I was studying overseas, I think, this is home. And this is true, right? Because you said, even now as an adult, I take it to fill my stomach if I don't have time for a proper breakfast. And it is also served to patients in hospitals and care institutions. It is a source of comfort. Aww. Yes, la, it is true, okay? Okay, this one is quite interesting. Gladys says, I will choose peppermint green tea from Pokka. We need it as it will help us to cool down. Wow, very interesting, because this is literally a canned drink, right? So not too sure if it's local. I don't think it is, but it is a good option, right? Because it's very hot and humid here in Singapore. All right, this one is from Eric, and Eric sent me a photo that he Googled. It says, iced coffee Milo. Yeah. Wow, I haven't seen this in a while. My goodness, how

0: old is this drink? I remember people ordering this, right? I don't really know how to pronounce this. Hokkasai. It's iced coffee Milo. I'm probably butchered the pronunciation, but yeah, tell me how is the correct pronunciation as, okay? So yeah, let's see. Mrs. Y also says chin chow and soybean, which is basically black or white. I saw somebody who said it's got to be tiger beer, and I was like, huh? Yeah, it says because it is a local beverage, right? Which a lot of people actually come to Singapore to try. And it was, it has been brewed locally since 1932, introduced worldwide. And as a local, I'm proud of it. Although I'm not a drinker, didn't leave your name. But yes, I think I can refer you to we. Yes, we. All right, Priscilla says, I think ching tong. I'm like, okay, yes. But that is more like a dessert than a drink, right? So we're looking for drinks. Let's see. We've got this one. Don't leave your name as well. It says New Water. Wow. Ellen says Teh Limau Ice. Yes. Yes. You know, it's so interesting because majority of the answers I'm getting now, it is Milo or Bandung, right? And Chin Chow and that... soy milk, right? Yeah, the black and white drink. Yin Yang la, basically. So this one is interesting because I'm seeing a couple of people now saying tiger beer as well. Yeah. So you know what? Thank you all so much for chiming through via WhatsApp. It is very hard for me to choose because I do enjoy a lot of different local drinks here in Singapore. Okay, so let me think about it and I will reply you in a bit. Only one prize up for grabs and this is going to Rachel! So Rachel, congratulations, you are my lucky winner. And Rachel says, well, you know, Milo deserves to be Singapore's national drink. It is more than just a beverage. It's pure nostalgia in a cup that is shared across generations already. You've got that right on point, okay? So you know what, Rachel, congratulations. I will be replying you in just a bit.
1: 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Here's what happened.
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3: 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I like luxury experiences, but you know, these days I have no date to go, you know, to the movie with. 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Mm-hmm. It's about $26, $28 thereabout, and I get to keep it as well.
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3: 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Not the same.
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2: These are your news headlines. I'm Shahzad Haq. Transport Minister Jeffrey Siow says Singapore can turn its small population size from a constraint into an advantage by investing more in reskilling workers. He said a smaller population base allows Singapore to devote more resources to each person, provide more intensive training, and help workers access reskilling opportunities more quickly. Mr. Siow added that Singapore already has a head start through Skills Future, but must continue strengthening efforts as AI and economic shifts reshape jobs amid the challenges of an aging population. AI-related projects now account for nearly a third of those funded under the NTUC's Company Training Committee grant this year. Secretary General Ng Chee Meng says they make up about 31% of funded projects so far this year, up from around 17% for all of last year. He says the increase reflects growing demand from companies to adopt AI and drive transformation. NTUC says it will continue working with employers and the government to help workers build AI skills and adapt to changes in the workplace. Prime Minister Lawrence Wong's National Day message will be broadcast on Saturday, the eve of National Day. The English message will be aired at 6:45 p.m. on local television and radio, including SPH Radio's Money FM 89.3. The Mandarin, Malay and Tamil versions will be delivered later the same evening by Deputy Prime Minister Gan Kim Yong, Acting Minister in Charge of Muslim Affairs Zaki Mohammed and Minister of State Nesh Vasudash. All four messages will also be available on the Prime Minister's Office website and YouTube channel. U.S. President Donald Trump says negotiations with Iran will resume today, a day after he called off planned military strikes in favor of diplomacy. He also stressed that any agreement must include reopening the Strait of Hormuz and ending what he called Iran's nuclear threat. Mr. Trump's decision to hold off military strikes on Iran sent oil prices sharply lower. Brent crude fell 5% to under $84 a barrel. Prices were also weighed down after OPEC Plus agreed to increase oil production from next month. Spending by foreign tourists in South Korea jumped more than 50% in the first half of the year, driven by a strong rebound in Chinese visitors and medical tourism. Credit card data shows spending rose nearly 54% from a year earlier, while transactions increased more than 40%. With Chinese visitors recording the biggest jump in spending of over 80%. Foreign expenditure on medical services nearly doubled from 2025, with dermatology treatments making up over two-thirds of the spending.
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2: Wales has become the first nation to publicly withdraw support for FIFA President Gianni Infantino's re-election bid. The Football Association of Wales cited a loss of confidence following Infantino's scrapped plans to sell stakes in FIFA competitions to private investment firms. The Welsh Association said recent failures in good governance, processes, leadership, values, stakeholder management, communications and sound judgment meant Infantino no longer had their confidence. Liverpool manager Andoni Iraola has played down concerns over defender Jeremy Frimpong, who was substituted in the second half of a pre-season friendly. The 25-year-old asked to come off during the 4-2 defeat to Leeds United in Chicago, but Iraola says it was just some overload and not an injury. The club's already dealing with several injury setbacks, with defender Joe Gomez expected to miss the start of the campaign. In tennis, 16-year-old Kristina Liotova has won the WTA Memphis title in her first main draw appearance, becoming the youngest player to win a WTA tournament since Coco Gauff in 2019. The Russian qualifier beat Daria Vidmanova 1-6, 6-1, 6-3 in the final. Liotova's run included wins over the top-seeded player and a former top 30 opponent. Starting the year ranked 714th, she's now projected to rise to 126th. And finally, Alexander Zverev has warned that extended ATP Masters 1000 tournaments are causing player burnout and dropouts. The world number two said the 12-day events are too long for players, especially ahead of the US Open. Zverev noted that several top players, including Jannik Sinner and Novak Djokovic, are absent from the Canadian Open. He said his team even considered skipping the event, but decided to play to prepare for the US Open. And that's your sports update. I'm Shahzad Haq.
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4: Oh yes, happy Monday. And looking at the time, hopefully by now you can finally leave work already, go on home, see your loved ones, and have a little bit of time to decompress because you worked so hard the whole of today. Now in this hour, there is going to be one chance for you to put your knowledge to the test in the game Are You Switched On? Up for grabs, I do have $150 worth of dining vouchers for you to enjoy at the Marmalade Pantry. And I've also got one pair of NDP tickets for the actual day on 9th of August. Okay, so you got to stick around to find out how you can win. But right now, let's kick off your evening. It is Sabrina Carpenter with Taste right here in KISS 92. All the great songs in one place. Oh.

0: It's Monday, the 3rd of August.
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0: An accident has unfortunately occurred on the KJE. This one is headed towards PIE right after Brickland Road. Do avoid lane 1. And another accident has also occurred on the AYE headed towards MCE right after Portsdown Avenue. And a report of broken down vehicle on the TPE headed towards SLE right after Tampines Avenue 10. In the meantime, please buckle up. Drive safe.
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0: And that's Louis Capaldi with Before You Go, right here in Kiss 92, all the great songs in one place. It's Miko, and you know it, in 6 days, we are having our National Day Parade. And well, this year, Singapore turns 61. It will be happening at the National Stadium, a full-on celebration of national pride and the Go Beyond spirit. And you can look forward to 36 artists and more than 2,600 performers. Now, I do have one pair of NDP tickets for the actual day on 9th of August up for grabs. But of course, you got to make sure that you are either a Singaporean or a PR, okay? So here's the trick. You got to listen very, very carefully, because anytime in this hour, you may recognize a very, very classic NDP song. Now, the moment you hear it, you got to drop me a WhatsApp text to the number 8855-0920. Tell me who sang the song, the title of the song, and what Majula Singapura Go Beyond means to you. So listen very carefully. Best of luck. It's 6:18. Good evening.
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11: Ariana Grande. Petal. Charlie XCX. Camera. 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
11: 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Magnus Farrell, Asleep Talking. The Strokes, Lonely in the Future.
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0: Broken down vehicle has been spotted on the PIE, and this is at two locations. Now, both are headed towards Changi, and the first one is right after the BKE, and the second one is after Pasir Laba. And unfortunately, an accident has occurred on the PIE. This is headed towards Changi, just before Pasir Laba. Do avoid lane 2. In the meantime, please buckle up, drive safe.
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16: Hey there, it's Professor Owl Kim wishing you a very happy National Day. I hope that you're spending it with people that you love, having some really good food on this public holiday, and I hope that your day is filled with unity, hope, and pride. Happy 61st birthday, Singapore!

0: And that's Cortez with Red Red right here in Kiss 92. All the great songs in one place. It's Miko. And if you love a good place to enjoy afternoon tea, now why not check out the Marmalade Pantry? So they do have this new thing. It is called the Local Homage Afternoon Tea. It is priced at $58 plus for two, inclusive of two pots of Griffin Tea. Now it is going to be a curated spread of locally inspired sweets and savory bites featuring your coconut Swiss roll and pork cheek skewers as well. Right now, up for grabs, I do have $150 worth of dining vouchers for you to enjoy with them. But of course, I gotta test your knowledge first, okay? In the game, are you switched on? So, if you are game to play, you gotta drop me their WhatsApp text right now to the number 8855-0920 and just say, test my knowledge, and then stay close to your phone because, well, I could be calling you right back. It's Monday, the 3rd of August.
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0: All right, you've got broken down vehicles spotted on the PIE. This one is headed towards Tuas right after Clementi Avenue 6. Do avoid lane 3. You've also got heavy traffic in Woodsville Tunnel. This is headed towards Sengkang. And unfortunately, an accident has occurred on the AYE headed towards Tuas right after Buona Vista. Do avoid lane 1. In the meantime, please buckle up, drive safe.
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7: These are your news headlines. I'm Shahzad Haque. Transport Minister Jeffrey Siow says Singapore can turn its small population size from a constraint into an advantage by investing more in reskilling workers. He said a smaller population base allows Singapore to devote more resources to each person, provide more intensive training, and help workers access reskilling opportunities more quickly. Mr. Siow added that Singapore already has a head start through Skills Future, but must continue strengthening efforts as AI and economic shifts reshape jobs amid the challenges of an aging population. AI-related projects now account for nearly a third of those funded under the NTUC's Company Training Committee grant this year. Secretary General Ng Chee Meng says they make up about 31% of funded projects so far this year, up from around 17% for all of last year. He says the increase reflects growing demand from companies to adopt AI and drive transformation. NTUC says it will continue working with employers and the government to help workers build AI skills and adapt to changes in the workplace. Prime Minister Lawrence Wong's National Day message will be broadcast on Saturday, the eve of National Day. The English message will be aired at 6:45 p.m. on local television and radio, including SPH Radio's Money FM 89.3. The Mandarin, Malay and Tamil versions will be delivered later the same evening by Deputy Prime Minister Gan Kim Yong, Acting Minister in Charge of Muslim Affairs Zaki Mohammed, and Minister of State Dinesh Vasudash. All four messages will also be available on the Prime Minister's Office website and YouTube channel. U.S. President Donald Trump says negotiations with Iran will resume today, a day after he called off planned military strikes in favor of diplomacy. He also stressed that any agreement must include reopening the Strait of Hormuz and ending what he called Iran's nuclear threat. Mr. Trump's decision to hold off military strikes on Iran sent oil prices sharply lower. Brent crude fell 5% to under $84 a barrel. Prices were also weighed down after OPEC Plus agreed to increase oil production from next month. Spending by foreign tourists in South Korea jumped more than 50% in the first half of the year, driven by a strong rebound in Chinese visitors and medical tourism. Credit card data shows spending rose nearly 54% from a year earlier, while transactions increased more than 40%, with Chinese visitors recording the biggest jump in spending of over 80%. Foreign expenditure on medical services nearly doubled from 2025, with dermatology treatments making up over two-thirds of the spending.
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0: Hello.
1: Hi, this is Yumiko from Kiss 92. I'm looking for Jeremy.
0: Yes, Jeremy speaking.
1: Jeremy, why all of a sudden you're so nice to me? Just now when you pick up my call, you're like, hello?
0: Oh, no, I was wondering like, you guys are really going to call me, like, what are the odds?
1: Ah, okay, at least you didn't think I'm a scammer. Most times, right, people think I'm a scammer.
0: Okay,
1: I forgive you. Okay, so I got your text and you said to test your knowledge. So I got to ask, are you ready?
0: Yeah, I'm ready.
1: Fantastic. Let's go.
2: Are you switched on? Turn me on,
1: turn me on. All right, so we need to spin the wheel first. Ooh, Jeremy, you think you're very smart or not?
0: I think I'm okay.
1: Okay, a little bit of honesty, right? Okay, so your category for today is general knowledge, which also means anything and everything under the sun, okay?
0: Okay.
1: He sounds scared. Okay, don't worry.
0: I'm terrified.
1: Don't be worried, okay? Anything happens, you've got me, all right? A total of three questions. Every question, you've got two options, A or B. If you're ready, let's go. Question number one. Which month has the fewest number of days? A, April. B, February.
0: B.
1: Yes. Okay, question number two. Which is measured in kilometers? A, temperature. B, distance.
0: B.
1: Very smart lah. Okay, final question. Very easy one. Which color is made by mixing blue and red? A, purple. B, pink.
0: A.
1: And you know what, Jeremy? Nothing to be scared! Yes, you did it! And you're walking away with $150 worth of dining vouchers to enjoy at the Marmalade Pantry!
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1: Temperatures dropping to a possible low of 26 degrees, but right now it feels like 31 degrees outside, still a little bit hot and humid. No signs of showers, and it is just partly cloudy for the rest of tonight.
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1: An accident has unfortunately occurred on the TPE. This is headed towards SLE at Pasir Ris Drive 8 exit. And you've also got heavy traffic on the ECP. This is headed towards Changi, just between Tanjung Katong and Fort Road. In the meantime, please buckle up, drive safe.
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1: Hi, this is Yumiko from Kiss 92. I'm looking for Heiko.
0: Yes, speaking.
1: Hi, Heiko. Okay, so I got your text and you are so detailed. I cannot believe it, but I gotta ask, can you name the song for me?
2: This is home, truly, when I know.
0: Wow.
1: Yes, you know it. Tell me.
0: As a Singaporean, who can ever forget is Home by Kit Chan.
1: Yes,
0: composed
1: you
0: by
1: got
0: Dick
1: it.
0: Lee.
1: Oh, yeah. Okay, so before I can give you that pair of tickets, Heiko, you got to tell me what does Majula Singapura Go Beyond means for you.
0: Majula Singapura is for generations to come to innovate and progress to become, our future home.
1: And you know what, Heiko? Congratulations!
0: Thank you! Kiss 92! Thank you, Yumiko! You're always the best.
1: Thank you! You're so kind! And that pair of NDP tickets for you to enjoy the actual day on 9th of August, they are yours!
0: Yay! I'm sure I will enjoy it, really. Thank you so much.
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5: 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Angel Teo.
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2: These are your news headlines. I'm Shahzad Haque. A 90-year-old man who allegedly killed his 74-year-old wife while suffering from advanced dementia has been found unfit to plead. The High Court heard the Institute of Mental Health assessed Ridawi Morsuddin to be of unsound mind following the fatal incident at their Bukit Panjang flat in June 2024. Psychiatrists say the victim's severe injuries suggest Ridawi was in a delirious or severely confused mental state. Ridawi also allegedly has no memory of the incident. Prosecutors are seeking to refer the case to the Law Minister, making it the first to be dealt with under new legal provisions for accused persons found unfit to plead. Northern Singapore now has its first dedicated inpatient hospice with the opening of Woodlands Hospice. The facility, which began operations on July 1st, plans to expand the number of beds from 16 to 70, which would make it one of the country's largest inpatient hospices. Health Minister Ong Ye Kung says the hospice fills a long-standing gap in end-of-life care for residents in the north. The hospice is jointly operated by Woodlands Hospital and Rinsar Hospital. More than 150 traffic summonses were issued during a three-day enforcement operation in July, targeting commercial vehicles. Officers stopped 276 vehicles between July 20th and 22nd, with offences including speeding, failing to wear seat belts, and failing to keep left. Three drivers were also caught driving without a valid license or insurance. Police say another 99 Land Transport Authority-related offences, such as displaying improper license plates, were also detected and referred to the agency for further action. Chinese authorities have evacuated another 40,000 people today in southwestern China as heavy rain triggers flooding and landslides across multiple cities. The national forecaster has kept its rain alert at the second highest level, warning of further downpours and flash floods as storms concentrated in Sichuan as well as neighbouring Shaanxi province. Since the flooding began in mid-July, over 900,000 people in Sichuan have been relocated for safety. The operator of a Japanese store where two employees died in last week's mall explosion following an earthquake has admitted instructing them to return to the building after they had evacuated. The two workers were told to go back inside to transfer the day's cash takings to a safe. The company apologized to the family of one of the victims during her wake. Seven people were killed when an explosion ripped through the mall in Kumamoto on July 28th. Experts believe broken gas pipes were likely behind the deadly blast.
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2: Wales has become the first nation to publicly withdraw support for FIFA President Gianni Infantino's re-election bid. The Football Association of Wales cited a loss of confidence following Infantino's scrapped plans to sell stakes in FIFA competitions to private investment firms. The Welsh Association said recent failures in good governance, processes, leadership, values, stakeholder management, communications and sound judgment meant Infantino no longer had their confidence. Liverpool manager Andoni Iraola has played down concerns over defender Jeremy Frimpong, who was substituted in the second half of a pre-season friendly. The 25-year-old asked to come off during the 4-2 defeat to Leeds United in Chicago, but Iraola says it was just some overload and not an injury. The club's already dealing with several injury setbacks, with defender Joe Gomez expected to miss the start of the campaign. In tennis, 16-year-old Kristina Liotova has won the WTA Memphis title in her first main draw appearance, becoming the youngest player to win a WTA tournament since Coco Gauff in 2019. The Russian qualifier beat Daria Vidmanova 1-6, 6-1, 6-3 in the final. Liotova's run included wins over the top-seeded player and a former top 30 opponent. Starting the year ranked 714th, she's now projected to rise to 126th. And finally, Alexander Zverev has warned that extended ATP Masters 1000 tournaments are causing player burnout and dropouts. The world number two said the 12-day events are too long for players, especially ahead of the US Open. Zverev noted that several top players, including Jannik Sinner and Novak Djokovic, are absent from the Canadian Open. He said his team even considered skipping the event, but decided to play to prepare for the US Open. And that's your sports update. I'm Shahzad Haq.
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5: Oh yes, you and I inching so close to the tail end of a Monday already, which is amazing because we can finally start counting down to a very long National Day weekend. Yeah. Now stick around with me, gonna be yours for one last hour. And in this hour, time to find out, do you still have a chance to walk away with a pair of NDP tickets for the actual day and details on Yumi's birthday hunt, okay? So like I mentioned, my birthday is happening this week and up for grabs is one big box of surprises, which is going to be worth over $2,000. Of course, you got to be collecting the clues across 3 days, today all the way till Wednesday. So details on the way, but right now, let's kick off your evening. It is Bruno Mars with Cha-Cha-Cha, right here on KISS 92, all the great songs in one place.

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0: All right, first up, broken down vehicle spotted on the CTE. This one is headed towards SLE right after PIE Changi. You've also got two broken down vehicles on the PIE, and both are headed towards Changi. The first one is right after the KPE, and the second one is after Pasir Laba. In the meantime, please buckle up, drive safe.
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0: That's Daughtry with It's Not Over, right here on Kiss 92, all the great songs in one place. It's Miko, and yes, you know it, everybody is counting down to NDP 2026, and this year it is happening at the National Stadium. It's going to be a full-on celebration of national pride and the Go Beyond spirit, and this year's show will be engaging Singaporeans via a couple of authentic stories, innovative technology, and a moving soundtrack as well. Now, there is still a chance for you to walk away with a pair of NDP tickets for the 9th of August, okay? And all you've got to do is just keep tuning in to me on the Sunset Sessions to find out how you can win. Hint, hint, tomorrow I've got one more pair up for grabs, okay? That's the biggest hint I can give you right now. Now, back to the music. I've got the sounds of Sia featuring Kendrick Lamar and Charlie XCX on the playlist next. It's 7:19. Good evening.
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0: All right, just giving it a final refresh. Yes, okay, and we have it. Now, first up, please be careful. Heavy traffic on the PIE. This is headed towards Tuas, just between Jurong Town Hall Road and Clementi Avenue 6. You've also got broken down vehicles spotted on the AYE. This is headed towards MCE at Clementi Avenue 6 entrance. In the meantime, please buckle up, drive safe.
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0: Let's See Ya featuring Kendrick Lamar with The Greatest right here on Kiss 92. All the great songs in one place. It's Miko, and by now you must have heard me, you know, trying to share with you that this week is, of course, my birthday week. And what I do have up for grabs is very, very special. It is a big birthday box, which is worth over, listen very carefully, $2,100. It is true. So in this big, big box, which is going to be given away this Thursday, 6th of August, which is my actual day. Now, in this box, you're going to find the Saturday lunch bottomless steak and fries for 4 packs, which is worth $650, courtesy of Signet at QT Singapore. And because I love Japanese cuisine, right, there's got to be Japanese food in this. So $500 worth of dining vouchers from Mizukire Shin Izakaya. And because, I do love all things adorable, I've got a Bun Presto Sanrio figures set, courtesy of Shingtai Toys, worth over $220. And speaking of Sanrio, because I love them so much, I've also got the latest Sanrio Hello Singapore 24K gold-plated medallion and Simply Go Easy Link Card set. Okay, it's a full set worth over $500 from the Singapore Mint and a $250 Toys R Us gift card. Alright, so this is how it's going to work, okay? It is all part of Yumi's birthday hunt, which means I'm going to be releasing 2 clues every day, okay? Today, tomorrow, and Wednesday, you need to collect a total of all 6 clues to win this birthday box. So earlier today, at around the 4 p.m. hour, I did tell you all about my favorite color, okay? So if you don't know the answer, the biggest hint I can give you now is if you have received a reply from me via WhatsApp, right, you will know this particular emoji that I sent, okay? So that is the biggest hint I can give you with regards to my favorite color. Now, if you're ready, here is clue number 2. Now, my first job was at...
1: I wanna be a Toys R Us kid.
0: Alright, so that is clue number 2, my first ever job, okay? So this was, I remember I was 16 after O-levels, and this was the very first part-time job I ever had in my life, and they are very dear to me, okay? And hence, why they are also part of this very big giveaway. So I have concluded today's 2 clues, clue number 1, my favorite color, and clue number 2, my very first job, where was it? So if you want the detailed instructions, right, on how we're going to play this birthday hunt, then you gotta just drop me a text via WhatsApp. Once again, 8855-0920, and just say, Yumi, share with me, and then I'll give you the details. And don't forget, okay, collect all of the clues, and then by Thursday morning, you need to submit all 6 answers, okay? And don't forget the hashtag birthday hunt, all right, Thursday morning, so that Thursday afternoon, I'm going to search for that winner, and I will give the winner a call. Best of luck. It's Monday, the 3rd of August.
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5: 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Shall we head over to Malaysia?
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0: Broken down vehicles spotted on the SLE. This is headed towards CTE right after Woodlands Avenue 12. And another broken down vehicle spotted on the AYE headed towards MCE at Clementi Avenue 6 entrance. In the meantime, please buckle up, drive safe.
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7: These are your news headlines. I'm Shahzad Haq. A 90-year-old man who allegedly killed his 74-year-old wife while suffering from advanced dementia has been found unfit to plead. The High Court heard the Institute of Mental Health assessed Ridawi Morsuddin to be of unsound mind following the fatal incident at their Bukit Panjang flat in June 2024. Psychiatrists say the victim's severe injuries suggest Ridawi was in a delirious or severely confused mental state. Ridawi also allegedly has no memory of the incident. Prosecutors are seeking to refer the case to the Law Minister, making it the first to be dealt with under new legal provisions for accused persons found unfit to plead. Northern Singapore now has its first dedicated inpatient hospice with the opening of Woodlands Hospice. The facility, which began operations on July 1st, plans to expand the number of beds from 16 to 70, which would make it one of the country's largest inpatient hospices. Health Minister Ong Ye Kung says the hospice fills a long-standing gap in end-of-life care for residents in the north. The hospice is jointly operated by Woodlands Hospital and Rinsar Hospital. More than 150 traffic summonses were issued during a three-day enforcement operation in July, targeting commercial vehicles. Officers stopped 276 vehicles between July 20th and 22nd, with offences including speeding, failing to wear seat belts, and failing to keep left. Three drivers were also caught driving without a valid license or insurance. Police say another 99 Land Transport Authority-related offences, such as displaying improper license plates, were also detected and referred to the agency for further action. Chinese authorities have evacuated another 40,000 people today in southwestern China as heavy rain triggers flooding and landslides across multiple cities. The national forecaster has kept its rain alert at the second highest level, warning of further downpours and flash floods as storms concentrated in Sichuan as well as neighbouring Shanxi province. Since the flooding began in mid-July, over 900,000 people in Sichuan have been relocated for safety. The operator of a Japanese store where two employees died in last week's mall explosion following an earthquake has admitted instructing them to return to the building after they had evacuated. The two workers were told to go back inside to transfer the day's cash takings to a safe. The company apologized to the family of one of the victims during her wake. Seven people were killed when an explosion ripped through the mall in Kumamoto on July 28th. Experts believe broken gas pipes were likely behind the deadly blast.
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Yeah, I can finally be totally honest. It's like a

0: Duds, Kygo, and Ava Max with Whatever, right here in Kiss 92, all the great songs in one place. It's Miko, and you know how every day I do play this game called Are You Switched On, right? And of course, various giveaways in terms of prizes. I will have to make an outgoing call. And I realized that recently I've been hearing this.
1: Hi, if you record your name and reason for calling, I'll see if this person is available.
0: I know! Yeah, so it is actually a very good thing because it means that your phone system, right, is blocking all these scam calls, possible scam calls, right? However, it is not so good for me. Yeah, so here is a PSA, okay? If you're tuned in, you want to have a chance to win prizes, you need to save the Kiss 92 number. All right, so I'm gonna give it to you now. Please save it. It is 6691-0920, okay? That is the landline number that I have to give you a call. So if you don't save the number as Kiss 92, then I am going to be hearing this.
1: Hi, if you record your name and reason for calling, I'll see if this person is available.
0: Right, all right. So once again, 6691-0920. Just save it. And who knows, maybe one day when you're participating in any of our giveaways from any of the DJ's shows, well, you won't be blocked from the call.
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0: Temperatures dropping to a possible low of 26 degrees, but right now it feels like 31 degrees outside, still a little bit hot and humid, no signs of showers, and it is just partly cloudy for the rest of tonight.
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0: Broken down vehicle spotted on the PIE. This is headed towards Tuas right after the BKE. In the meantime, please buckle up, drive safe.
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0: all the great songs in one place. It's Miko, and thank you so much for spending your Monday with me here on the Sunset Sessions, and hopefully you had fun with this new game for this week, Yumi's Birthday Hunt. Okay, so once again, you need to collect all 6 clues. Today, 2 has been released. Tomorrow, another 2, and Wednesday, another 2. Once you've collected all 6 clues, drop it via WhatsApp to the number 8855-0920 with the hashtag birthday hunt so that I can find your entry. And fingers crossed, you're going to be my lucky winner of this big, big surprise birthday box worth over $2,100, okay? Right now, time for me to head on out of here. Going to be handing things over to your Monday Night Owls. You will have the wonderful company of Joshua Simon and Juliana Yao all the way till midnight. So stick around with them because they do have one prize up for grabs just for you, okay? Now, maybe I may drop a couple of hints on my Instagram page as well. Let me think about it, okay? But yeah, you can always check out at yumiko.kayahara. Right now, enjoy the rest of your evening and I'll catch you back here tomorrow. It's 7:54. Good evening.
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0: You know I love saying this, no news is good news, right? Nothing major happening on the roads except for a couple of road works, so please be careful, buckle up, drive safe.
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2: These are your news headlines. I'm Shahzad Haque. All existing MRT lines will have a new system to detect the overheating of axle boxes by 2028. The axle box, the undercarriage part linked to a train's wheels, was at the centre of a six-day disruption on the East-West line in September 2024. The LTA says the new detection system will monitor passing trains using trackside infrared sensors. Rail operators will be alerted of any abnormal temperature increase so that steps can be taken to prevent faults from developing more. Two complementary systems will be installed alongside to further improve fault detection capabilities. The system will be set up on the Jurong Region Line by end 2030. Car dealer Borneo Motors, the distributor of Toyota and Lexus vehicles here, has laid off a number of workers. Affected employees were informed on July 30th, but those invited to a town hall were not told how many workers were let go. Borneo Motors says the move is part of efforts to streamline operations and be better aligned with the company's needs and priorities. The company declined to confirm the number of staff affected, saying that discussions were ongoing. The Singapore Manual and Mercantile Workers Union says it was notified in advance and worked with the firm to ensure the severance package was fair. Redevelopment and retrenchments will be on the agenda when Parliament sits tomorrow. The planned redevelopment of Maju Forest and Gilman Barracks is expected to dominate the session, with at least 18 questions filed. This comes after conceptual plans for the area raised debate about the balancing of housing needs versus environmental preservation. Singaporeans, particularly those living nearby, raised concerns about the loss of green spaces and impact on wildlife. Meanwhile, MPs have also tabled questions about the recent retrenchment of 93 GovTech staff. The exercise has led to broader questions about public sector hiring and talent pipelines. In foreign news, Iran has denied that it's in negotiations with the US, disputing claims by US President Donald Trump that new talks would begin today. Instead, Tehran says its current negotiations are with Oman to secure passage through the Strait of Hormuz. Iran says an agreement with Oman does not mean the reopening of the strategic waterway. Iranian media have also denied that Tehran appealed to Mr. Trump to hold off on further strikes. Iran's latest rebuttal has become a familiar pattern in the conflict, now into its sixth month. In Greece, authorities have redeployed water bombers to battle wildfires as hundreds of firefighters continue to take on multiple blazes for a second straight week. This comes after strong winds grounded aircraft and hampered aerial efforts. Two pilots were killed after their firefighting helicopters collided yesterday, while three firefighters died last week battling wildfires. More than 12,000 hectares of forest and agricultural land have burned over the past week. Prime Minister Kyriakos Mitsotakis warned that the country faces extremely difficult days ahead, with high temperatures and dry conditions fueling the blazes.
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2: Wales has become the first nation to publicly withdraw support for FIFA President Gianni Infantino's re-election bid. The Football Association of Wales cited a loss of confidence following Infantino's scrapped plans to sell stakes in FIFA competitions to private investment firms. The Wales Association said recent failures in good governance, processes, leadership, values, stakeholder management, communications and sound judgment meant Infantino no longer had their confidence. Liverpool manager Andoni Iraola has played down concerns over defender Jeremy Frimpong, who was substituted in the second half of a pre-season friendly. The 25-year-old asked to come off during the 4-2 defeat to Leeds United in Chicago, but Iraola says it was just some overload and not an injury. The club's already dealing with several injury setbacks, with defender Joe Gomez expected to miss the start of the campaign. In tennis, 16-year-old Kristina Liotova has won the WTA Memphis title in her first main draw appearance, becoming the youngest player to win a WTA tournament since Coco Gauff in 2019. The Russian qualifier beat Daria Vidmanova 1-6, 6-1, 6-3 in the final. Liotova's run included wins over the top-seeded player and a former top 30 opponent. Starting the year ranked 714th, she's now projected to rise to 126th. And finally, Alexander Zverev has warned that extended ATP Masters 1000 tournaments are causing player burnout and dropouts. The world number two said the 12-day events are too long for players, especially ahead of the US Open. Zverev noted that several top players, including Jannik Sinner and Novak Djokovic, are absent from the Canadian Open. He said his team even considered skipping the event, but decided to play to prepare for the US Open. And that's your sports update. I'm Shahzad Haq.
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8: It's a Monday night, so you're with Joshua Simon and Juliana Yao. So excited to remind all of my fellow Singaporeans that we are 6 days away to celebrating our nation's birthday. 61!
9: Wow! 61 years of Singapore, but also that means, hey, we got public holiday coming up. It's a long weekend.
8: Next Monday, huh? Yeah. Have you all also practiced all your NDP songs?
10: Where I belong, where I
8: you know all the words, not?
9: I kind of do.
8: What do you mean kind of? Oh yeah, fine. Once a year.
9: Home, I know home.
8: Okay. There's also been some controversy. If you're heading to the NDP itself, you got those golden tickets. Some netizens unhappy with some rules they were unaware about. They've taken to social media to complain.
9: What do you mean? You're very lucky you get tickets. Really, you still want to complain?
8: We'll chat more about it in just a bit, okay? We try to avoid some hoo-ha, hullabaloo at the NDP. Does anyone even say these words anymore? Anyway, prize-wise, to pamper you once more before our nation's birthday.
9: This is where you get to try everything with the Try Everything package. This is worth $158 from the Sauna Bath House and House Longevity. So if you want to relax, you know, especially since we have a long weekend coming up, that is a prize you want to listen out for.
8: I mean, the sauna experience, that sounds cool, but a hyperbaric oxygen chamber? What in the Michael Jackson sleeping in this is
9: yeah,
8: this?
9: Yeah, no, very trendy nowadays. You get to do 1 week of sauna experience, red light therapy, also very trendy.
8: Okay, so if you want to try everything, can you all WhatsApp now? I want to try everything. To 8855-0920, all caps, huh? Right now.
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0: can struggle and to make things right. 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

0: Zayn with Die For Me on Kiss 92. You're with Joshua Simon and Julian Yao. A couple of things to take note of ahead of our nation's birthday celebration, right? So if you've won those golden tickets, like here at Kiss 92, we've been giving them out, right? And especially if this is your first time at the NDP, there are quite a few rules, huh, actually?
1: Wait, what are you referring to?
0: Okay, so there's this viral video right now by this content creator, Kiki Darling, and I'm sure he meant no harm. It's meant to be just a comedic take. He went for a preview with his best friend, and then at the bag check area, before entering, his perfume was confiscated. Expensive one, no?
1: Ah, okay.
0: 30 ml, yeah, gone.
1: Oh, now that you're saying it, okay, I've always known that you cannot bring your own water. Some people have argued that it's because the venue wants you to buy water, right? But it's not necessarily true. I think it's more a security measure because, you know, it's the same reason why you can't bring liquids up on planes as well.
0: Yeah, so it's a 30 ml perfume that is, and he clarified, it was thrown away. He was asked to throw it away.
1: Ooh.
0: Not put in a locker. They have no time and space to have a locker for you. So you're not even supposed to bring it in. I think one of his friends also, a face mist, very popular amongst Gen Z right now. Okay, that was confiscated as well.
1: Okay, so just to be clear, let us just do some research and let you know what you cannot bring into the venue, okay?
0: Mm-mm-mm.
1: Things like face mist cannot, perfume cannot, water bottles with liquids cannot, although empty bottles can. Noise makers, no canned items, so don't bring, I don't know, big beans or whatever inside, lah, okay? No selfie sticks. I think this one is what a lot of people don't know you can't do. And I imagine it's just so that you don't block the people behind, you are not an, you know, hazard as people are walking. It's going to be a crowded space.
0: For sure. You know, no tripods also. We're not looking for professional filming of this NDP.
1: Yeah. Let the pros do their work, lah.
0: And then even the bags that you bring along with you, just like boarding a flight, there's dimensions also you want to take note of, okay?
1: Correct.
0: So length, 35 centimeters, width, 20 centimeters, height, 30 centimeters. Your bag must not exceed these numbers. The full rundown is actually on the ndp.gov.sg website. Okay, all the details are there. All right, we want to have a wonderful celebration without any stress or hassle at the security clearance.
1: That makes Lady Gaga with Paparazzi here on Kiss 92.

0: A bit of Jenny then. It's fresh on our playlist, Less Than a Lover. You're with Joshua Simon and Julia Niao. We are now going to get a first-hand, in-person update on the weather situation, which according to the news, it's been quite bad. It's been quite bad in Korea, okay? Reports of South Korean recording its highest ever temperature at 42.5 degrees Celsius. But Juliana just came back on vacay. Really annoying.
1: It's really very, very hot. I think it just kind of hit me how I haven't traveled in June, July period for the longest time, and with good reason, okay? Please don't go in summer. It's really very, very hot. I thought Singapore was hot. I feel like South Korea might be hotter because of the infrastructure. So in Singapore, right, what we do have is a lot of sheltered walkways. In South Korea, not so much.
0: Yeah.
1: Yeah, and also here, right, our aircon, very powerful. South Korea, they do have malls, but they are like further spread apart. So you don't get as much shelter. So everywhere where I was walking in Seoul, everybody was carrying a portable fan. I thought it was a Singaporean identity. No. In South Korea, people were using it on the trains. They were holding on to like just anything they can fan themselves with. And even my phone, every couple of hours, it will be pinging nonstop with government advisories for you to stay cool because of the high temperature. So it's really quite serious.
0: Yeah, please don't get hung, okay? Yeah, I know as Singaporeans, we think we grew up in hot and humid.
1: Yes.
0: We're able to handle. It's very, very different once you travel overseas. I mean, rule of thumb for me, especially around the June period of time, I just try not to travel to even the West, okay? Because they're also burning up over there. And then Japan, right? Not only is it hot there, random hailstorm last week, right?
1: Yeah.
0: So it's just very erratic. I don't want to be on a flight for 7 hours and then go there and it's not only as hot, but hotter. I think the only place to go is Australia or New Zealand around
1: this
0: time.
1: I think so too.
0: Okay, so if you are, no choice, you're heading to Korea, please just bring, you know, there's that thing you put around your neck. It's almost like a cold thing. It's like a little bar.
1: And is it the one you have to freeze first?
0: Yes, you put in the fridge first. Then after you put it around your neck. And then bring a towel with you because you're going to perspire. You know, drink a lot of cold drinks to keep your body cool. And don't go in like, oh, I'm going to climb a mountain. Or don't do this sort of thing. You know, just climb the mall. That's it. American Authors right now. Best day of my life. You're with Joshua Simon and Juliana Yao.

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3: Ariana Grande, Petal. Charlie XCX, Camera. 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
3: 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Agnes Farrell, Asleep Talking. The Strokes, Lonely in the Future.
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9: It's just going to remain partly cloudy for tonight. Tomorrow, you want to bring that umbrella out because thundery showers are expected in the late morning and early afternoon.
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0: You're with Joshua Simon and Julian Ayal. Time for a trend alert. See, when we were growing up, did I miss something? Because I thought we were all told that copying is wrong. You don't copy people's homework. You don't look left and right when you're taking an examination. But then you go out into the real world. And then you have the products with its original ideas, but then a whole bunch of counterfeit items. Okay, so we're just talking about traveling to Japan, to Korea, right? I think we all know the Tokyo Banana brand.
1: What? At one point, everybody was buying it home for their friends, you know, and now you can easily find it here in Singapore as well because it's that popular. And it's pretty iconic, right? The name Tokyo Banana, as well as the packaging.
0: Yes.
1: So it's yellow box, you know, sometimes you do collaborations and all. But what has recently come up is another brand called Tokyo Berry.
0: Mm?
1: So like a little bit similar already, right? And then
0: yeah.
1: when you look at the packaging, right, it looks exactly the same, except you swap the banana out for a strawberry.
0: Yeah. I mean, like, when I first heard about it, I'm like, well, you can't patent that. You know, Tokyo is Tokyo.
1: Yeah.
0: Berry is berry.
1: Uh-huh.
0: I guess they're trying to find a loophole over there. But when you actually look at the design, you're like, cannot lah. You want copy, also copy, like, and try to hide a bit. You know, like, this is so obvious.
1: No, so I think the main thing is that people are mistaking this as maybe, like, the berry department of Tokyo Banana.
0: Exactly. And like, if I'm the boss of Tokyo Banana, I would be concerned about this brand because say they really mess up the recipe and it really tastes like anyhow at it, then everyone's going to think that this is like one of the flavors that's under us, and then they're going to go around saying, wow, this Tokyo Banana, their standard really dropped.
1: Ah,
0: you know?
1: Right.
0: They put out all these new flavors and it's really bad. But bro, this is totally different. One is Japan, one is Korea.
1: Yeah, you know, what's the wildest thing is that Tokyo Berry, this new supposed brand, right, is not even from Tokyo. It's a South Korea brand that has been actually doing like legit pop-ups at big department stores like Lotte and Shinsegae.
0: Yeah.
1: So it's kind of iffy, and I can understand why Tokyo Banana is a little bit concerned about this entire situation. I wish I knew about this earlier so that when I was in Korea shopping, I could like look out for it. I didn't see it, but you know.
0: What if, right, on the flip side, Tokyo Berry is really very nice? Then
1: how are you saying that we should buy it and try it?
0: Then maybe by association is not that bad idea. Post Malone right now, Circles on Kiss 92. You're with Joshua Simon and Juliana Yao.

0: no, like, I actually gotta stop. 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
1: He's gonna know it's about him.
0: I don't really care.
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7: If you're on the roads, if you're a driver, you want to keep up to date when it comes to the demerit points if you were to make a boo-boo.
6: Yes, this is to tell you, hey, please drive properly. I feel like nowadays, right, as a fellow driver, you're really quite bad, no?
7: As someone who is not a driver, but I am the passenger,
6: right,
7: we also matter. And it really just baffles me, and if anything, it makes me not want to pick up driving. Because as it is, driving in Singapore is already so expensive. Getting a car is even more expensive. Add to that, the way we drive around, anyhow turn.
6: Oh, wait. So as a passenger, did you realize that as well?
7: I get trauma. There was one time this car went into our lane and then smashed the side mirror, you know? So it was so close. Like, what in the final destination? So it like traumatized me to a point that after a while I took bus. Well, actually bus was a bit scary. Train, you know. it's really quite, I don't understand how, with how expensive things are, that we're driving so recklessly,
6: right.
7: And as someone who was a former student of Bukit Batok Driving Center, a lot of the things that I read from the textbook, y'all never follow.
6: Right. All of us are just like making up our own rules nowadays. So what is happening is that we're going to have stricter demerit point system from 2027. Okay. So you have about, how many months? 5 months to go and fix your driving. Okay.
7: Actually, just fix it now.
6: Yeah.
7: 5 months too long.
6: No,
7: fix it now.
6: Because really, okay, what is going to happen for P plate holders? Now you have 13 points to make mistakes, but from 1st of Jan next year, you have 12 points. So this one, okay, like, give chance a bit, like, okay, because they're new, right? For regular motorists, from 24 points that you have to deduct, now you will only have 18 points. So you all better drive properly, okay? Things like speeding, failing to wear seatbelt, you know, just crossing double white lines and all that. Just be a better driver for everybody on the roads.
7: Right now, why don't we? Big plans on Kiss 92. Work on

0: Rascal Flatts with What Hurts the Most on Kiss 92. You're with Joshua Simon and Julia Miao. Trend alert! Like everyone, I grew up with the Pokemon franchise.
1: Oh no, I feel like I know where this is going.
0: But back then it was just 150 Pokemon. I don't know how many thousands of them there are now. And then of course the Pokemon Go phenomenon and the resurgence of the card games being really popular to a point that people are buying and selling like it's Bitcoin. I don't know what kind of crypto this is.
1: It is its own currency right now. So we're talking about trading card games.
0: Yes.
1: Don't tell me you're into it.
0: I have a couple of rare things already. Okay, wait, let me explain. So over the weekend, right, my bros came over. We had a really good night, movie night. We ordered food and everything. And then one of them, who's been really into this whole Pokemon card game thing, right?
1: Right.
0: And not even like to play. He's buying to keep and sell.
1: So it's a business thing?
0: For him, he keeps saying it's an investment.
1: Okay.
0: And he's not alone, right? I think last week there were reports of there was this woman who was really betrayed because I think she let her brother and the brother's partner come and stay in the house, and then she was so angry because apparently the brother stole her Pokemon cards to go and sell. Yeah, like people are talking about it like this is money, like this is cash,
1: right?
0: A valuable, right? So he's calling it an investment. He keeps going for all these card shows. So this is definitely a trend. There are a lot of these card shows happening. I think Juliana at Centrepoint over the weekend as well.
1: That's right. There are a lot going on really at the expo, like huge ones where people are setting up booths, they're trading, they are selling, buying, they're opening packs, they're live streaming. It's a whole thing.
0: And it's not cheap, huh? I went over there, I was like, oh, maybe I can buy one pack. One pack was like $200+.
1: Wait, what do you mean?
0: Yeah, there are vending machines, huh? There are vending machines around the island now selling Pokemon cards. So just be very careful, because I asked some of my friends who are experts, they're saying actually some of them are a bit waste of money on. Because like, you essentially would buy something that would have a whole bunch of rare stuff in there, but they really upsell it from what I hear. Okay, back to my friend's thing. So my friends came over, and he thought, as a way to help us participate in his passion, he bought us all little decks that we can open.
1: Oh, that's it.
0: You know, and then flip it around, and then take the last card, put it in the front. There's a whole rule to it, even how you open the packaging also to not damage the cards.
1: Okay, okay.
0: And then how you go through the cards also, you have to be very careful not to damage or bend the cards. And then apparently I got a few rare things, which like really got me excited. And then I turned to him, I was like, oh my gosh, let's go buy 5 more. And then my other friend, such a sweetheart, he turned to me and said, Josh, you have to stop now. If you don't stop now, you won't stop. So immediately, I told him, you take all the cards. You take. Don't bring to my house anymore. Don't.
1: Really? Your self-control so good?
0: Must.
1: Then why did I see you at Centrepoint buying cards?
0: Right now, Huntrix with Golden on Kiss 92.

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1: box office breakdown.
2: It feels good to be a fan of cinema, right? For months, we've been talking about cinema chains in Singapore closing down. Yet, here in 2026, we've had a phenomenal year. In the horror world, we have Backrooms and Obsession bringing big numbers at the box office. We also have right now in cinemas both Spider-Man Brand New Day as well as The Odyssey pulling crowds to the cinema to a point where it's so hard to get tickets for IMAX seats. And here's the other angle to it. Gen Zs are watching movies in cinemas now.
3: I never thought they will have a day where you'll be saying that. So can you imagine just not being able to get tickets? I mean, on one hand, I don't like that I have to kind of like queue up for it and like wait a couple of weeks before I can watch the show I want to watch. But all this buzz about movies, it's really nice to see.
2: Okay, so Spider-Man Brand New Home has soared to $927 million worldwide.
3: Wow.
2: Just like that. And it actually has overtaken Avengers Endgame when it comes to the weekend box office, because the movie just came out a couple of days ago, right? And this is absolutely wild because I didn't see this coming. Endgame, if you remember, everyone was excited for Avengers Endgame because all the movies was leading up to this, right? Seeing all your favorites, the big Hollywood stars all returning to the screen. Whereas for Brand New Day, it's a sequel, a Spider-Man sequel. And I thought for a while now, we were all kind of lukewarm about the Marvel movies, which haven't been doing very well. So it's very interesting that this movie is doing so exceptionally well. I'm very happy for Zendaya and Tom Holland, especially them. Both of these movies are Brand New Day as well as The Odyssey.
3: Oh!
2: Yeah.
3: Right, yeah. Now that you say it.
2: Both of them at the box office. Can you imagine the kind of vacation they'll take after this?
3: Can you imagine their bank accounts?
2: Can you imagine looking in the mirror after imagining about their bank accounts?
3: Oh.
2: Let's not. Happy thoughts. Addison Rae, Diet Pepsi.
3: All we can afford right now.

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3: It's just going to remain partly cloudy for tonight. Tomorrow, you want to bring that umbrella out because thundery showers are expected in the late morning and early afternoon.
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5: Hey yo, it's me, Yumiko, from the Sunset Sessions. 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
1: You're with Joshua Simon and Juliana Yao. A little bit of a late night chit chat right now. We were just talking about, you know, the Pokemon card game buying and selling trend that's happening right now. I don't see it dying anytime soon. Mm-hmm. But just circling back to a little story that I brought up, right? So over the weekend, apparently there was this big story about this woman who allowed her brother and his wife to stay in her house.
0: Okay.
1: Okay, she's like, y'all need a place to stay. Y'all go ahead. Y'all can stay here. I won't be around. And then she came back and apparently he stole her precious Pokemon cards, which are worth a lot of money, and sold them. And then when he got called out for it, he messaged her and owned up to it, saying that, hey, yes, I did take them. Okay, I'm so sorry. Can you let me know exactly, can you make a list of what I stole, and then I'll try to get it back? So netizens are like, okay, first of all, stealing wrong already.
0: Yes.
1: Number two, you expect me to now make a list of what you stole. You should know, no?
0: What would have been the better way to handle this?
1: I mean, okay, the current situation from last I read about this story, right? They've cut ties.
0: Really?
1: So heartbroken.
0: Yeah. It's not just about the Pokemon cards. It's the whole action of, you know, giving you a place to stay and then you betraying that trust.
1: Yes.
0: And then stealing and then going about and handling this in a terrible way. Like, it's not about the Pokemon cards.
1: But you can imagine, like, the relatives of the parents, if they're still around, they're probably looking at this like, hey, y'all don't fight lah. This is just what? Pokemon cards only. But they also don't realize it's kind of equivalent to, you know, stealing money. Because these are valuable cards that this person stole. But you're right, also, is betraying that trust. So she has unfortunately apparently not just cut off ties with him, but the rest of the family as well. So they can't meet for Christmas.
0: Oh no. You know?
1: Because it's like, I'm sure some of them are trying to take sides. Trying to say like, hey, this type of thing not worth fighting about. But it's just a constant reminder that once again, even though someone is family, when you're sharing a home with them, just be careful. Okay?
0: But it almost feels like counter, right? Like, let's say I invite you to my house and then I have to lock up all my belongings. Then why would you even offer in the first place?
1: I just think it is good practice to do that. No matter whether this person's a friend, a family member, your colleagues are coming over for dinner, know where your valuables are.
0: Mm.
1: And then when they're coming over, just due diligence, keep them somewhere. Like, really keep them somewhere, just so you can avoid this debacle.
0: Well, never would I have thought that one day you will be telling somebody, lock up your Pokemon cards.

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7: Kiss 92 are the great songs in one place. You're with Joshua Simon and Julian Yao. I had a bit of a shock when I went to the supermarket over the weekend to stock up on the cans in my fridge. So if you ever come over to my house, I'll be very excited to open the fridge for you, because growing up, you know, admiring the hotel mini bar, it's always been my dream to have all the different cans of drinks as if you're in a shop. So I always have it stocked up. However, of course, this is not very good for the environment. And when I went to go pick up a bunch of, I think like a can of, I think a pack of 12 cans of oolong tea, it showed there the price $5.90 sales. So I was like, oh, I'm going to buy. But when I checked out, it was $7 plus. And the reason why is because each can I'm being charged an extra 10 cents that I'm only going to get back if I were to recycle it.
8: That's right. Welcome to the Singapore Beverage Container Return Scheme. Do you remember the last time I was at your house? You were offering everybody drinks, and then after that, all the cans went into the bin, and I opened your dustbin, and I tried to take out the cans.
7: I was like, I mean, I didn't want to ask about your financial status at that moment, you know what I mean? But I was like, it's okay, I accept you for who you are. If anything, I'll give you an ang bao.
8: The reason why I was doing that is because I wanted to recycle those cans. Like, if your cans, but it has to be a specific one, okay? So at the start, a lot of the cans didn't have it. But now I think a lot of the cans do already. They've kind of been replaced to the new ones. It has to have a visible barcode. And on there, there's a symbol that has like a circle arrow logo with a 10 cent on it.
7: Okay, so essentially all of us now, we need to know where the nearest one of these machines are. Some is below someone's house, you know, some is like in a shopping mall, so that you can gather all the cans, get used to doing this, make it a habit, so you don't get annoyed by it and you don't end up defeating the purpose of it, you know, and then we end up throwing it in the
8: trash. That's right. I mean, it's kind of unfortunate, if I can say it that way, that we have to be forced to pay a fee first before we learn that habit. Maybe in the future we can do away with that fee once we have cultivated that to be a part of our lifestyle. But now, to be fair, there are a lot of these machines around, and it's kind of fun to do it, if I can say, you know. So I have this little bag that I hang in my kitchen, and once we're done with a can, I kind of rinse it out and then I just plop it into the bag, and then the next time I go downstairs, I just bring the bag along, and then the machine just kind of like sucks the can in. It's quite fun.
7: I feel happy for you. Right now, Maroon 5 with Payphone on Kiss 92.

0: It's true, I'm still in love with you.
1: Dean Lewis, I hate that it's true. On Kiss 92, you're with Joshua Simon and Julian Yao. Have you all noticed that I smell really nice these days?
2: I mean, only I can answer that question because only I can smell you. If only you could smell Josh through the radio, because he's somebody who... Can you tell, like, people how many spritz do you use of your perfume?
1: You have to, rule of thumb, you have to choke when you breathe.
2: It's not right. That can't be right.
1: You know, sometimes I'll be talking to someone and I'll be like, my own perfume is choking me. That's how you know you've sprayed enough. And I don't just put like one scent. No, I layer it. And already perfumes have what, 3 different notes, right? And then I layer again, got 6.
2: No, okay, so I have just put this into a search engine and they say if you go to work or school, you should only use 1 to 3 sprays to keep it soft for people near you. Josh, how many do you do?
1: 9. 9. And then after that, when I come back, let's say I'm just going downstairs to buy things, then I'll spray a bit more. So I layer it.
2: It's too much.
1: And then I bring like a small portable one that I'll spritz as I go along.
2: Can I tell you that every time you come into my car, mm-hmm. even after you leave...
1: Yes.
2: Maybe for the next 2 days or so, we can still smell you.
1: I know. Yeah, I mean, you're welcome.
2: No. Like,
1: I'm your human car freshener.
2: He's a car freshener.
1: Exactly. Now your car smells like Tom Ford Woodwood.
2: Do you have anybody in your life who also uses like too much perfume? I guess, I don't know.
1: My father.
2: Do we like...
1: My father.
2: I blame
1: my father.
2: Do we complain about people who smell bad or smell good, but like too much?
1: No. Little Boots right now, Remedy on Kiss 92.
2: You need some.

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1: There's a reason, there's no rhyme.

0: son of comedian and actor Will Ferrell. That's right, Magnus Ferrell, with Asleep Talking on Kiss 92. You're with Joshua Simon and Juliana Yao.
1: This is Trend Alert. Since we were talking about scents, and since Josh is all about smelling good, let's talk about the best-selling perfumes in the world.
0: Oh, let's go, let's go, let's go.
1: I just want to say, I do not agree with this list.
0: Is there a Lalabo in there? Santal 33, you know? Is there Aesop Marrakesh, which is what I'm using right now? Is it Tom Ford Oud Wood, which I also love? Is it Byredo's Mojave Ghost, which I also love?
1: Oh. Seems like there's only one that you mentioned in the list, which is why I'm saying I don't agree with this list. I feel like this is too mainstream.
0: Okay, well,
1: this is the kind of list that, like, if you walk and then, like, people go like, oh, yala, this smell.
0: You like the tambourines one, You like all those, like, rare scents, is it? Okay, well, what's in the top five?
1: Top five, in first place, Chanel number 5.
0: Love Chanel number 5. So distinct.
1: I disagree.
0: It smells like a bubble bath. I wear Chanel number 5. Actually, there's one of our listeners who gifted me a bar of Chanel number 5 soap, and it changed my life. I have not used it. You know why? Because the bar soap itself is so strong that I just keep it in my cupboard, and it makes my entire cupboard feel like it just, like, fills the air with Chanel number 5. It's just one of those, like, super strong powdery scents, which I love. Very distinct.
1: It is very distinct indeed. In the second place, this is like the go-to men's scent, I want to say. It's got
0: Aventus Creta.
1: No, it's Sauvage.
0: Oh, ew.
1: Not a fan.
0: That's like my father's smell. Okay, mix.
1: It's a very manly scent,
0: like,
1: I guess.
0: Don't like.
1: In third place is Dior J'adore.
0: Okay, yes. That's a
1: very
0: Charlize
1: mature
0: Theron.
1: Yeah.
0: Charlize Theron, yeah.
1: And then in fourth place is La Vie Est Belle.
0: What is this?
1: I don't know. I need to check also.
0: Not at Sephora. Then not valid.
1: And then the fifth place is Coco Mademoiselle by Chanel as
0: okay.
1: well.
0: Okay. Right. Yeah. I thought I would see Libre. You know the
1: that's
0: Dua Lipa?
1: Number 7.
0: Okay, that one's pretty popular. And the other one is, what is the other one?
1: What, Blue de Chanel?
0: No. That one. You know what I mean?
1: No, I don't know. You have a lot of scents. Like, I mean,
0: one.
1: This man wears like 3 scents at one go.
0: That
1: how
0: one.
1: To how to know?
0: It's that one. Okay, join us Blue right now. Fast Car on Kiss 92. It'll come to me. It's the pair one.
1: Jo Malone!
0: Yes! Okay.
1: English, so Pear and Freesia, I believe that's what it is.

0: 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Kiss 92.
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7: It's just going to remain partly cloudy for tonight. Tomorrow, you want to bring that umbrella out, because thundery showers are expected in the late morning and early afternoon.
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0: Samba 12 to 12 on Kiss 92. You're with Joshua Simon and Julian Yao. And, you know, we cover trends on Monday nights, right? And since it's late now, it is supper time. Yeah. And as we approach 6 days, and very soon in an hour's time, it'll be 5 days to our nation's birthday. Maybe to celebrate, y'all go and try all the fast food local twists that we've been getting this season.
1: I feel like we've been getting a lot of curry-flavored stuff in 2026. So last year was the year of chili crab, right? This year, we're talking curry. So McDonald's has a curry potato chicken burger.
0: That one I don't want to try. That was like way too much carbs.
1: Really?
0: Right? But I tried the other one. They also have the rendang one.
1: Rendang curry so beef burger. That's the other one.
0: It is so saucy. Like, think of it like the Prosperity Burger amount of sauce. It's just drenched in sauce. So what I did was dissect it. I ordered some rice because I'm more of a rice person.
1: Right.
0: And then I ordered the rendang burger. And then I took out the patties. And then there's an egg in there as well. So I ate it like it's a hamburger rice.
1: Doesn't count anymore.
0: So
1: it's not
0: good.
1: A burger like that.
0: So good.
1: Okay, KFC is also doing a curry. They have curry, sambal, and crispy prata burger. So instead of the bread, they got prata.
0: That one's actually really popular. I've been seeing that like pop off on social media. Actually, just today, Jollibee, you know, even Filipino brand Jollibee is jumping in, saying that they are launching a laksa chicken sandwich.
1: Ooh.
0: And laksa loaded fries. I can see this working. So this is with that popular content creator as a chef, Leonard.
1: Lenardi.
0: Oh, is that how you say his name?
1: Yeah.
0: Very nice guy. I've met him a couple of times, but I can never get his name right. I just don't dare to ask him.
1: I mean, he's like Leonard Yong.
0: Yeah. Is it Lenardi?
1: Yeah, Lenardi.
0: Oh.
1: Because I also worked with him before, and then I was like, I know you as Lenardi. He's like, yeah, that's it.
0: Oh, I call him Leonard.
1: Leonard. Very Singaporean of you.
0: So Chef Leonard, I think, curated this for Jollibee. I love a good laksa. I'm curious. I've never had a laksa burger. So I think this could be quite cool.
1: I think in general, Singaporeans just love anything laksa related. Like laksa pastas are a thing, right? So I can imagine this tasting good.
0: So I'm Justin Bieber and Ed Sheeran right now on Kiss 92. You're with Joshua Simon and Juliana.

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1: 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I'm from the dirty, but that Chico nice. 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
6: 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You're with Joshua Simon and Julian Yao. We want to show love to all the couples.
7: One of the most popular wedding songs, by the way. You know, I used to work at a wedding company, so we would film the weddings for couples.
4: Wait, I didn't know
7: this.
4: Yeah,
7: before I joined Kiss 92, so I was that cameraman lah. Okay, and all the couples always use this.
4: That was Bruno Mars, Marry You.
7: Yeah, yeah. So it's like a traumatic song for me.
4: Stop it. Also, Jenny and Dominic Fike, This Is Love Hangover, coming up.
7: Very luscious, very playful. And then we're going back to the start.
4: Rihanna, SOS.
7: But right now, I'm only one of these things. Young, Dumb and Broke. Khalid on Kiss 92. I'm young.
4: I'm guessing broke.

0: SOS, some Rihanna for you on Kiss 92. You're with Joshua, Simon, and Julian. Yeah, so adorable. You know, we were just talking about the new Spider-Man movie that's doing wicked numbers, like close to $1 billion in just a couple of days, right? Apparently, one of Spider-Man's biggest fans, Rihanna's son.
1: Yeah. Where did that come from?
0: Yeah, Rihanna and A$AP Rocky, they have a son together. Riot is his name. And to celebrate his third birthday just over the weekend, they did a Spider-Man themed birthday party for their son. How adorable. Because this is something that I imagine a lot of parents also do here in Singapore, around the world as well. Once again, reminding us that celebrities, just like us regular folk.
1: No, I mean, I'm pretty sure they're not just like us regular folk. I don't know if they posted videos or photos of the birthday party.
0: I'm looking at it now. It's like a Zouk party at it.
1: Yeah, see, okay. It's not regular folk, right? Can you just like kind of describe the scenario?
0: So on social media, Riot's friends and the friends' parents are all there, all dressed up. Okay, and just to enter the party, there is a massive opening that you'll go through with giant Spider-Man that are inflated, okay? And then there are specific red and blue themed, of course, Spider-Man balloons all over. The lighting of the birthday party is also put in a way where you really feel like you're walking into a movie. And I'm sure everyone got dog gifts.
1: Oh, 100%. Can you just imagine like being the classmate of a celebrity's like child like that? I think every single time a birthday comes up, or like if your kid is so used to going all these lavish birthday parties, right? Kind of stressful, no?
0: Okay, so just to share how they do their birthdays for their kids, for RZA's second birthday, so the other kid, in 2024, they rented out a color factory, made it an interactive, immersive art museum kind of situation for the birthday party. So they rented a museum.
1: Oh my gosh.
0: For this. Also Jazzy B, the makeup artist for Rihanna, revealed that in this most recent Spider-Man party, there were toys, slides, even a ball pit as well. So
1: It feels like it's going to take a lot of my like social battery just to attend one of these events. Yeah. I don't want an invite. I just want the doll gift.
0: If I got cake, I'm happy already. That's it. I just want a cake. Right now, Neo, Sexy Love on Kiss.

0: Jenny and Dominic Fike with Love Hangover on Kiss 92. You're with Joshua Simon and Julian Ayal. We still have Rita Ora on the playlist. Some new Strokes. Strokes is back with a brand new album, The Lumineers. They were just here in Singapore. But we also want to take this moment to just, you know, share with everyone. So very soon, in a couple of minutes time, we're going to be 5 days away to our nation's birthday. So it is this coming
1: Sunday.
0: That's so right. Sunday is our nation's birthday, which means Monday is a holiday. And Juliana clarified with all of your HRs, you are supposed to be...
1: Hey, don't make it sound like that. I did not talk to everybody's individual HRs, but it is common fact that it's not an off in lieu. It's a public holiday observed. So it's National Day observed. You have to have the day off, okay? Everyone who is working in a company has to have the day off, except Juliana Yao and Joshua Simon.
0: That's right. We are going to be working.
1: We will be on air with you next Monday.
0: Yes, okay. Next up, some Pink on Kiss 92.

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1: Ariana Grande, Petal. Charlie XCX, Camera. Cat's Eye, Animal.
2: Nobody knows you're out of control, but I see a side behind the closed doors. 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
1: 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Agnes Farrell, Asleep Talking.
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1: The Strokes, Lonely in the Future.
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0: The Strokes are back with a brand new album, and off it, Lonely in the Future. You're with Joshua Simon and Juliana Yao. So just want to share a little bit about this song. Well, it's not in this one, but there's a song on the album where they make fun of Anthony Fantano. So Anthony Fantano is one of the most famous music critics in the world. So he reviews music. He's quite harsh, but he's a fun, lovable guy as well. So he's a massive fan base. He calls himself the internet's biggest music nerd. Okay, and it's pretty much an honor if he reviews your album. Okay, but apparently for a while now, for many years, Anthony Fantano has not been kind about the Strokes' music. So in this new album, they wrote a song and include him as well, made fun of him. So that you don't know anything.
1: Oh, so did anything come up from that?
0: No, the funny thing is, Anthony Fantano listened to the song and laughed and said, this is kind of brilliant. And in a way, it kind of soft. You can see him like, aw, that's quite sweet. He didn't feel offended. If anything, he felt honored that he was included in the album. It made me think of, you know, Ratatouille?
1: Yeah.
0: You know, when the critic finally, his heart melts.
1: Yeah.
0: And then he starts to soften up because he tries something actually quite nice. Yeah. I just think it's a really sweet moment.
1: I mean, to be mentioned, I guess it's a form of, I don't know, it's like a, I don't care about you, but I also care.
0: Yes, yeah. And then he proceeded to say the album is not very good. Okay, we hope you enjoyed the show tonight. Tomorrow, Nat Cole will be back with you. Of course, a review of Legally Blonde, the musical. I went to go see the play as well. So I'll give you a full, honest review tomorrow night. But right now,
1: Metro Station here with Shake It on Kiss 92. Let's drop!

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2: For me, it's not so much about like how much it costs. I like luxury experiences, but you know, these days I have no date to go, you know, to the movie with. 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Mm-hmm. It's about $26, $28 thereabout, and I get to keep it as well.
3: Watch it over and over and over again.
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0: 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Back tomorrow morning from 6 on KISS 92. 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
1: Ariana Grande, Petal. Charlie XCX, Camera. 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
1: 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Agnes Farrell, Asleep Talking. The Strokes, Lonely in the Future.
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2: These are your news headlines. I'm Joshua Vong. Redevelopment and retrenchments will be on the agenda when Parliament sits today. The planned redevelopment of Maju Forest and Gillman Barracks is expected to dominate the session, with at least 18 questions filed. This comes after conceptual plans for the area raise debate about the balancing of housing needs versus environmental protection. Singaporeans, particularly those living nearby, raise concerns about the loss of green spaces and the impact on wildlife. Meanwhile, MPs have also tabled questions about the recent retrenchments of 93 GovTech staff. The exercise has led to broader questions about public sector hiring and talent pipelines. Prime Minister Lawrence Wong's National Day message will be broadcast on Saturday, the eve of National Day. The English message will be aired at 6:45 p.m. on local television and radio, including SPH Radio's Money FM 89.3. The Mandarin, Malay and Tamil versions will be delivered later the same evening by Deputy Prime Minister Gan Kim Yong, Acting Minister in Charge of Muslim Affairs Zaki Mohammed and Minister of State Dinesh Vasudash. All four messages will be available on the Prime Minister's office website and YouTube channel. All existing MRT lines will have a new system to detect the overheating of axle boxes by 2028. The axle box is the undercarriage part that is linked to a train's wheels. It was at the centre of a six-day disruption on the East-West line in September 2024. The LTA says the new detection system will monitor passing trains using trackside infrared sensors. Rail operators will be alerted of any abnormal temperature increase so that steps can be taken to prevent faults from developing. Two complementary systems will be installed alongside to further improve fault detection capabilities. The system will be set up on the Jurong Region line by the end of 2030. Car dealer Borneo Motors, the distributor of Toyota and Lexus vehicles in Singapore, has laid off a number of workers. Affected employees were informed on July 30th, but those invited to a town hall were not told how many workers were let go. Borneo Motors says the move is part of efforts to streamline operations and be better aligned with the company's needs and priorities. The company declined to confirm the number of staff affected, saying that discussions were ongoing. The Singapore Manual and Mercantile Workers Union says it was notified in advance and worked with the firm to ensure the severance package was fair. The operator of a Japanese store where two employees died in last week's mall explosion following an earthquake has admitted instructing them to return to the building after they had been evacuated. The two workers were told to go back inside to transfer the day's cash takings to a safe. The company apologized to the family of one of the victims during her wake. Seven people were killed when an explosion ripped through the mall in Kumamoto on July 28th. Experts believe broken gas pipes were likely behind the deadly blast.
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2: We start in football, where defending champions Vietnam moved top of Group A in the ASEAN Championship after a convincing 3-0 win over Indonesia. Vietnam now have 7 points from 3 matches, but are above Singapore on goal difference. Indonesia are third, 1 point behind. Meanwhile, Cambodia kept their semi-final hopes alive with a 3-0 win over Timor-Leste in Phnom Penh. The victory gives Cambodia their first win of the campaign and moves them to 3 points from 3 matches. Timor-Leste finished their group campaign without a point after losing all 4 matches. The final group matches are on August 7th, with Vietnam facing Cambodia, while Singapore hosts Indonesia. the top two teams will advance to the semi-finals. Staying in football, and England's Football Association has withdrawn its support for FIFA President Gianni Infantino ahead of next year's presidential election. The move follows FIFA's abandoned plan to sell a 21% stake in its commercial and event operations to private investors. The FA is calling for a full review of FIFA's leadership and governance, saying world football must be run transparently for the benefit of all 211 member associations. The football associations of Wales and Serbia have also withdrawn their backing. And finally, Alexandra Ayala has become the first player from the Philippines to win a WTA Tour-level singles title after fighting back to beat top seed Jessica Pegula at the Washington Open. The 21-year-old recovered from a set down to win 4-6, 6-4, 6-love after the rain-delayed final. The victory marks the biggest title of her career and a historic milestone for Philippine tennis. And that's your sports update. I'm Joshua Vong.
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7: According to the Met Service, some rainy parts of the island right now, but the rest of the day should be mostly cloudy. Temperatures right now at 26 degrees.
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9: Good morning. On the ECP towards Changi after the PIE, please avoid lane 5 because an obstacle has been spotted. Let us know what you see. 8855-0920.
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0: 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Gotta get up.
9: Good morning and happy Tuesday.
7: I think we just got to put out a little bangla.
9: What
7: okay?
9: is it?
7: You know, usually, right, it's always Glenn who starts off the show, right?
9: Uh-huh.
7: But right now, our brother here is struggling because he forgot to untangle his headphones from the rest of his microphone.
9: Oh, right. Yes,
7: technical issues.
9: Technical issues,
11: oh,
9: yes.
11: My God. Sorry, I was like doom scrolling.
7: Oh, okay. I thought the question we were going to ask was, how much did you drink yesterday?
11: Oh, my goodness. Good morning, everybody.
9: I can still smell the alcohol on his breath.
11: Good morning.
7: Nobody light a match.
11: And if anyone was at Holland Village last night, especially around the Walla Walla area and Cha-Cha-Cha area and Tango's area, good morning.
7: Good morning. Hey, wake up. Today is a big day on the show now. Somebody's coming in.
11: Who's coming in?
9: Yeah, we have Minister of State for Culture, Community and Youth of Singapore, our friend, MOS BYK. Remember him?
11: If I had remembered, I would have worn my red shirt today.
7: You are wearing a red shirt today.
11: Oh, am I?
7: Okay. Is this the same red shirt you went to sleep in last night?
11: No.
7: No.
11: Yeah, I mean, you saw my photos. I sent you guys photos. I was wearing my tank top in Holland Village.
9: You need to try using an iron once in a while.
7: Okay. In case you're wondering, who is BYK? We're talking about Mr. Bae Yum King, who's going to be in, what time? 9 o'clock today?
9: 8 o'clock. 8 o'clock. Today, yes. Right. So join us on The Big Show and The Big Show TV at, what time was it? 8 o'clock.
11: It's going to be at 8, right? Not 9, right?
9: It's going to be at 8.
11: Yeah.
9: All right.
11: So nice, Charlene. Oh, thank you, Charlene. She's like giving me some coffee.
9: Oh, you need that. Okay. All right. Okay.
7: All right, so in the Straits Times story today.
9: That's right. Imagine never having to remember to start or stop your parking session again.
11: How cool would
7: that be? Yes. Can I just tell you, the number of times I forget to stop it early
9: for
7: and
9: the
7: I end
9: SG
7: up
9: parking,
7: paying
9: right?
7: the full amount.
9: Oh my gosh, yes, you're one of those. Okay, I've got a story.
11: Let's make Tuesday great again.
7: Oh, he's still hungover.
9: And he's going to continue interrupting until he's no longer hungover. All right, okay. Anyway, let's head to that story out of the Straits Times up next. For now, though, Glenn, who do we have?
11: Alex Warren. This is Fever Dream on KISS 92. Good morning.

0: Balvin and a track called Mi Hante right here on Kiss 92. All the great songs in one place. It's Glen Angel and Tim.
1: Good morning,
0: Singapore.
2: Good morning. All right, this out of
0: we are Singapore.
1: Yes.
0: We are Singapore.
1: Well, we are only how many days to National Day?
2: Five.
0: This Sunday. Bayam King is coming in at 9 a.m.
2: 8 a.m.
0: 8 a.m.
1: Keep singing like maybe he changed his mind.
2: Yeah.
1: Okay.
2: Done.
1: Yep.
2: All right. Okay. I think Tim, this is specifically for you, but only yes. because you mentioned that you always tend to forget switching off your Parking SG session, right?
1: Yeah. Can like, I just say, I mean, I was thrilled when we first managed to get the Parking SG app because now you don't have to struggle with coupons anymore. You can do it from your phone. But I got no reminder to tell me, or at least I never hear my reminder to tell me when I can actually end my session early.
2: Do you remember the days where we had to put holes in our coupons and like sometimes you'd forget to buy coupons and you go like buy coupons from other
1: cars. Yes, yes.
2: Or you
1: they'll
2: give
1: be nice
2: extra?
1: And they'll give you
2: extra.
0: Which year is this?
2: A long time ago.
1: Coupons was a while ago.
0: Shalini, do you remember this?
3: Yeah.
2: You see, so not that long ago. Anyway, we're done away with the parking coupons, and soon, but not yet, we might be done away with the Parking SG app as well.
1: What?
0: I love that.
2: Yep, because right now, around 1,000 motorists are now trialing a new feature that lets them pay for roadside parking directly through their OBU. Mm. All you have to do is tap the parking icon when you park. You don't even have to switch it off. When you drive off, the system will automatically end the session and deduct the parking fee.
0: Oh, that's
2: so
0: good.
2: You don't have to do anything. No more scrambling to stop the timer or worrying about overpaying. Now the trial.
0: And
2: for
0: if a traffic warden makes a mistake and fines you for whatever reason.
2: Yeah.
0: You can say, look, I didn't have to do anything.
2: Exactly. It's all in the system.
1: Yeah. But you still have to click it to activate it.
2: You have to start it.
0: Just say you clicked it anyway.
1: Which means people can still cheat. They can just wait there, you know, pretend that they're not actually parking. We're waiting. You know what? That's how people get away with stuff.
2: Okay.
1: You know what I mean? Because technically, if you are there in the lot, right, and your car is not moving, that should be considered parking.
0: Loophole, baby. very few chances to take advantage of loopholes here in Singapore. That's a loophole right there.
2: Especially if you mentioned it on national radio. Yeah. Okay. Now the trial for those 1,000 individuals will run until November. They're gathering feedback. LTA. Well, we'll see if it works and stuff like that. And then it'll probably roll out in 2027. So don't delete your app just yet, because you're still going to have to use that. If you want to read the full story, it's available in the Straits Times.
0: All right, coming up, trending quickies at 6:19.
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2: If you're around the junction of Bukit Timah Road, Clementi Road and Jalan Anak Bukit, look out for those traffic lights. They're a little wonky. Also on the ECP towards Changi after the PIE, avoid lane 5. An obstacle has been spotted. Wherever you are this morning, if you spot anything at all, it's 8855-0920.
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3: All right, no surprises here. 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
4: oh,
3: and of
4: wow.
3: course, making Joe Rogan the number one podcaster, estimated to generate about $82 million this year alone with his show, the Joe Rogan Experience. I mean, he is the OG.
4: Yeah, anyway.
3: In 56.3 million US households, you'll find at least one dog.
4: Okay.
3: Bella is the number one name, followed by Luna, Max, Coco, and Daisy, and has been the case for the past few years.
4: No Rover and Rocky?
3: No. But Bella. Bella seems to be the number one dog name for, I think, at least a decade now.
5: Is it because of Twilight?
4: Maybe. I know zero Bellas actually here in Singapore for dogs.
3: Who was Bella in Twilight?
5: I've never been a Twilight guy. Kristen Stewart.
3: Oh,
5: Stewart.
3: I see. Mm. Okay. Okay. Vincent Pastore, who you knew as, well, I'm not going to say this, in The Sopranos, died over the weekend. He was 80. Paramount is going to make a Clueless sequel series with Alicia Silverstone back in the lead role. AMC has sold The Walking Dead franchise to Netflix.
4: Oh, wow.
3: 45-year-old Natalie Portman is sharing a baby bump and the news that her third child is on the way.
4: Nice.
3: Oprah Winfrey says she will close the school for underprivileged girls she set up in South Africa two decades ago at the end of next year. But why, Oprah?
4: That's a shame.
3: And finally, Cardi B has dropped a new song, Aha, her first solo music since the release of her 2025 album, Am I the Drama?
5: All right, just in, this was actually tragic news that I came across this morning. I'm not sure how many people remember the name Andrew Chow?
4: Yeah, from
5: DJ,
4: Future.
5: From Zouk, Future.
3: Yeah.
4: He was the one that started with Future.
3: Yeah, I know Andrew.
4: He passed away.
3: Oh, no.
5: So this, I think, was released on Facebook through his daughter.
3: Oh, dear.
5: To announce that her father had passed away. I just did a bit of math because I can't math. I actually have to use a calculator. 63 years old.
4: Oh, wow. Okay.
5: So there is a wake that is ongoing. I think you can find the details if you go online. But yeah, for those of us who spent a big part of our lives with Zouk, with Future, with the music of DJ Andrew Chow, rest in peace.
4: Rest in peace.
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4: From age 6 to 10, he was registered in school in Jakarta, Indonesia as Barry and attended local language schools for those 4 years. Who would have thought then that decades later he would become the 44th president of the United States? Barack Hussein Obama II is 65 today. It is the 4th of August.
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4: All right, those traffic lights at the junction of Bukit Timah Road, Clementi Road, and Jalan Anak Bukit are still faulty, so please approach with caution. And that obstacle on the ECP seems to still be there. This is heading towards Changi after the PIE. Avoid lane 5. Let me know what that obstacle is. 8855-0920.
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9: These are your news headlines. I'm Joshua Vong. Redevelopment and retrenchments will be on the agenda when Parliament sits today. The planned redevelopment of Maju Forest and Gilman Barracks is expected to dominate the session, with at least 18 questions filed. This comes after conceptual plans for the area raised debate about the balancing of housing needs versus environmental protection. Singaporeans, particularly those living nearby, raise concerns about the loss of green spaces and the impact on wildlife. Meanwhile, MPs have also tabled questions about the recent retrenchments of 93 GovTech staff. The exercise has led to broader questions about public sector hiring and talent pipelines. Prime Minister Lawrence Wong's National Day message will be broadcast on Saturday, the eve of National Day. The English message will be aired at 6:45 p.m. on local television and radio, including SBH Radio's Money FM 89.3. The Mandarin, Malay and Tamil versions will be delivered later the same evening by Deputy Prime Minister Gan Kim Yong, Acting Minister in Charge of Muslim Affairs Zaki Mohammed and Minister of State Dinesh Vasudash. All four messages will be available on the Prime Minister's office website and YouTube channel. All existing MRT lines will have a new system to detect the overheating of axle boxes by 2028. The axle box is the undercarriage part that is linked to a train's wheels. It was at the centre of a six-day disruption on the East-West line in September 2024. The LTA says the new detection system will monitor passing trains using trackside infrared sensors. Rail operators will be alerted of any abnormal temperature increase so that steps can be taken to prevent faults from developing. Two complementary systems will be installed alongside to further improve fault detection capabilities. The system will be set up on the Jurong Region line by the end of 2030. Car dealer Borneo Motors, the distributor of Toyota and Lexus vehicles in Singapore, has laid off a number of workers. Affected employees were informed on July 30th, but those invited to a town hall were not told how many workers were let go. Borneo Motors says the move is part of efforts to streamline operations and be better aligned with the company's needs and priorities. The company declined to confirm the number of staff affected, saying that discussions were ongoing. The Singapore Manual and Mercantile Workers Union says it was notified in advance and worked with the firm to ensure the severance package was fair. The operator of a Japanese store where two employees died in last week's mall explosion following an earthquake has admitted instructing them to return to the building after they had been evacuated. The two workers were told to go back inside to transfer the day's cash takings to a safe. The company apologized to the family of one of the victims during her wake. Seven people were killed when an explosion ripped through the mall in Kumamoto on July 28th. Experts believe broken gas pipes were likely behind the deadly blast.
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0: Good morning and happy new day. Here's a little something to think about today. Whether you call it manifestation, faith, or simply having a positive mindset, change begins with what you consistently think and say. Speaking with confidence doesn't guarantee that life will be easy, but it does help you face challenges with courage instead of fear. So keep choosing words that build you up and not tear you down. And always remember, Kiss loves you. XOXO.
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7: What day is it? August 4th. And here's a few things which happened on this day in history. First up, something to cheers to. In 1693, legend has it that on this day, French Benedictine monk Dom Pérignon created champagne. And apparently, he called out to his fellow monks, "Come quickly, I'm drinking the stars." Fast forward to 1965 and 3rd August saw a landmark moment as the Legislative Assembly officially passed the Singapore National Anthem Ordinance, establishing Majula Singapura as our national anthem. And finally, music history. On this day in 1958, Billboard magazine published its very first Billboard Hot 100 singles chart, creating the ultimate benchmark for hit music that still dominates the industry today. And that'll do it for today, but not today.

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1: It's your dramatic owl, Nat Ko, wondering what if you and your partner don't share the same sense of humor. 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
5: Partly cloudy skies today since Met Service. Just in. Sorry, sometimes they change. After lunch, we could see a little bit of rain. Just a little bit. Probability about 10%. Temperatures today, 26 to 32 degrees.
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7: Okay, this just in. We also had a listener call in and drop us a voice note. Thank you very much for that. On the PIE towards Changi at the exit to Paya Labor Road, an accident was just reported. I think it involves a motorbike, so please approach with caution. Also, if you're heading to the junction of Bukit Timah Road, Clementi Road and Jalan Anak Bukit, look out for the traffic lights. They're not working. Let us know if you spot anything else. 8855-0920.
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10: Hey, it's Carrie Chong from Hot Takes, and I cannot be more proud to be celebrating the Grand Dame's 61st birthday. We may be a small little dot, but we're shown how we can overcome adversities along the way with our steady pompipi resilience, don't play play attitude, and eye-size spirit. So happy birthday, my beloved Singapore. Here's to more good, happy, prosperous years to come. Mwah!

0: Tanya Chua, Where I Belong, right here on Kiss 92. All the great songs in one place. I remember that song very, very vividly.
1: Yeah.
2: What's happened to Tanya Chua? My goodness.
0: Let me see. 2000, that should be the year 2000, I think. Maybe 2001, National Day
2: 2001.
0: Parade. Yeah. That Tanya Chua with her guitar,
1: great
0: all
1: song.
0: Dressed in white, you know, at the Padang. I believe it was at the Padang.
1: No, honestly, songs like that, this is what I always think of, like National Day songs, you know what I mean? They're so emotional, emotionally charged, they draw out so much, you know, passion and things like that. And especially a song that you just want to sing out loud when you're there at the National Stadium.
0: 2001, man. You know, I just made everything up. I don't even remember a performance.
1: Yeah, no question at all.
0: Back then.
2: It's all right. But you were right with the year.
0: Could have been the National Stadium.
2: It could have been. Mm. I'm not looking that
0: someone
2: up.
0: Someone check.
1: Okay, all
2: right.
1: Right now?
2: Okay. Oh, my God.
0: So the next time I can bluff a little bit more convincingly. Anyway, I just want to say a very good morning to Joe, to AJ, and perhaps maybe to Claire, who are listening to us right now. Good morning,
2: good
0: AJ.
2: Morning.
0: AJ is a big fan of me. Right, AJ? I think AJ is like maybe 7, 8 years old.
2: Right.
0: Could be 9.
1: Okay.
0: Anyway, good morning, AJ. Nice meeting you at Holland Village yesterday with your mom and dad, yeah?
1: Okay.
0: Yes.
1: Just to let you know, I googled. Okay, so 36th birthday, yes, 2001. That was when the song came out, and it was at the
0: Padang,
1: National Stadium.
0: National Stadium.
2: All right. Were we supposed to do something around here now?
0: It's time to spy the lie. I realize all my fans are
2: children.
0: Between 7
2: here it comes.
0: To 12.
2: Here it comes.
1: 7 to 12?
0: Yeah.
2: Tim is like, let me calculate. What was Glenn doing 7 to 12 years ago?
1: All right, which means in 5 years' time...
2: Oh, there you go.
1: You'll be ready to date again.
0: Wait, I'm not getting
2: date?
0: This. What are they talking about,
2: Shalini? I have no idea what you mean.
3: I have no idea.
1: He likes them young.
0: These two clowns.
2: No.
0: Right now.
2: Tim's the clown.
0: Well, I was just talking about kids who are...
2: Is it Sheldon's Spy the Lie today?
0: Yes,
2: amazing.
0: Sheldon.
2: Good
0: are you
2: morning,
0: calling
2: Sheldon,
0: Sheldon names?
2: Oh?
1: I'm lost.
2: No, that now I'm lost.
0: Yeah.
2: Hi, good morning, Sheldon.
1: Morning.
0: I think these two are drunk this morning.
1: Mm-hmm. Must be.
0: Okay, anyway. Good morning, Sheldon. here we go. Smilodon, Terror Bird, Mammoth, and Tyrannosaurus Rex. The Smilodon, Terror Bird, Mammoth and Tyrannosaurus Rex. Spy the lie. Well done, Sheldon.
2: Yeah.
0: You should see Auntie Angel's face and Uncle Tim's face.
1: Uncle Tim's
0: face.
1: Yeah, Smiler Bird. I will say Smiler Bird.
0: Smiler Bird. Smiler Bird. Smilodon.
1: Smilodon.
0: Smilodon.
1: Okay.
0: A Smilodon is like a saber tooth, by the way. It's not a bird.
1: Okay. Smilodon. Okay.
0: Terror Bird, Mammoth, or Tyrannosaurus Rex? Okay, so you say Smilodon,
1: yes.
0: Angel.
2: Terror Bird.
0: Terror Bird, Shalini Susan.
3: Mammoth.
0: Mammoth! All of you are wrong. The answer is the T-Rex! Because the T-Rex never lived with the other three, because it was from the Mesozoic era. The rest are from the Cenozoic era.
2: Oh, you mean the Smilodon is an actual thing?
1: Yes, that's right.
2: Wow.
0: Smilodon's a saber tooth.
1: I didn't know that.
2: We thought you were making it up, as you normally do.
0: Sheldon,
2: with things.
0: Auntie Angel just said you made these things up.
2: No, you made it up.
0: How can I make it up when this is Sheldon's?
1: Sheldon really knows his dinosaurs.
0: He does
1: I feel
0: know.
1: Like he's
0: he
1: done
0: know.
1: One on dinosaurs before.
2: He
1: how many
2: knows
1: times?
2: His animals
0: and the
1: in general.
0: Cenozoic era is the current geological era that we are living in. Right
2: I had
0: now.
2: No idea as well. Thank you, Sheldon.
1: Yeah. How many times have you watched Jurassic Park?
0: I did the research. That one.
2: Right.
1: Yeah, I wonder how many times he's watched Jurassic Park.
0: Quite a number of times, I guess. Thank you very much, Sheldon, and all of you have failed this morning.
1: Thank you.
2: Thanks.
0: Yes, well done, Sheldon.
1: Try harder tomorrow.
0: You have defeated the
2: big show.
0: The one coco and one auntie. All right, coming up, it's Tim's Breakfast Bingo. Keep it right here. And once again, good morning, AJ.
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0: Headlines. I'm Joshua Vong. A 23-year-old worker died yesterday after scaffolding at a construction site in Jurong Port Road collapsed onto a lorry he was in. The SCDF found the victim trapped in the driver's seat of the lorry after being alerted to the incident at about 9:50 a.m. A rescue team released him using hydraulic rescue equipment, but the worker was pronounced dead at the scene. Jurong Port says the construction site was for its upcoming construction and prefabrication hub, slated for completion in 2027. Work has been halted at the site while investigations continue. A 90-year-old man who allegedly killed his 74-year-old wife while suffering from advanced dementia has been found unfit to plead. The High Court heard the Institute of Mental Health assess Ridawi Mosurin to be of unsound mind following the fatal incident at their Bukit Panjang flat in June 2024. Psychiatrists say the victim's severe injuries suggest Ridawi was in a delirious or severely confused mental state. Ridawi also allegedly has no memory of the incident. Prosecutors are seeking to refer the case to Law Minister Edwin Tong, making it the first to be dealt with under new legal provisions for accused persons found unfit to plead. Singapore stocks ended lower yesterday, with the benchmark Straits Times Index losing 0.3% to finish at 5,612 points. Seatrium led the gainers on the blue chip index, rising 3.7% to $2.23. The worst performer among STI constituents was Hong Kong Land, which fell 3.1% to $7.87 US. The three local banks ended mixed. DBS rose 0.6% to $74.45, while OCBC finished 0.9% lower at $28.87. UOB ended down 0.8% at $43.04. Moving to world news, South Korea's weather agency issued its first severe heatwave warning for Seoul yesterday, following record temperatures that reached 42.5 degrees Celsius. The new advisory, introduced this year, aims to alert the public about extreme temperatures. Nearly 300 people in the country have been hospitalized due to the heat, with high temperatures still to come. Figures for today could hit as high as 38 degrees Celsius from 11 a.m. local time. Residents have been advised to avoid outdoor activities and seek shelter in cool or air-conditioned spaces. And finally, Alibaba has released its biggest ever AI model, one that it says can perform on par with Anthropic. The Chinese tech giant shared results showing how Qwen 3.8 Max delivered comparable or sometimes better scores than Fable 5. The Anthropic model has been temporarily put under export controls by the US due to its advanced capabilities. Alibaba's new model also ranks higher on several benchmarks than Moonshot's headline-grabbing Kimi K3. Alibaba shares surged as much as 7.3% yesterday in Hong Kong, the most in nearly a month.
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0: We start in football, where defending champions Vietnam moved top of Group A in the ASEAN Championship after a convincing 3-0 win over Indonesia. Vietnam now have 7 points from 3 matches, but are above Singapore on goal difference. Indonesia are third, 1 point behind. Meanwhile, Cambodia kept their semi-final hopes alive with a 3-0 win over Timor-Leste in Phnom Penh. The victory gives Cambodia their first win of the campaign and moves them to 3 points from 3 matches. Timor-Leste finished their group campaign without a point after losing all 4 matches. The final group matches are on August 7th, with Vietnam facing Cambodia, while Singapore hosts Indonesia. The top 2 teams will advance to the semi-finals. Staying in football, an England's Football Association has withdrawn its support for FIFA President Gianni Infantino ahead of next year's presidential election. The move follows FIFA's abandoned plan to sell a 21% stake in its commercial and event operations to private investors. The FA is calling for a full review of FIFA's leadership and governance, saying world football must be run transparently for the benefit of all 211 member associations. The football associations of Wales and Serbia have also withdrawn their backing. And finally, Alexandra Ayala has become the first player from the Philippines to win a WTA Tour-level singles title after fighting back to beat top seed Jessica Pegula at the Washington Open. The 21-year-old recovered from a set down to win 4-6, 6-4, 6-love after the rain-delayed final. The victory marks the biggest title of her career and a historic milestone for Philippine tennis. And that's your sports update. I'm Joshua Vong.
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10: 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Timo. 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He is, of course, is the Minister of State for Culture, for Community, as well as youth.
11: That's right. 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
12: I'm very excited to see what he's going to be wearing because we came in our National Day sort of themed outfits, all in red.
11: They're
12: right?
11: Just red tops.
10: You know, you're putting a lot of pressure on MOS BM
12: well,
10: King.
12: Okay, I'm sorry.
10: He's listening to us right now and going like, wow, how well dressed are these people in the studio?
11: And then he'll come in and go, oh my gosh, they're only wearing t-shirts.
12: Well, okay, my t-shirt got patterned, I don't know about y'all. Okay.
10: But BM King is always
12: impeccably
10: very,
12: dressed.
10: Very well dressed.
12: Yes.
10: Always.
12: Yeah. So we cannot wait to ask him
10: even
12: about his National Day outfit.
10: Even if he wears his t-shirt and shorts, he'll still look better than us.
11: That's probably true.
12: Okay.
10: Yeah, very true.
12: Now he's totally setting the standard for him. The bar very high.
10: I think you're the only one who's feeling a bit of pressure, I think.
12: I mean, this is not just my Chinese New Year outfit. It's not just my Christmas outfit. It is also my National Day outfit.
10: It looks like a designer t-shirt.
12: Oh, does it? You can thank my wife for that. She's in charge of buying all these things.
11: It looks alright.
10: That pocket thing.
12: Hey, whatever you say is a reflection on Sabrina's taste. She's the one who goes out and gets these things.
11: Oh, I love Sabrina.
12: Alright, so yes. All that happening, 9 o'clock?
11: 8 o'clock, guys. 8 o'clock. 8 o'clock.
10: Okay. 8 a.m.
12: Here is something that's happening now.
13: Prepare yourself.
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13: Bingo.
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12: All right, so if you want to win all that, all you're going to do, play Breakfast Bingo. 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
10: Oh, yeah, number is 6691-0920.

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1: That accident on the PIE seems to still be taking up some space. This is in the direction of Changi at the exit to Paya Lebar. So look out for that. Also, faulty traffic lights at the junction of Bukit Timah Road, Clementi Road and Jalan Anak Bukit. Wherever you are, stay safe.
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1: Bingo.
0: For Tim's.
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0: Breakfast.
2: Bingo.
0: Bingo.
3: On the line right now, we have Heidi. Heidi, what is your surname?
4: Ang.
3: Ang, ayo. I was kind of hoping it'd be Ho. Then you'd be Heidi Ho.
5: Heidi Ho.
3: It is Glen Angel and Tim with you. Are you all set to play Breakfast Bingo?
4: Yes.
3: Okay.
6: You're going to have some help, I think, Heidi. Who's in the car with you?
4: My father and my siblings.
6: Okay.
5: Your siblings. Wow, nice. Okay.
6: All right. All of you help Heidi out, okay? But if you all don't know the answer, just ask Angel and myself for help. All right?
4: Okay.
3: Okay. Your time starts now. Starting with the letter B, this is the capital of China. Very good. I, a private setting on your internet browser that hides your search history. It is a private setting.
5: Incognito.
3: N, the sweet liquid produced by flowers. Starts with N.
5: Yep.
3: G, a very hard rock. It's used for kitchen countertops.
6: Granite.
3: Oh, a large musical instrument like a piano.
6: Organ.
3: Yay! Congratulations, Glenn. I mean, congratulations, Heidi.
5: Well done, Heidi. You've won for your family and yourself that afternoon tea for four people worth over $190, and you're off to the lobby lounge at the Westin.
6: Congratulations! Have a great day at school!
5: The time now is 7:19.
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7: Ariana Grande, Petal. Charlie XCX, Camera. 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
7: 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Magnus Farrell, Asleep Talking. The Strokes, Lonely in the Future.
10: 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Oh, I did that years ago.
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3: Ooh, National Day long weekend is coming. Shall we head over to Malaysia?
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5: If you're on the CTE heading towards the AYE, you would have noticed some slow traffic after Ang Mo Kio Avenue 5, causing quite a bit of trouble there. Avoid lane 1 if you're already heading down that stretch. An accident is ahead of you. Also on the CTE, same stretch towards the AYE, this time after Mall Main Road. Avoid lane 5. Another accident. Congestion's going all the way back to the PIE Tuas exit. So there's a lot of trouble on the CTE. If you can avoid it altogether, I would highly suggest that you do so. Anything else you spot, you can let us know. 8855-0920.
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1: Go. 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
2: Oh, no.
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1: How many times have you started responding to a post only to get midway and realize that you really just don't care?
2: 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At number three.
1: I block people who correct my grammar. 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
3: Oh, I'm so tempted.
2: I'm glad we're friends. At number two.
1: You just cannot control the version of you that lives inside someone else's mind.
2: That is very true. Yes. That should be a quote of the day. And the top Facebook post that Glenn has come across.
1: If nobody told you today, I'm beautiful.
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2: There are quite a few trouble spots on the CTE. The first is after Ang Mo Kio Avenue 5 in Lane 1 because of an accident. The next is after Moulmein Road in Lane 5 because of an accident. So, I mean, the CTE traffic is horrendous. We already know that. If you can avoid the CTE altogether, please do. Let us know what's happening out there. 8855-0920.
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8: These are your news headlines. I'm Joshua Vong. A 23-year-old worker died yesterday after scaffolding at a construction site in Jurong Port Road collapsed onto a lorry he was in. The SCDF found the victim trapped in the driver's seat of the lorry after being alerted to the incident at about 9:50 a.m. A rescue team released him using hydraulic rescue equipment, but the worker was pronounced dead at the scene. Jurong Port says the construction site was for its upcoming construction and prefabrication hub, slated for completion in 2027. Work has been halted at the site while investigations continue. A 90-year-old man who allegedly killed his 74-year-old wife while suffering from advanced dementia has been found unfit to plead. The High Court heard the Institute of Mental Health assess Ridawi Mosurin to be of unsound mind following the fatal incident at the Bukit Panjang flat in June 2024. Psychiatrists say the victim's severe injuries suggest Ridawi was in a delirious or severely confused mental state. Ridawi also allegedly has no memory of the incident. Prosecutors are seeking to refer the case to Law Minister Edwin Tong, making it the first to be dealt with under new legal provisions for accused persons found unfit to plead. Singapore stocks ended lower yesterday, with the benchmark Straits Times Index losing 0.3% to finish at 5,612 points. Seatrium led the gainers on the Blue Chip Index, rising 3.7% to $2.23. The worst performer among STI constituents was Hong Kong Land, which fell 3.1% to $7.87 US. The three local banks ended mixed. DBS rose 0.6% to $74.45, while OCBC finished 0.9% lower at $28.87. UOB ended down 0.8% at $43.04. Moving to world news, South Korea's weather agency issued its first severe heatwave warning for Seoul yesterday, following record temperatures that reached 42.5 degrees Celsius. The new advisory, introduced this year, aims to alert the public about extreme temperatures. Nearly 300 people in the country have been hospitalized due to the heat, with high temperatures still to come. Figures for today could hit as high as 38 degrees Celsius from 11 a.m. local time. Residents have been advised to avoid outdoor activities and seek shelter in cool or air-conditioned spaces. And finally, Alibaba has released its biggest ever AI model, one that it says can perform on par with Anthropic. The Chinese tech giant shared results showing how Qwen 3.8 Max delivered comparable or sometimes better scores than Fable 5. The Anthropic model has been temporarily put under export controls by the US due to its advanced capabilities. Alibaba's new model also ranks higher on several benchmarks than Moonshot's headline-grabbing Kimi K3. Alibaba shares surged as much as 7.3% yesterday in Hong Kong, the most in nearly a month.
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0: Thank you, DJ.
1: 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Heal your heart. Embrace the wisdom. It's time for Brofucius Say.
2: 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Some people at work are like treasure. Sure, they are quite valuable, but they also make you want to bury them.
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1: All right, guys, it's time to have a little bit of fun. Now, in terms of technology, what does nostalgia sound like to you? Things that are no longer around, you know? What does it sound like? Technology, yeah?
2: Technology. Mm. I don't think this would count technology, but the bell that the ice cream man used to make when he cycled past my house.
1: That's nostalgia. But yeah. When it comes to technology, things like maybe...
3: The rotary phone.
1: Okay. Dial-up internet.
2: Windows 95 theme.
1: The startup sound, yeah. Right? Floppy disks, maybe. The sound of inserting a cassette into a Walkman.
2: Wow. Yeah.
3: You know, you mean old type that
2: theme, that's the
1: one. Yes, that's the one. Or maybe your messenger ping or something like that, right?
2: The sound of... a VCR rewinding.
1: There you go.
3: Oh,
1: okay.
3: Wow.
1: So there is a website actually called the Museum of Endangered Sounds. Now, that's basically a time machine for our ears. It's just a collection of sounds from tech that's actually disappeared. Mm. So here is a test for you guys. Mm. Are you old enough to know them all? I have five sounds, okay? We're going to put you to the test. Here is number one.
3: Oh.
1: Huh?
2: Wait. Is that the sound of a camera?
1: Cassette. Yes.
2: Camera.
1: You are absolutely right.
3: Oh, what camera?
1: It's a Pentax Zoom 70, okay?
3: All right.
1: Here's the next one.
2: Sounds like putting a Walkman.
1: Walkman, that's
3: Walkman!
1: Right, yes. Inserting a cassette into a Walkman, pressing play.
3: Yeah, okay.
1: Okay, number three.
2: Typewriter.
1: You're absolutely right. Oh.
3: Typewriter.
1: God, yes,
2: I feel
1: well
2: so
1: done.
2: Old.
1: Number four.
2: That's the rotary phone.
1: It is the rotary phone.
3: Rotary phone.
1: Yeah. Last but not least.
3: Condom dispenser.
2: Oh, wow.
3: At Zook back in the day. Play it again, Sam.
2: I don't know. I want to say hand dryer in a toilet. No?
3: No, it's supposed to be technology.
1: Yeah, technology.
2: It's a hand dryer, not technology.
1: No, well. It's just hot air.
3: Okay, I don't know. Give up.
1: It is a slide projector by Kodak. You remember those little square slides that we used to put into the projector and it turned around?
3: No. That's
1: the one. No. Okay. All right, well done, guys. I'm putting the link up. You can go listen to some nostalgic sounds in your own time. It's up on our Facebook page, Kiss92FM.
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2: All right, partly cloudy for the rest of the morning, but after lunch, we could see some rain. Temperatures right now, 26 degrees, hitting highs of 32.
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1: All right, taking a look at the situation out there. On the PIE towards Tuas after Paya Lebar Road, a vehicle has broken down. Also on the CTE, quite a mess. I'd avoid it if I was you. There is an accident after Ang Mo Kio Avenue 5 and another accident after Mall Main Road. Other than that, it's peak hour traffic building up across all the highways. Wherever you are, stay safe.
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2: 22% of us will do this during the upcoming weekend. 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Okay, 22% of us will do this during the upcoming weekend. What am I talking about? And this is our National Day weekend, huh? 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
2: 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Shalini Susan, 22% of us will do this during the upcoming weekend.
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